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Thorough as f- don't need your chest. 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Zodiac sign, it must be a Gemini moon, cause we about to go half. 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

I type Thursday, all right? It's Bianca on channel 955. If you are single, you want to find your match, come on the air with me. Tell me what your type is. 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And

Detroit's number one hit music station. So we all have that one snack or that one food where we can eat all of it in one sitting. Like, it's like actually dangerous to us. Like, for me, those are

5. A couple things happening in downtown Detroit tomorrow. 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

Hey, it's Bianca on Channel 955. So Father's Day is on Sunday, and I'll be honest, I have no idea what to get my dad. Dads are literally the hardest people to shop for. 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

Oh my gosh, I totally forgot. 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Dude, I was dancing right now in the studio. Anyways, I'm going to get you a chance to get qualified for Mojo Summer of Cars Cash and Gas right after this.

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Top five, my favorite night ever. 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

0: Channel Not Pop 5. So Tate's bestie, Olivia Rodrigo, just dropped an album last week, and she talks about how it's a love album, but she felt so depressed in her relationship. Listen to this.
1: This is a conversation that I had with one of my friends, and I was like, I want to write this record about love. It's supposed to be about love. I have all these love songs that I just love, and I'm in this, like, relationship that is, like, quote-unquote happy. Like, why do I feel so depressed? Like,

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Five, getting you qualified for Mojo, Summer of Cars, Cash, and Gas in literally, a couple of minutes, like right after this song. 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
1: What's up? I'm Angelina on the new hit list. Can I just say Olivia Rodrigo really did her big one on this new album? I got it on repeat. You know what? I'm just a 32-year-old teenager at the end of the day. It's Drop Dead, Olivia Rodrigo.

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Detroit's number one hit music station, Channel 955. I'm Angelina on the new hit list. I cannot get over Ariana Grande's Eternal Sunshine tour. I was living. It was so cute. Her mom was there on her birthday, and we all sang Ari's mom happy birthday. It was so cute. I got highlights up for you at new hit list at Angelina on air. Hit that amazing.

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She'll be alright. No riding shining arm at night. She will save herself this time. And in fact, tonight, she did confirm. The cold never lasts, my darling. It just teaches the heart how to

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Playing you all the new music you need to know. What's up, friends? I'm your host, Angelina. Gotta love this collab right here. Tyla Zara Larson, she did it again on the new hit list.

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1: Anytime I need a confidence boost, I just throw on some Meghan Trainor. Every time it's going to do it. I'm Angelina. 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

Detroit's number one hit music station, Channel 955. The new hit list, I'm Angelina. Now this one's about when you need to break up with someone, but you guys are both refusing to have that talk. I definitely been there. Matter of fact, this might be your sign to break up with them today. Don't do that. It's Malcolm Todd.

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1: 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I appreciate you hanging out with me, discovering new music. It's been so real, leaving you with One Republic. I need your love on the new hit list.

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Hey, what up, Detroit? It's Natanya on Channel 955. I'm going to be hanging out with you guys for the next few hours. I got a lot of good music coming your way. Get ready to hang out. I got Zara Larsson on the way. Here you go.

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Hey, must be the money. Are you kidding? I just found out that Nelly is going to be performing today at the Tigers game at Comerica Park. I feel like I need to buy tickets now because I need to be there. He has so many good hits. I mean, is he going to play Hot in Here? Is he going to play Dilemma, Just a Dream? I mean, there's endless possibilities to what his show is going to be. And honestly, it's the Nelly show now. But go Tigers. It's Channel 955.

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It's Natanya hanging out with you guys. Alyssa has been spamming me from Washington about wanting to hear Justin Bieber. And you know I got you, girl. Here's UConn.

0: 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She has just been granted a 5-year restraining order against a man who has been accused of repeatedly trying to break into her Los Angeles home and has also been stalking her family members. The court documents say that the incidents have been escalating over the last several weeks, and I am so glad to hear that Sabrina Carpenter is safe and sound. 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

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Zodiac sign, it must be a Gemini moon, cause we about to go half. Mistakenly, nobody been in a bag, but how many bodies done been in her bag?

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I'm getting ready to head out of the studio, but trust, we will definitely be talking more about One Tree Hill. 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

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This is Zach. 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

Chris Brown are coming to Detroit to Ford Field July 3rd. 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

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This is Zach, and if I sound sad, it's because I just spilt my Red Bull on my khaki pants, and it looks like I peed myself. Looks like I have to wear these all day, Channel 955.

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3: All right, I want to speak about Bianca here. It's Mojo in the Morning Show, home of the War of the Roses, Second Date Update, Five Lies Tell Your Mom, Phone Scams, Throwback Throwdown, Am I the A-Hole? So Bianca is getting a new car, you guys.
4: Mm-hmm. She's finally.
5: Congrats. I know I've been a Jeep girl since I was 16, so I'm officially going to be a Toyota RAV4 girl, hopping on the new trend. And we turn in my lease next week. And coincidentally, at the most perfect time, I scraped my rims, damaged all my rims, and then I got a rock on my windshield. And it cracked my entire windshield like 2 days before I have to turn my lease in. So I have to get all this fixed. But I don't tell my parents when I damage my car or when something happens to my car. I just like to keep it on the down low, or I like to try to fix it myself. But I didn't notice these rims were scraped up. So yesterday, my dad is like, so what did you do to your tires? And I was like, there's nothing wrong with the tires. What do you mean? And he was like, I see the scrapes on there. What did you do? You clearly can't drive, Bianca. This is why you're not trusted to drive, because you can't take care of anything. And I was like,
3: Your dad wasn't that harsh, was he?
5: Oh, he's very harsh like that. Because this is like the 10th time this happens where I damage my car and I don't say anything about it because I don't want to deal with that.
3: First off, let me tell your dad something. My kids do it and don't say anything and then they blame it on somebody else. The mm-hmm. fact that you go and get it fixed is very responsible. Like, that's pretty awesome.
5: Well, the time of me getting fixed was only once where I hit a, you know, those like yellow poles in front of a building?
6: Yeah.
5: I ran through one of those and I had yellow paint all in front of my car.
6: Ran through it.
4: You were pulling this Metro Detroit Airport going through the glass.
5: Mm-hmm, this is probably a month ago. So I had to go to my friend's house and we were taking Clorox wipes to wipe off the paint on the car.
6: Did it work?
5: Yeah, it did. So they never noticed that one. They noticed the rims though.
3: Have you ever turned a lease in yet? Or have you ever seen your parents do that? Do you know the process?
5: No, I don't do that. I'm not in charge of that.
3: When you turn a lease in, and usually if you trade in a car, they don't necessarily do it. Like, they'll just give you money mm-hmm. for the car and then you move on. Or they'll pay off your lease and they'll deal with it. If you turn a lease in, they look at every ding, dent, mm-hmm. dung to the car so that when you are turning it in, they can charge you, you know, not only for the overs on miles that you might have, but the wear and tear, so to speak.
5: Well, I don't know what the charges are going to be on that, but I hope they're not high because there's a lot of damage.
3: I remember a few years back, I leased a non-Chevy and leased it for my son. So shout out to Mike over at Gordon Chevrolet, because I usually bring back dings and dents and all that stuff. And he usually lets me go and eats the cost of it. But this one, they didn't. They give you this little circular thing where if the circle is like, if it's the dent is bigger than the circle, you got to pay a bunch of money.
5: Mm. I don't even know how much on average do you pay for extra costs like that?
6: I guess it depends on the thing that's damaged.
5: Mm-hmm. I don't know. Go ahead. Do your thing.
3: I was going to say, call us and tell us like what's the most money that you ever had to pay on a turn-in lease. Go ahead.
5: I remember a couple years ago, I was driving and I hit a man. I've said this before. And he flew onto my windshield. His bike ran into my car. So I had this huge dent in my car of his bike handlebars. You know?
6: I hit a man.
4: You didn't get sued?
5: No, but my mom came home and she was like, Bianca, running. There is a huge dent in your car. What did you do? And I was like, I don't know.
3: I don't know.
5: And my best friend sitting with me, she was like, Bianca, you wouldn't tell your mom that you hit a car, that you hit a guy? And she totally ratted me out. If she wouldn't have said anything, then I probably would have gotten away with it.
6: Did you get out and check on the man?
5: Yes, I did. The only thing I could offer him was like a first aid kit. I was like, I don't know.
3: First aid kit.
6: What did he say to you?
5: Well, I think I said this before. The handlebars hit his balls. So he was like, just please give me a second. Please. He said, we don't need to speak about this. Just please go and never see me again. Please. This man was on my windshield, though. Like, he was laying on top. I was going to drive away, but I was like, this might be worse. So, offered him the first aid kit. Didn't help. But that's it.
3: You are literally a comedy routine of just seeing you just get around life is unbelievable.
6: She hit a man. And
5: I'm just real lucky, man.
7: Offered him. Do you remember that one time you forgot to put the car in park when we were going to get coffee?
5: And then, yes, the car's driving in reverse. I'm out of the car. Zach's tripping out. Like,
3: You are a bad driver. I mean, you pull into the station going so fast.
5: I know. I always get honked at by the other delivery drivers, the police officers in the station. But you know what? I haven't gotten a ticket since Jingle Ball 2023, so hopefully we can keep
3: good
5: it
3: luck
5: that way.
3: This weekend. You don't ever put that in the universe. What's going on, Kayla?
8: Hi. So I actually got, I rear-ended someone, and the week before I actually hit a deer, and I had to replace, like, my front of my car and my back of my car, and I had to, like, replace the, like, radiator, and I had to go to, like, a junkyard, and my parents were pissed.
3: Man, it's, you know what? It's always right at the worst time, like how Bianca's is right when they're about to turn this lease in. It's the worst. And then what happens when you get your new car and you can't turn the lease in because your car is going to be in Bianca the shop for a little bit getting new rims?
5: I'm just going to sit there, right? You just sit at the car place until they fix it? Well, I don't know how that works.
3: I don't know. You know, we'll have to call our guys over at Bell Tire and see if they can help you out with this one here.
5: Mm-hmm. And but the windshield, Don, though, should be like 30 minutes.
3: Yeah, Don, they can do a windshield too. Don over at Bell Tire, help out Bianca. What's going on? How you doing, George?
9: Good, good. I tell you, it cost me over $5,000 when I turned in a lease on one of my trucks because of mileage. I was like over 10,000 miles over.
3: Sheesh. Oh my God. What is it? How many cents a mile is it?
9: It was like 25 or 50 cents a mile at the time, I think, somewhere in that ballpark.
3: I never know.
9: 50 cents a mustache, because that was over.
3: When I'm leasing a car and they'll say, okay, do you want, you know, 10,000 miles a year? I'm like, no, I'll do way more than 10. 12,000? Okay, maybe. Or 15,000. And I look at the price difference and then they give you the 25 cents a mile. I don't know the adding up to decide whether or not I should just pay the miles over. Should you get them right up
9: that
3: front or what should you do?
9: Well, some people do, but then it just you end up driving over it when you really don't need to, right? You know, because you think, oh, I got that covered.
3: Yeah.
9: But I was at 15,000 miles a year, and I went 10,000 over. So they
3: holy cow! See, I'm going way over on mine,
6: and they're not giving you money back if you don't reach your limit. Mm-mm.
3: You know what I did one time, Kev? I wanted to get in a new car, and I had so many more miles left. I let a friend borrow it. I'm like, just he was going on like road trips all the time. Yeah. He was driving back and forth between Ohio and Michigan and Illinois. What's going on, Nick?
10: What's going on? My brother, I think his mileage was for 30,000 and he turned it in a few months early, holding the lot on for 50,000 exactly.
11: Holy cow!
3: And what did it cost him?
10: 11,000.
3: Oh my God.
6: Wow, that's insane.
11: But that's a lot over, though.
10: He went to a different dealer, so a different dealer cut it down to like 5,000 or 6,000.
3: You know what he needed to do? He needed to go see my friend Asar in Dearborn. My friend Asar in Dearborn used to turn miles back. He was the master of turning the miles back on these cars.
6: You can turn a car into a different dealership.
10: I gotta answer that.
3: Yes, if it's the same make, right? It's the same make of a vehicle, you can go to a different dealership?
4: I think different ones, too. Like, I remember when I got my Bronco, they took my Jeep from me. Like, they accepted it.
3: Well, you traded it in, probably, right?
4: Yeah.
5: Well, so, I honestly think buying a car at this point is probably cheaper then, right?
3: I think, honestly,
5: I don't think I'm ever going to lease again.
3: If you are going way over on miles, there's no need to be leasing it.
5: Mm-hmm.
6: And driving like you do, you might as well just buy a car.
3: What's going on? No, you don't. I think she's a good lease person because you're going to have all the loss of the dents and the dings and stuff like that. The car's going to be worth nothing. What's going on? How you doing, Tim?
11: Hi, Mojo. How's it going? First time caller.
3: Hey, Tim.
11: Hey,
3: Tim. What's happening?
11: Not much. I thought I'd call in about the subject. I had to pay $4,000 at the end of my lease for going over mileage. I believe it was, I went over like 3,000 miles.
3: Oh, my God. And you had not as bad as the last guy. The last guy had to pay $11,000. You got off easy, my friend.
11: Yeah, I heard that. Just want to say I loved your guys' show and, keep up the great work.
3: Thank you, Tim. Thank you, buddy. I appreciate you so much. Just for that, we should pay his miles for him. Can we pay his miles for him?
6: We will start a GoFundMe for you, Tim.
3: Yes, Tim. You're on your own, Tim.
11: Thanks, guys. Appreciate it. Love you guys.
3: Love you, buddy. Austin says that he's as bad a driver as Bianca. What's going on, Austin?
12: I'm not a bad driver. No, so I work at a detail shop. Also, first time in a long time.
3: Oh, sorry about that. I misread it. What's going on?
6: He's on the phone.
12: Oh, completely fine. No worries. So I work at a detail shop. We deal with a lot of dealership vehicles that come in from leases that get turned in. And when I say people absolutely destroy their vehicles, most of these dealerships honestly don't pay too much attention. They just want to turn around these vehicles. Mm. So sometimes if you do have a small tear, a little dent, some scratch paint, they honestly just look over that.
3: Mm. Really?
5: Nah. My wheels are totally different colors.
12: That's typical. Usually you have three good rims, one bad rim on a vehicle that get really messed up. One's all caked up in dust and all the just bunch of
3: Why don't you do this? You know? Where are you at? What's the place that you're at?
12: KS Detailing. We're in Shelby Township.
3: I was going to say, will you help your fellow Shelby Townshiper here,
5: I'm
3: Bianca?
5: There.
3: Bianca lives right by there.
12: Of course. Yeah, no, it's something I also do on the side when I'm not here at the shop. I definitely would take upon the job if she would like to have it taken care of. I do a great job. I don't cut corners and I'll make your car look brand new again.
5: I was using Clorox wipes in my car. I'm sure anything else would be better than that.
12: I would avoid that. But, I mean, if it's a one-time use, you're completely fine with stuff like that. I wouldn't be worried. But if you're doing it constantly over and over again, over time, that's going to start degrading the clear coat on the paint.
3: I one time turned in a lease. It was a black car, of course. I always got black cars. And I got a black Sharpie. And use the Sharpie to fill in all the little dent spots on there, and it worked. They never saw because they do like a quick look.
5: That's what I did when I broke my couch. I broke my couch in half, so I colored the wood black.
6: Oh my God.
3: Do you know what is the worst?
12: What people do.
3: You should see car if you rent a car. What like Hertz does to you,
6: Austin?
3: You
6: rent,
12: yeah. Oh yeah, yes.
6: Do you do the best rim jobs?
12: Oh, the best, Kevin. You would love my rim job. I promise you that. You'd be coming back the next day.
6: Asking for a friend.
13: 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It's Mojo in the Morning's Motor City Traffic.
14: Getting into our morning drive at this hour, not getting those big backups or big delays. We are watching construction zones like 96 westbound between Levan and 275. This construction project has the two left lanes closed, and traffic tends to build in this area. I'm DeVita with traffic.
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3: Deja, do you guys date?
4: Oh, in real life?
3: Yes, in real life. No, do you date your father of your baby?
4: Yes.
3: So you guys are together. You guys are dating. So it's not like you're not just checking up on the person who's the father of your baby daddy. You guys you're in a relationship and you're together.
4: Yes.
3: Okay, and why do you think that he's cheating on you?
4: I think he's cheating on me because he's just been real sketchy and he's making all these excuses. Well, you know, we have a child together.
3: Yeah.
4: And so he's been making all these excuses, like he can't pick her up from school, and there hasn't been no problem any other times, you know? And so I'm like, what's going on? That's one reason.
5: Mm-hmm.
3: Okay, and what's the other reason?
4: That's what I'm saying. So we've been hooking up, so that's why we've been together for 8 years. So it's kind of like, you know, like a little gray area, but we together, and that's, if we messing around, we together. So I need to know, that's why I'm like, he's being sketchy on some things where it hasn't been like that.
3: Do you guys have an understanding with each other that you guys are both going to be committed to just the two of you and try to make this thing go?
4: I think we can be a little clear on the line, so.
3: Okay.
6: Wait, so going back to the school thing, for example, what excuse does he have that he all of a sudden can't pick up your child?
4: He's not really giving me too many excuses. Like, maybe he has to go somewhere that it just came up type of deal. Nothing like, oh, I want to remind you, you may have to pick her up because I have to do something at 5. Mm-hmm. It's always, like, last minute. Mm-hmm. So that's what makes me kind of think with a wondering eye.
6: Okay.
3: Has he ever cheated on you in the past?
4: Yeah.
7: Have you ever cheated on him?
4: Yeah, I had to get my lick back.
6: Oh.
7: Oh, God. I said eye for an eye.
3: I never heard I'd give my lick back. Oh, my God. Okay. Deja, you just turned me on in one sentence. All right, here we go. We're going to call him up, and we're going to see where he's going to send a dozen free roses. And we're hoping he sends them to Deja. You be quiet. Mute your phone if you can. Okay?
4: Okay.
3: War of the Roses.

0: Hello?
1: Hi, is this Ty?
0: Yes. Who's this?
1: Hi, Ty. My name is Nicole, and I'm calling you from a brand new floral company called rosesbloom.com with an offer for some free flowers. If you can answer two survey questions for me, we're going to give you a dozen long-stemmed red roses today that can be sent to the person of your choice anywhere in the country, totally free of charge to you. Not going to ask you for any sort of credit card or financial information or anything like that. We're just hoping that you'll use this in the future when you want to order flowers. Do you have like a minute?
0: Not really.
1: Okay, what about 30 seconds? Let me ask you the questions, okay? Have you purchased flowers in the last 6 months, Ty?
0: No, I haven't purchased any. No, I ain't purchased no flowers.
1: Okay, do you plan on purchasing flowers maybe in the next 6 months or so?
0: I guess so. We'll let's get to
1: okay.
0: it.
1: Okay, so that's it. That's actually all I needed from you, and now I'm authorized to provide you with that dozen long-stemmed red roses. So do you have somebody that you'd want to send some flowers to today?
0: Probably, but I'd rather you just send them to me.
1: There's no girlfriend or wife or mom, sister, anybody
0: man,
1: you'd like these to
0: man,
1: go to?
0: Man, me.
1: What are you going to do with them when I do send them to you?
0: Send them to somebody special.
1: So we can cut you out of it and just send them right to that person and make it a lot easier for you.
0: Man, it'll be a lot easier if you could just send them to me. So I can send them to someone special.
1: Okay, how about this? Ty, why don't I include a card for who you're going to send them to with the flowers? And that way, when you get them...
0: You can put a card in there, leave it blank, and send it to me.
1: Okay, Ty. I will go ahead and do that. And as I'm getting all of this done, I'm going to let you know that this call is being recorded for quality and training purposes. Are you okay with that?
0: I record it. For what?
1: For quality and training purposes.
0: Is that a yes, no answer, or is it I guess?
1: I do need a yes from you.
0: Yeah.
1: Okay.
2: Ty, I'm going to come on the phone because this is getting a little too difficult for us. And I'm just going to explain this, and then we're going to send flowers, and we will send them to you. Okay?
0: Let's get it.
2: Ty, I need to inform you, though, before we do get your information to send you the flowers, that this is the Mojo in the Morning show. And we were calling you up to see where you were going to send a dozen free roses because your girlfriend Deja is on the phone and Deja wanted to know if you would send them to her.
0: This sounds like some bullshit you would pull.
2: This sounds like something that she would do?
0: This definitely sounds like her bullshit.
2: Well, no. Well, you have to understand something, that it's not like she was doing anything wrong. She was just trying to send you some flowers or wanted to see where the flowers were going to go to. But who are you going to give the flowers to?
0: Who was I going to give them?
2: Were you going to give the flowers to Deja?
0: I was going to give them to someone special, my daughter.
3: No, you wasn't.
0: There you go. You got these people calling me with this bullshit.
3: I do, because like, I think you got something going on with somebody else.
0: We discussed this over and over. Uh-huh.
2: Why do you think that Ty would not give your daughter the flowers?
3: Because she's 5 years old. Like, what is she going to do with flowers? Really?
0: I'm trying to show how a man should treat a lady. Like, what are you talking about?
3: Well, like, you can't pick her up on time. What's up with that?
0: I work. You know I work different hours, different shifts, and then I Uber on the side. Like, what are we talking about?
2: So, Ty, you're saying that your daughter is your priority, and you do take care of your daughter?
0: Exactly, and I have to work to do so.
2: So, Deja told us that there are many times where you say you can't pick up your daughter, and she's assuming that when you're not picking up your daughter, that you're out there picking up some other woman.
0: Oh, wow. She would assume that bullshit. She would.
1: So there's nothing going on with you and anybody else. You're just busy.
0: Nothing.
4: Why do you feel like she doesn't believe you, though? Or why do you feel
0: because
4: like
0: she
4: trying to pull
0: some she does. She has relationships that she dealt with in the past that she likes to push over on me. I have nothing to do with that. I've been nothing but a stand-up guy.
1: Mm-hmm.
0: I don't know why she thinks that.
2: She told us that you guys each have cheated on each other. So she admitted that she wasn't stand-up, but she said you're definitely not a stand-up guy.
0: That's old though. We got over that. We moved past that. I thought, but I got obviously not. I don't do this to her. I don't go through her phone like she does me. There's some bullshit. What is going on?
2: So, Ty, there's no other person in your life?
0: There's no other person. Like, I'm tired of going through this. It's irritating. Like, it's every day with this.
2: Ty, the only other woman in your life besides Deja is your daughter?
0: That's it. My heart and soul. And okay. I wish you would believe that.
2: All right, why don't you hang on for 1 second, and we will get your information, and we will send those flowers off. And Deja, you got to let us know if you get them, or your daughter gets them.
3: Okay, because he's a cheap asshole, so I don't know. I'll see.
0: Wow.
2: Hold on 1 second.
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8: Getting into our morning drive at this hour, not getting those big backups or big delays. We are watching construction zones like 96 westbound between Levan and 275. This construction project has the two left lanes closed, and traffic tends to build in this area. I'm DeVita with traffic.
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2: I know you got an opinion on

0: Yeah, well, he's a smart guy. Might be the smartest guy we've had in War of the Roses. Just send the flowers to me, and I'll give them to somebody. I'll cut out the whole delivery process.
1: I'm surprised that has not happened more.
2: That was different. I will say this, though. I don't know, but you know how sometimes when people talk, you can hear a level of truth in their voice if you've been in their shoes in some way, shape, or form.
0: Yeah.
2: Like, you feel like you can hear if they're being sincere. Mm-hmm. And when he went through the whole... Man, here she go with this BS. It's something about that. I felt like this has been a repetitive thing he's had to deal with, and he hasn't done anything wrong. At least I hope not. For his daughter's sake.
0: You are very forgiving of this guy. Who knows? It sounds to me like she's had some issues with him. And by the way, I'd love if any listeners have ever had baby daddy issues like this guy supposedly has been given Deja to call out theirs.
2: Or baby mama issues. Let's not just jump on his case.
0: I like baby daddy issues better.
2: I know.
0: We can focus on
2: the baby mamas when we catch. You love the ladies.
0: I thought that Bianca brought up something interesting. Bianca actually, her thought is they're not married, so they're not committed. Even though they have a child together and they're supposedly dating, she actually made a comment that I thought was interesting, that she believed that there's no commitment there, so there's no ring. There's no bring.
1: Well, she said, she didn't say, she said there's a gray area.
0: Yeah.
1: And she said some of the lines are fuzzy. And I thought, oh, you're acknowledging that that is the case. So that's not good right off the bat.
2: And she said, even when we're not together, we're still together.
0: Yeah.
2: Like, she said something crazy like that.
1: But
2: like,
1: if they're hooking up, they're definitely together. Yeah, that's how she knows.
0: Confused. Jenny, what do you think?
3: Oh, I think he's got lots of people lined up, and he wanted those flowers to come to him, so he would have them in the right place at the right time when he wanted them.
1: Could give one to one lady, one to another lady, one to another lady.
2: How many flowers?
0: You don't think a five-year-old would love flowers? A little five-year-old daughter would love them?
3: Oh, I do think that she would love them, but I don't think that's what he was doing.
0: I mean, if that's the case, that's a good dad move right there. Hannah, what's going on? It's Mojo in the Morning.
4: Hi, good morning. I'm usually always team woman, but in this case, I feel like this guy's just tired of saying the same thing and trying to reassure over and over. So I do kind of think he's telling the truth just based off that.
0: Interesting. So your normal take is usually to side with the woman on this one. You see so different. That's kind of an interesting take. What's up, Binge?
2: Oh,
0: what's going on?
5: It's Vince. But
0: Vince. I don't know. Yeah. It's spelled on my board B-I-N-G, but what's going on, Vince?
5: I was kind of surprised that y'all even pursued this with them, because when you, like, interviewed her before the fact, she seemed really, like, everything was kind of like, maybe, I don't know. Mm-hmm. So, yeah, so, and he definitely, like all the other callers have said, he seems really kind of, like, over it.
0: Honestly, the biggest one was talking to her. And I think when Lydia reached out and Bianca and those guys kind of talked to them, I think that there was so much energy in the fact that she felt like there was something going on. And then you hear that they both have cheated on each other. You think, okay, there's a little turmoil in this relationship. Mm-hmm. This phone call could be an interesting one. Jordan, what's up? It's Mojo in the Morning. How you doing?
6: I don't even know why she called in, because the way she talks to you sounds like he's winning her lineup and he's winning her lineup. So he's got a list and she's got a list. Gray areas, all of this. We're not together. We're together. Why are you calling in? You guys cheat on each other.
0: Well, it was, I don't know. It doesn't sound like it's a ongoing thing, but I don't know. I think we're being way too much reading into her. I think this guy seems shady to me. I don't know where you guys are getting off. You know, Hannah especially saying that she always sides with the women. I don't know where you're getting off thinking that this guy doesn't sound shady. This guy sounds really shady.
2: What made him sound shady?
0: First off, the way that he was kind of like, just send him to me and I'll find a woman to give him to. Like,
2: he say that.
1: He didn't. He said a special person. Is, I think, what he said.
0: Yeah. And then when he figured out that it was us, all of a sudden it's the daughter that's the special person. I don't buy it. I don't buy it. What's up, Brooke? How you doing?
7: Hi. Good morning. I'm kind of with you, Mojo. Like, I want to give him the benefit of the doubt, but if he was actually, in my opinion, if he was actually

0: actually sending them to his daughter, he wouldn't be like, oh, and I'll send them to the, I'm sending them to someone special. It'll just be like, I'm sending them to my daughter.
1: Yeah, I want to give them to my daughter right off the bat. Oh, my God.
0: Yeah,
1: if you say it right off the bat.
0: Actually wanting to send them to him, a good dad would just be like, yeah, I want to send them to my little girl because she doesn't have, like, a house to, like, she has a house to send them to, obviously, but, like, not her house. So it's coming to either the...
1: Right. And honestly, if I'm Deja, hola, ¿qué tal? What's going on? Huh? What happened there?
2: For the sake of gay, Evan,
1: what is
0: sorry,
1: going
0: my phone
1: on?
0: Was trans-
1: I don't know, but that was kind of interesting there.
3: Why you no speaker to English?
4: She said he's a cheater.
1: But also, why is Deja hanging out and waiting for him to, what's up, Vinny?
5: Hi there. How are you guys?
1: Good. Oh, my God. You surprised me with the voice there. I thought I was going to get another
4: bingo
1: translation person. What's going on?
5: Oh, no. It's kind of short for Vanessa. So I just like Vinny. It's just kind of, you know.
1: Hi.
5: It's different. You don't get people calling by Nessa all the time. So it's just Vinny. Hey.
1: Sure.
5: But anyway, I kind of sort of have little baby daddy issues. So I kind of believe that he is not within the gray area, so to speak, but he is, you know, actually trying to do something good for his 5-year-old daughter. I mean, I have a daughter and a son. They're twins.
1: Mm-hmm.
5: I believe that my daughter would have been ecstatic to receive something from her father. I don't even get child support. So it's just like, you know, that would have been just my thing with it, as I kind of believe him with it. And then, you know, maybe he wanted to remain it secret so he could surprise his girlfriend. Is that what they were? I mean, if they're sleeping together, then they're obviously together. Is what she said, right?
1: I don't know. I don't even know what to call him. So you're actually side.
5: Right.
1: So it's funny. You started off saying, I got baby daddy issues. I'm thinking you're going to come down on the baby daddy. You don't. You actually think that this guy sounds like a good guy, and probably because you got such a bad guy at home.
5: He ain't at home. Trust me. He ain't there.
4: He ain't him straight.
5: I think it's just, you know, I think that he is just sick and tired of her insecurities. And if you're that insecure with your man, maybe you should be alone.
1: Okay.
4: That's a message right there.
1: All right. Charlie, last call, Charlie, because that's all I can take. What's going on, Charlie?
6: All right. How's it going, guys?
1: Good, buddy.
6: Hey, I was just, I don't know if you guys noticed or not, but several times when you guys asked him a question, he just repeated the question.
1: Yeah.
6: And in my experience, when someone does that, it's just buying time so they can think of something to say.
1: Exactly. I agree 100%. That's a big sign that somebody is full of crap.
3: It's a jet stream of bullshit coming out of your mouth, right, my friend. Okay, you are busted, buddy.
1: Yeah, no, that is, if you talk to any person that analyzes somebody telling the truth, repeating what somebody says is usually their way of buying time to come up with a lie.
6: Exactly. Yeah, it definitely is, because you can't see them.
1: It definitely
6: body.
1: Is.
6: You can tell by looking at someone, but when you can't see them, you just got to listen to those cues. So.
4: You watch too much A&E.
1: Charlie, what do you do for a living?
6: My wife does, so.
1: What do you do, Charlie?
6: I'm a supervisor at a factory in Imlay City.
1: All right. Okay. Well, thanks for having us on, buddy. Appreciate it. You listen to us on AirPods, or you got us on a big radio there?
6: I'm on my way home. I work good nights, so I listen to you guys on my way home from work.
1: I love it. Well, enjoy.
7: 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It's the Mojo in the Morning warm-up show. Chill 955. It's Mojo in the Morning's Motor City Traffic.
8: Headed out at this hour, we are seeing traffic moving at posted speeds, getting through most areas of the city and surrounding areas. 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I'm Davida with traffic.
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1: Mojo in the Morning show. Good to have you guys here with us. Phone number is 844-MOJO-LIVE. The text is 95500, so please participate on the radio showgram today. Okay, so yesterday, I I went to go pick up some Jersey Mike's and had something kind of interesting happen to me. And I want to call this out because guys do this. Do we have any guys listening to the show right now? I'd love for you to listen up for 1 second, because I know that a lot of times we have more women that listen to us than guys that listen to us. And I like that yesterday it seemed like we went through like a span of 10 calls in a row and they were all guys giving opinions on a War of the Roses. So yesterday I ran into some buddies, guys that lived in my old neighborhood, the old Woodlands. And we were at Jersey Mike's. I was picking up an order. I had a to-go order there. And the guys had just gotten done. They went and golfed at one of the golf courses down the street, the Shenandoah. Uh-huh. And we're hanging out, just sitting there talking and doing like what guys like to do, you know, to talk about a bunch of nothing. And as they were getting ready to leave, it was like one after another doing something kind of interesting. The first guy gives me the fist, you know, a little fist action here where he's like, you know, trying to get me to like do our Wonder Twin powers or something like that with each other.
0: Okay. I kind of COVID handshake.
1: Yeah. The COVID handshake back in the day. Uh-huh. Maybe that's the reason I hate it so much, because it reminds me, you know.
0: Yeah.
1: The second guy does one of those like half like shoulder hug type things where he comes in for the half shoulder hug, like, yo, bro, you know, type thing. The last guy did something that I don't think guys can do, and I wanted to ask this question. He smacked me on the ass like he's as if to say, have a good game. Yeah. Ow! You know the things that guys do in sports? Like you'll see
0: like football players, I feel like, do it a lot.
1: Like, great job. Ow! And they smack the ass. And I'm like, you can't smack my ass when I just ordered a chicken Philly cheesesteak. You know what I mean? Like, I don't need an ass smack at that particular time. Matter of fact, I don't even want you to give me the fist at that particular time. Maybe the bro hug was okay. But I don't like that whole thing. Like, I don't want to say goodbye to you guys and go, hey, guys, man, it's good to see you and stuff like that. Like, why can't we not bow like the like they do in China or something? You know what I mean? Like, let's do a bow to each other or something. Let's do something that's a little bit more, I don't know, civilized than an ass smack.
0: Yeah, I don't think you can do that.
1: I don't like
0: ass
1: slappers.
0: Did you say anything?
1: I kind of like, I did one of those, huh, my God, like one of those, like, seriously?
0: Ooh.
1: Like, I was kind of like shocked by it. And I was like, oh. And then I got in the car and it took me a while to get the car into, you know, reverse to back out of the parking spot, because I think I was so taken back by it. I felt like I was sexually assaulted at one particular time. Like, I wanted
0: still burning
1: to know what was
0: the
1: going on.
0: Was burning.
1: I know, it was crazy. But do women ass slap? Are you guys ass slappers?
0: No.
1: No?
0: Yeah, no.
1: You've never ass slapped before?
0: Like,
1: you've never walked up to a girlfriend and said, hey, you know, great job, boom, and smack them.
0: No, the only time I'll ever, like, touch one of my friend's butts is if, and I guess this sounds weird too, but, like, if my friend Lindsay is wearing a pair of jeans that makes her butt look good, I'll be like, ooh, look at this booty.
1: Oh.
0: And I give her a little, like, squeeze. But we're weird like that. Guys, I don't know if that's normal.
1: Guys turn any kind of a smack like that, like, sexual.
0: The booty looks good, and I'll give it a little tap.
1: You will tap the ass.
0: Yeah.
1: Oh, tap that ass.
0: But not a normal goodbye.
1: Yeah.
0: By any means, no.
1: Like, could you imagine, and, you know, this is the part that's so funny, because Kevin's out this morning. Could you imagine what his reaction would be if I ass slapped Kevin after he said something on the air that was kind of funny? I mean, I don't think that it would go.
0: He would look at you. He would give you that look that he does, and not a good look.
1: Yeah. He would not be happy.
21: When you pissed, you got time for anything.
1: It would not go good. Destiny, what's going on? It's Mojo in the Morning. How are you?
22: Good. How are you?
1: Fantastic. What do you think of the ass slapper? You can't be an ass slapper if you're hanging out in a Jersey Mike's, can you?
22: I think he just wanted a little cake.
1: A little cake. I never thought of it that way. Maybe he just wanted a little cake. What does that mean, by the way?
0: The funny thing is, you don't have an ass for smacking.
1: I don't have a great ass for smacking.
0: And I don't even need to say no offense, because you are aware of this.
1: No, I have no ass, Destiny. I don't know if you've noticed. I have an ass.
0: It's back right into thighs.
1: It's hidden, though, by a lot of fat. So that's the problem there. I would like to have, what are the implants called?
0: BBL.
1: What's going on, Jackie? How you doing?
23: Hi. I was just calling to let you guys know, yes, I am an ass slapper, and so are all my girlfriends. We just do it. Hey, what's up? Boom. We're just butt girls. So we're all, like, in relationships, married.
1: I didn't realize that until Shannon just said that she'll smack ass with the friends of hers when they're wearing a nice pair of jeans. So
0: maybe a little compliment.
1: This is more of a, I guess, a girl thing than it is a guy thing. Where are my guys at this morning? Where are the guys at that want to talk about the fact that they like to ass slap?
0: Have you ever done the credit card?
1: What?
0: Credit card check? Like right up the butt crack?
1: No, now that is totally uncalled for. Okay. That's
0: asking for a friend.
1: That's one that's going to get you in trouble. Hold on. Stanley, are you there, Stanley?
3: Stanley, I'm here.
1: Stanley, do you ever ass slap your friends when your friends do something good?
3: I do not.
1: No. What's your go-to? Do you give them the fist? Do you give them a high five?
3: Either give them a fist or high five or handshake or something like that.
1: Okay. Yeah. See, that's a little bit more appropriate, don't you think? What do you think about these girls that are saying they ass slap all the time? Have you ever seen girls ass slap like this? Like they're on a football field or something? Did you play any sports in high school at all, Stanley?
3: I bowled. I was on the bowling team.
0: Oh my God. Stanley on the bowling team. Wait. This all just is falling into place for me.
1: Wait, question. Do bowlers, do they high five after a strike, or what do they do?
3: Yeah, we high five after strikes, yes. And spares, both.
1: But there's no ass slapping that's going on after a strike in bowling.
3: Not really, no.
1: No, that'd be kind of tough. Especially if you're putting your hand over that little air thing that's right over there what do you do when you're bowling, when you put your hand over that air vent that's up there on the ball return, are you doing that because you're trying to dry your hand?
3: Yeah, exactly.
1: Okay. All right. Yeah. Try that next time, though, that you're bowling. See what happens. Chris, what's going on?
4: Hey, how you doing?
1: Fantastic. What's up?
4: Oh, not much. No, I was just commenting. I'm an ass slapper sometimes with certain people, my friends. It's like a specific group. Some of my friends that go back into high school and stuff like that. Like, we just kind of mess around with each other, and we just think it's funny because we all played sports together. Think it's hilarious.
1: And
4: there's always that one guy that is so uncomfortable with it.
1: That's me.
4: It makes it even better.
1: That's me, Chris. I was that way yesterday. It does kind of make
4: me. Because we enjoy seeing his face, almost mortified. And it's just, it gives that a little bit more, pleasure of oh my God, he hates it, but let's keep doing it.
1: I jumped so high off the ground, I'm telling you, I got some ups on that one. What's going on, Luke? How you doing?
5: Good, how are you?
1: Good. Luke, your college hockey team ass slapped a lot?
5: Oh, yeah. All the time. What'd you say?
1: I was going to say, are you a Bronco? Are you a Western guy?
5: No, I can't say.
1: Okay, all right. You're currently on the team right now?
5: Yeah.
1: Okay, and you guys are ass slapping each other. That's cool, though, because you got a lot of pads on at that time, right?
5: Oh, yeah, but sometimes it's after the game when all the boys are in the shower.
1: Oh, no, wait a second.
0: Wait, okay, that's a different level.
1: Hold on. You're ass slapping?
6: It came off a little gay.
1: Wow. Do you guys?
5: No, it's not. It's a brotherhood thing.
1: Do you guys ever do the credit card thing, but do it with your hockey stick? Or is that a...
5: No.
1: Will that get you a penalty?
5: Never.
1: My God. Oh, my God. They're ass slapping on a hockey team in the locker room. Mm. I'm going to have to ask my hockey buddies that question.
0: Is that normal?
1: Is that a normal thing? No wonder why you're not telling us what college that you go to.
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0: OJ on the Morning Show. I'm going to bring this story up. I was just reading it on Reddit. I like start my day on my toilet looking at Reddit and seeing what people are talking about. It's honestly something that gets me feeling good, and nothing gets a good poop out than looking at other people's stuff or am I the a-holes on Reddit. So tell me if you guys hate the idea that restaurants will put an automatic 20% on your bill for a tip. Do you guys hate that idea?
1: I don't mind it because that's probably what I'm giving anyway. Like, unless the service is like amazing, I'll add to it. But
2: you saying like gratuity already included on the check?
0: Gratuity's on the check, but they don't tell you all the time.
2: Right.
1: See, I always check now.
0: Yeah, you got to because you got to look for service fees. I saw, by the way, when we were in Chicago last week, that restaurant that we went to in Chicago, I saw on the bill that we had, there was a $12 Detroit clean fee. Basically, it was called it some kind of Detroit clean fee, but it was like it was not tax or anything like that. It was like a fee that they have for that. What did you also know this? Did you also notice in Chicago they charge you for bags? Did you see that?
3: I noticed that. I didn't buy a bag. Though.
0: If you go to a store, if you go to a store, they'll say, "Would you like this in a bag?" I'm like looking and going, "Why would I not want it in a bag?" I bought like four bottles of water.
2: Interesting.
0: How am I going to carry four bottles of water like in my arm, like hugging them?
1: They charge you. H&M. I can't remember where I was.
3: H&M
1: does charge. It's like 10 cents.
3: But I noticed at one of the restaurants we went to in Chicago, they already had like a 25% tip added, and it was like additional tip.
0: Yeah.
3: Wow. I was like, no.
0: Okay, so you guys tell me that you like it? You like the idea of that?
1: Because I don't mind it.
2: It's okay, but it will dictate how much I'll add on top of it. If you're already getting 20, then I'm not about to put another 20% on it.
0: So do you, if you see that right away, do you then automatically just go... and you point it out to them, or do you say anything?
2: No, I mean, that's their business. That's their business. I'm just going to control what I can control, which is how much more I put on there.
0: So listen to this story that I read on Reddit. A customer removed the 20% tip, actually removed it, said, "I'm not paying it." And his reasoning behind it was honestly not great. It was actually bad. The restaurant server's story is on Reddit right now, sparking a big debate about the whole idea of putting the actual tip on there. But the woman shared to Reddit that she served a family at a large table and the father crossed out the $450 built-in tip.
2: Wow.
0: How much of it?
1: Bill? What was that bill?
2: Where the hell were they?
0: Oh, I'm sorry. No, it was a $450 bill's built-in tip. So what would that 20% be? A $450.
4: None of us are
1: 45, 90 bucks.
0: Is that $90?
1: Yeah.
0: Claiming.
2: Look at the big brain on bread.
0: Claiming poor service, even though the only mistake was from the kitchen. He later told the manager her piercings were trashy and that she shouldn't work in such a nice place.
2: Wow. What?
0: The case has highlighted the experience that people have where they feel like bold enough to be able to talk about somebody's appearance, but also brought up a lot of people talking about the idea of 20% on there and people putting 20% or restaurants putting 20%.
2: He was just saying,
1: I do find myself, because 20% is just standard to me. Mm-hmm. Even if I have the crappiest service, I still feel obligated to put 20% down. Do you guys feel that same way?
0: I feel like you better be at least 20%. Really? You don't do at least 20%?
2: No, listen.
0: Even if it's bad service, you got to put 20%.
2: No, I don't.
0: Really?
1: Which I hate that I feel that way.
2: No, you just said bad service. If it's a great experience, my floor is 20%. We may go higher. If it's bad service, I'm not about to feel guilted into doing it. That's your job.
0: If it was really bad service, like would you not tip at all?
2: No, I'll always tip.
4: What if they're having a bad day at work, just like we have bad days on the radio, and you're still getting paid the same?
2: Well, I'm not getting paid extra. The tip is extra.
4: No, the tip is how they make their money.
2: No, but going with your analogy, I'm not getting anything extra. They're getting extra by my tip. Does that make sense?
0: But I think what Anna's saying, Anna's saying that the tip is
4: what
0: they get for their
2: salary.
0: Your
2: analogy is, if I come to work and do my job on the radio, I'm getting paid. That's my salary. If they go to work and they do their job, they get paid. I'm not getting anything extra.
4: But what if you have a bad day?
2: Well, that's what I'm saying. I'm not getting anything extra.
4: All right.
0: By the way, Kev never has a bad day. I just want you to know.
2: I do. I have my days.
0: He's good. What's up, Lisa? Hi.
5: Hey. So I'm in Toledo, and we have our burger review guy. and he was at J. Alexander's doing a review, and they charged for the carryout containers.
0: Oh, how much?
5: It was just under $2 from what I remember.
0: Wow. Can I
1: That's
0: tell you
1: actually a lot.
0: Can I tell you something, though? The containers at J. Alexander's are really, like, nice containers. I know it's weird to say this.
5: They really are, but I'd rather just have a basic container and not be charged for it.
0: Yeah, they don't use styrofoam stuff. They use, like, these plastic, nice little containers and stuff.
5: Yeah.
0: I always get myself, when I'm eating there, an Alex salad. I love their salads.
2: See,
0: it's really good.
2: That's the thing, though. If J. Alexander in particular, just using them as an example, since that's what we're on. If they want to provide a certain experience, that should be on them. I should have to pay for them to provide me a good experience. That should just be what they do.
0: Crystal, what's up? It's Mojo in the Morning. Hi.
6: Good morning. Sometimes when they have the built-in tip, they give you crappy service because they know automatically they're going to get that $20, $25.
0: I wonder if that's the case. It's interesting. I bet you that there's a little bit of truth to that, you know, that they know they're already going to get their tip.
6: And then you're waiting for water or an extra Coke or bread or whatever you need.
0: Yeah, because they already know what they're going to get out of it. Taylor, what's up? It's Mojo in the Morning. Hi.
7: I just wanted to say I totally agree with you, Kevin, because honestly, like, you got that waitress job knowing that that's the amount you make. You are making extra money based off your tip. So if you're going to be rude or you're not going to make sure I have my silverware or extra napkins or make sure my drink's filled, like, no, I'm not obligated to feel bad about not giving you extra money because I came here to be served and you're not doing what I asked you to do.
0: Wow. That's interesting because I always thought that they only make like a minimum couple dollars an hour or something like that, like a nominal fee. I thought that the tip was their money.
7: I worked as a waitress myself, and it's 100% the deal. You come in making a certain amount of money. Your tips are essentially supposed to make up for that. And at the end of the year, when you do your taxes, what happens is the government makes up for any money that you would have potentially made to make up for the minimum wage.
0: Okay. All right. Morgan disagrees with you. Morgan, what did you want to say?
8: Hey, actually, the same thing you said a minute ago, Richard and Kev, they don't make a lot of money at all. You may have a day where you make almost nothing. Yeah.
2: I'm not arguing that. I understand that. What I'm saying is if you give bad service, just because you make a lot of money on the tips that I provide doesn't mean that I should feel obligated to tip you higher. That's what I'm saying.
8: Yeah, I agree with that. Tipping higher than a built-in gratuity? Yeah, 100%.
1: Yeah.
0: I will say this, during this whole thing, the only thing that caught my ear was that Bianca's playing video games over there in the corner.
2: that was my alarm.
3: What was that?
1: What's the alarm for?
0: I thought that was...
3: Probably Call Joe.
1: Take your medicine.
3: I play video games.
1: Call Joe.
0: I'm like all of a sudden going, wait a second, I think this topic is over with.
3: Just assume it's me.
0: Man.
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10: 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It's Mojo in the Morning's Motor City Traffic.
1: At this hour, we're not getting those big backups or big delays. However, we are slowing down for construction zones. Be prepared to find 96 Jeffries westbound between Levan and 275. A little bit slower than others with the two left lanes closed. I'm Davida from the Total Traffic Center.
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8: 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The text is 95500. He's gay and he's having a baby.
28: All right, no. What is this? All right, we got to relax because I'm not a person that likes to out people. I don't think that's fair. I think people should do their own thing in their own time and like have it your way. But I will say I am shocked by the lives and double lives that we lead. And I was in an environment where there were a ton of people. And I ran into somebody that I've known for a while. And this man has been married for a while. And I believe his child is like 1 year old or maybe even 2 years old, whatever the case may be. We're connected. Haven't seen him in a minute. I'm like, what's up, man? Da-da-da-da-da. How's the family? Da-da-da-da-da-da-da. He goes his way. I go my way. I run into somebody else that was amongst the crowd. And they say, you know he gay, right? And I'm like, what you mean he gay? Like, again, this is somebody that I've known for a while. He's been married for a while and has a child. What do you mean? And they like, I mean, all that is true, but he's also sleeping with somebody that I know.
8: Oh.
28: That is a guy.
1: So he's on the down, though.
28: Bro, I'm like, what?
1: But not so on
8: so
1: the
8: his
1: down,
8: wife and kids don't know that he's gay?
28: I mean, I don't know what he, I don't
29: maybe
28: know what
29: they do.
28: Know. Maybe they do. I don't know what they know. I know what I don't know.
30: Could the guy just come out of the closet, please?
28: This stuff like this just blows my mind that people that live
29: you had
28: like,
29: no inkling.
28: How like, about this, I don't. I didn't see it.
8: How
28: like
8: about
28: that?
8: War of the Roses?
29: I don't know. Yeah,
28: we just did that.
8: True. How about that? I mean, War of the Roses,
1: and he swears.
8: But she's Michelle was cool with it. Like she's all right.
28: I don't know, maybe, Kev.
1: I think that this is way more common than you
29: me
1: think.
29: Me too.
1: Because I feel like more and more over the past couple of years, I've heard of guys who have families and they, you know, on the side are experimenting or have a boyfriend or.
31: And why did you ask me about my eyebrows?
28: Because they went up.
31: You want me to
28: trim them? Else went sideways. No. I've never seen them operate that way.
29: It makes me sad that people have to live like that, though. Like they can't live in their reality.
8: Who are you more sad for? Are you more sad for him or are you sad for the wife that.
29: Honestly, him, which
8: really?
29: Sounds bad because I feel like that's his truth and he doesn't feel like he can live with it.
8: It was sad for me as a dad with Jacob that for so many years he did not feel comfortable enough to tell people. But then again, do we have to tell people what our sexual preferences are?
29: Do you have to hide it? Like you have a whole different life.
8: Yeah.
28: That's the part where I don't think you have to announce it, but I think just by being who you are, that's an announcement.
8: We had a neighbor in our old neighborhood and the kids were friends with the daughters and then eventually dad's got a husband or a boyfriend or something. I think it started off as a boyfriend and then became a husband. And it was wild because I felt as duped as his wife felt because not because of any other reason than I usually think my gaydar is pretty damn good. And I never, ever, actually, I thought his wife was a lesbian more than he was.
29: Mm. That's what I'm saying. Like, usually you can kind of tell. So the fact that you had no idea is
1: bad. I have the worst gaydar.
28: Like, I guess my thing is, I guess I expect people to be super flamboyant. Maybe that's my idea. Oh. Like, maybe that's my gaydar. If you aren't, you know, I guess the typical or stereotypical gay, if you sound or whatever, your hand, all that type of stuff, I feel like if I can clearly identify, then yeah. But if it's not visible to me, then I don't even think about it.
1: But you know what? I know, and I can immediately think of two guys whose voice and mannerisms you would meet them and go, they are gay, and they are married with kids.
28: Yeah.
8: Do we think, though, that maybe they just haven't come to...
29: Yeah.
1: I'm not going to comment on that, but...
8: Dez, what's up, Dez?
9: So you guys also have to realize that people can also be attracted to both.
29: Yes.
9: Like, you don't have to be just attracted to men or women. Like, there can be a person, a man who's masculine and gay, and but he doesn't have to be feminine or, like, flamboyant. Like, he can still be masculine and then just attracted to men. Like, I mean, he can also still be attracted to women. Like, we are people, people who are just attractive. So, there are some people that aren't necessarily living their truth. They are living a life, but, like, there are a lot of people living their truth and they're attracted to more than just either sex.
28: True.
8: Yeah. I'd cuddle with Tom Brady. I mean,
28: I know you would.
8: I mean, seriously, like, I think he's
1: a beautiful human being.
8: There is nothing wrong with that.
9: Riri is my goddess. Like, I love Riri. Riri was in front of me, like, I love that woman more than everything.
8: Women can get away with that better than guys can. Like, women could go and they can be bar sexual, you know, they can go hang out at a bar, drink, and start making out with other women. If a dude goes and does that, it's like, get away from me.
28: Like, he just starts kissing you out of nowhere?
8: Yeah, like you don't see that happening.
28: Yeah, you don't. I did at the Pistons game Monday. There were two guys in the Courtside Club that were very handsy and kissing.
8: Well, that's beautiful. They're in a relationship with each other.
28: I don't know if they was in a relationship.
8: Wait, do you think they just met there?
28: One of them was alone for a long time, then another one came out of nowhere, and I don't know.
8: But we don't know their story. Guys can, you know, hug and kiss and do all the rest
28: of that
8: stuff. But I think that you don't really see, you know, guys going on a guy's night out
28: that are straight guys,
8: and all of a sudden, next thing you know,
29: if a girl says she kissed a girl, it's like, whatever. But if a guy's like, I kissed another guy, it's like, ooh.
28: It's a song.
8: I remember I went through a stage in my life where I used to love going to bars and seeing girls kissing each other.
28: I didn't know where you were going.
8: No, but you'd go out with a group of people. Like, there was a stage, like, you'd all be hanging out at the bars and be like, kiss each other. Like, you'd go crazy.
29: We'll buy you a drink.
8: Yeah, you feel like you're in a frat or something at that
28: girl
8: moment.
28: Girl gone wild video.
8: What's going on, Aaron? Hi.
10: Hi, good morning. So I just want to throw that. So my dad came out after about 26 years of marriage to my mother, and he was born in the 60s. So I think we have to think about the times that, like, back in the day, it wasn't acceptable to be openly gay. So after 26 years, he came out. My parents still live together, but you know what? They both have boyfriends, so everything works out.
8: Isn't that wild?
29: That's awesome.
8: I think that's pretty cool.
28: You said they still live together?
10: Yeah, they still live together. My mom has some health issues, so you know, he still has love for her, so he just wants to help take care of her.
8: That is so cool. How do they do the sleeping arrangements as far as, there's usually homes have, like, one bigger bedroom that... Mom and Dad, who got the bigger bedroom?
10: Well, they actually moved, but my dad has the master bedroom with the ensuite bathroom just because he pays for most of the bills. So.
8: Okay. And so mom and her dude are still there. I like that. Okay. Somebody just brought up this up. Todd Chrisley is a prime example.
28: Oh, that's for sure.
29: Oh.
28: Yeah. Ain't no way.
1: Yeah.
28: Chrisley knows best.
8: And what did we learn on the War of the Roses that was the three-way call War of the Roses? What are those marriages called?
1: Lavenders.
8: Lavender marriage. Yeah, we learned that yesterday. You're actually going away with your mom, aren't you?
1: Yeah, tomorrow. My sister and I, so my mom just turned 70. Oh, yeah.
28: Happy birthday, mom.
1: There you go. My mom turned 70. Actually, her birthday was on St. Patrick's Day. So it's a big birthday for her. And so my youngest sister, Jacqueline, and I are taking her away for the weekend. And yeah, I'm looking forward to it.
29: Where are you going?
1: So... this is a story because ever since my mom, when my mom was going to turn 60, Anna, so 10 years ago, her dream was to take our entire family. So myself, my sisters, Lucy, you know, was born

0: opens the card, and I know she's thinking we wrote in there, we're going to Italy. Right. Finally, we're doing this dream trip. And she's like, Newport, Rhode Island.
1: How did y'all land
0: there?
1: When
0: she opened the card. My sister saw on Instagram that this is like a really cute place to go. So we're like, okay, we could do a long weekend. This will be fun. My mom will be into it. We like to shop and eat and whatever.
2: It does look cute.
0: It's cute.
3: Did
2: it's
3: you
2: not,
3: not
2: Italy.
0: It's but. Not Italy.
3: But did you not like say to yourself, okay, she's going to think if we're surprising her with this trip that she really wanted to go on, that it's going to make her feel like you're going to Italy? Like, you didn't, like, when did you guys say it's
0: Rhode
3: Island?
0: We didn't make it seem like we were doing Italy. We just.
3: Did you bring up the last, like, thing that she said where she said, hey, I want to take all you guys and stuff? Like, did you bring that up? Like, I know you wanted to do this, so
0: no,
3: we're
0: hoping she forgets about it, which I know she won't.
1: Now, look, I will say, 40 minutes away in Federal Hill, they got a little Italy.
3: Do they?
1: You can make the trip.
0: Kev, all right. That's so funny. I did not know that.
3: Here's a question. Have you ever expected that you were going to have a surprise played on you where somebody was going to do a surprise of something huge, like a trip or something like that, only to get Newport, Rhode Island out of the deal?
0: Newport, Rhode Island's going to be really great. It's going to be great, guys.
3: Has that ever happened to any of our listeners where you thought, oh, God, they're going to get, I'm getting that ring this Christmas. I got Newport, Rhode Island instead.
0: One day, we will go to Italy. Sooner than later, hopefully. But
1: and Rhode Island will be her favorite trip.
3: Have you ever, did you guys ever think of like, okay, I know she wants to go to Italy, but maybe we'll take her to like New York or something like that where there's like an Italy.
0: Really, and I would love to go. That's on my bucket list to see where my grandfather grew up, you know, in this little teeny tiny village in Calabria.
3: Yeah.
0: But yeah. And I know people are probably in their cars. They're like, take the trip. You only, you know, you don't know how much longer, all the things. I get that. But everything does have to kind of align.
1: I'm telling
0: you,
1: though, don't sleep on Newport, Rhode Island. It offers a rich blend of Italian culture through its dining scene. No, it has historic architecture.
0: We are going to an Italian restaurant called Mama Luisa's. Okay. So she'll get her little taste of
2: sailboats. Italy.
3: I love it. I do think that this is wild to say, but I do think that you do have to realize that time sometimes is a little fleeting, but, you know, let's maybe plan another trip for next year or something. Yeah. What do you think?
0: It actually was comical that all of the things happened from right before she turned 60, like divorces, babies, moves, all of these things. And it just, every year it was like, okay, this year, oh, no. Jacqueline's having a baby.
2: When you do go to Italy, would you want to bring the kids and everything?
0: Mm-hmm.
3: So you want the whole family to go?
0: Mm-hmm. That's her dream.
3: How about you guys all chip in and just send her there with like a friend?
0: Sure. But that's not what she wants. She wants it to be a family thing.
3: Okay.
0: Which I get. I understand that.
1: Mama Mia.
3: Heather texted in and she said, I got an idea for you, Shannon. Take her to Epcot. They have Italy right there. You could that's a great idea.
1: That's not bad.
3: We're going to drink around the world. Have you ever done drink around the world?
1: I want to so bad.
0: I have not done that.
3: Joe says that is the greatest of anything that he does when he goes down and does these Disney vacation shows is the drink around the world at Epcot.
1: Has he made it around the world?
3: Oh, he actually has. Okay. Actually, Jed has not.
2: Really? I would think Jed would be able to.
3: No. Jed, for some reason, doesn't take a sip around the world. He takes like a big old gulp around the world.
0: I think that would be all of us. Yeah. If we actually did a show trip, it would be bad news.
1: Yeah, the finish.
3: All right, Kevin, I'm going to ask you a question.
1: Okay.
3: Because I know you did all this research on Rhode Island.
1: Yeah, so many.
3: Tell me
1: so much.
3: Tell me a state that it borders.
2: Whoa.
1: Massachusetts. That's like right there, right? Or Vermont? Right.
3: Can I say something? I couldn't pick Rhode Island out on a map.
1: It's to the right.
3: I wouldn't. It's to the right.
1: At a map.
2: It's
1: to the right.
2: Is it the littlest one?
3: To the right. The Cuban Jumble.
1: Yeah, by like Delaware.
3: I would.
2: It's tiny.
1: We just took this map quiz like a month ago. Remember?
0: I failed so
3: I don't know
0: bad.
3: If I could.
1: Yeah, it's like,
2: I don't know if you're right, Kevin. I think that's Connecticut.
3: I don't know if I could pick it out.
1: It's more than one state that it borders.
3: I'm not going to lie to you. I don't know if I could.
2: Massachusetts and Connecticut.
1: I said Massachusetts.
2: Okay, good job.
0: It's my first time there.
1: There we go.
3: Did you know where it was?
0: Probably my mom's too.
3: Did you know?
0: No.
3: So have you even looked at? You have not looked at it on a map yet. Just to go see.
0: I'm going to write.

0: This is, by the way, planned completely by your sister, I think, right?
1: No, that's not true. I mean, her and I have both been planning. Yeah.
0: Yeah. I do like the idea of going. I'm a creature of habit. I do like the idea of going to places that I know, mm-hmm. and not necessarily always does, you know, like Chelsea goes, branch out a little bit. Let's go mm-hmm. somewhere kind of fun, but
2: like go to Rhode Island.
0: Yeah. Shannon, and
1: I'll report back.
0: I will tell you, and this is really a big deal. There is there's a great place to take your mom in Newport, Rhode Island that a friend of mine told me about years ago. And it's really perfect for this occasion to celebrate her 70th birthday.
1: Are you being funny?
0: It's called the Olive Garden.
3: Oh, my gosh.
0: If you've never been, I think you guys will love it.
4: Yeah. Channel 955, Mojo in the Morning.
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6: 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That's where we'll have to slow down to maneuver through those areas safely. And we are being advised to keep a close eye out for work crews that may be on and off the roadways. I'm Davida with traffic.
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0: Mojo on the Morning Show. We have not had a Mojo in the Morning Misfit on in a while.
1: Correct.
0: And I know a lot of people are going to say it's Misfit Victor. Victor is a different story. We won't even talk about that. But the one story that I'm surprised by is it's been 2 weeks or so since one particular Misfit has been on our show.
1: Yeah.
0: And I'm wondering if maybe he's upset with us.
28: I hope he's okay.
0: Misfit Tony.
1: Yeah.
0: Where has Tony been? I haven't talked to him in forever, but you want to bring up a topic that
1: I do.
0: It involves Tony.
1: Correct. So probably one of the last times that we spoke with Tony, I don't exactly remember what we were talking about, but I do remember that he referred to his man part as a monster. And that stuck in my head. And then this week I was talking to Pops and it came up that when I was little, I used to call my lady part a Virginia. Because I was mixing up the words. So we still kind of joke and use that when talking about it. I know Shannon calls hers a Christmas, I think. And it just made me think, what are some things that you either call your private parts or maybe your partners? Are there creative names that we use? Like Misfit Tony calling his a monster?
0: It's interesting. What would you do when you brought this up and then you said Pops? All I kept thinking to myself was, Pops goes, yeah, I called mine a monster, too.
28: I had an image in your head.
0: That's cute, though, that you called yours again. What was it?
1: A Virginia.
0: A Virginia.
1: Because I guess I didn't know how to say the name, but I could say Virginia.
0: Yeah. That's so funny.
28: I don't have, like, a name so to speak. I mean, like, this D is probably, like, the most consistent term, I would say. But, like,
3: everyone
28: outside
3: says
28: of... That's what I'm saying. Yeah, outside of, like, you know, something like that, I don't have a name.
3: What do you call a girl? Like, if you're...
0: Oh, God.
3: Okay, actually, no. Don't answer. Don't answer. Sorry. He probably just says the real thing.
0: And our kids, my boys used to call it weenuses. Like, they used to call it their weenus.
3: That's a real thing.
0: Yeah. Right. Then we found out, that was it. But it was always, like, their weenus and stuff. APB on Tony. Have you tried to call him at all or no? Is he?
4: No, but I can try to call him. I thought he'd listen in and want to call us, but I'll call him right now.
0: Maybe Tony's on Mojo sabbatical or something. Maybe he gave us up for Lent.
28: Maybe he locked in, man. You know, hopefully getting that money. Right.
0: Yeah.
28: Hopefully cool, though.
0: I know. I always think when he tells us stories about how much money he has and all that stuff, that he's doing something shady. Maybe he finally got caught.
28: Why you say that?
0: Because he always talks about all the money he has and I got this and this and this. And he never tells us what he does for a living.
3: Didn't he say he lost $1 million one time?
0: Yes.
3: Or someone, I don't know, something about $1 million.
28: Like, he said he owns some company and he does security.
0: Yeah.
28: He's got his hands in a few things.
0: Like, is he a guy that keeps his money in his dryer? Like, I want to know.
28: In his walls.
0: I want to know where what he's got going on. 844-MOJO-LIVE and text 95500. Oh, my God. What's up, Tracy? How you doing?
6: Good. How are you?
0: I'm doing okay. When
6: my kids were little, we used to call their lady parts a hoo-ha, but now that they're older, they call it a cooter cat.
3: Whoa.
28: Cooter cat.
3: I like both of them.
6: Cooter cat.
0: The cooter cat. That's funny. I would laugh every time that they said cooter cat, though.
28: Or alley cat.
6: I do.
0: Yeah, that's funny. What's up, Liz? Hi.
7: Hey.
0: Hey there.
7: How's it going? I always remember growing up, my sister would tell her daughter to wash her biscuit or her hoo-ha.
0: Your biscuit.
3: And then butter it.
0: Uh-oh. We don't have to take it that much. We just worried about Kevin. Now we got to worry about Anna. What's up, Mark? How you doing?
28: Biscuit.
9: Hey, how's it going?
0: Good, Mark. How you doing?
9: Oh, I'm fantastic. First time, long time.
0: Hey. I love it. Mark's on the phone. Mark, how's your monster doing?
9: Oh, it's doing all right, you know.
0: Actually, what do you call yours?
9: Stanley.
0: Stanley?
9: You know, like the power drill.
0: Oh, my God.
3: Wow. My Stanley. I'm thinking of a Stanley Cup.
28: I'm thinking of Stanley at 5 and 6 and 5.
0: No, you know what I'm thinking of? I'm thinking of Stanley from...
3: Stanley.
0: No, from The Office. Yeah.
28: Stanley.
0: I always get that clip all the time. What's up, Brad? How you doing?
12: Arch, how you doing?
0: Good, buddy. Hey. What's going on?
12: We call mine Thor, the God of Thunder.
0: Thor!
3: What?
0: It's got to be.
28: That's a good name.
0: It's got to be good, like, though, Thor. If you're saying that, right? Or the girls laugh at you when you say that.
12: Well, I say it. My wife doesn't necessarily all the time. But,
0: yeah. Do you have any kind of names for hers?
12: Not really. No, she just calls it her business.
0: Her business.
28: You know how Thor holds his hand out and the hammer just comes to him? Your wife got to hold her hand.
12: Yeah.
28: Out.
12: That's how she got to do it.
0: What's up, Shauna? Hi.
13: Hi. So I have boys, and when they were little, I used to call it their business. I would be like, keep your business to yourself.
0: Yeah.
13: But then recently, so my grandson's really smart, so we try to teach him the correct names for it. So I'm in the bathroom, and he's like, Gigi, are you wiping your penis? And I'm like, no, Bishop. I was like, I'm wiping my vagina. And he's like, oh, your vagina?
0: I like it. Vagina is the greatest. That's so cute. Thank you.
13: I love you guys. Have a great day.
3: We love you, too.
0: What's up, Christy?
14: Hi, this is Christy. My mom used to call it a bunny, and we thought for years and years, my brother, when he got older and had his first girlfriend, he called it that, and she was like, what the heck are you talking about?
28: I love my buddies.
0: How does the bunny come up? Like, where does the bunny come up at, like, family dinners and stuff?
14: Oh, we talk about it all the time.
0: Do you really? That's funny.
14: There's six of us, and at holiday, our cousins and stuff, we all laugh about it.
0: You know what you should do? Chelsea has this like picture frame that does digital pictures, and it just rotates digital pictures. Mm-hmm. You guys should get one of those, have digital pictures rotate of you guys' as family, and then have just a bunny show up one day.
3: Oh, my God.
0: Not the actual bunny, but have, like, a bunny.
28: Yeah.
0: And all of a sudden be like, wait a second, what the hell did that just come from? What's up, Tim? How you doing?
2: Good.
0: What's
2: First
0: up?
2: First time, long time.
0: Hey, Tim. Tim's on the phone. Thanks for calling 844-MOJO-LIVE.
2: Yeah, I'm trucking down the road on the turnpike and listening in. And my ex-wife, when we were dating, she called it the heat-seeking moisture missile.
3: Oh, my God. That's a mouthful.
28: That's what she said.
2: Well, I was in the Air Force, too, and I used to work on missiles.
5: That's
2: so.
5: What she said.
0: Oh, that's funny.
28: Like she was working on one, too.
0: Oh, my God. This is too stupid.
2: If you know what I mean.
0: All right. Thank you for the call. Hold on. What's up, Randy? How you doing?
8: What's up, Mojo?
0: What's going on, Randy?
8: I need you to tell Chelsea to call yours Nike.
0: Why?
3: Just do it.
0: Oh, geez. Oh, God. All right. Yeah.
8: Yeah.
0: If you listen to our podcast, you know she ain't going to do that.
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1: Man, it'd sure be nice if Zach maybe gave us a good topic here on the show. But
2: man,
1: every now
2: I submitted
1: and again,
2: a few topics, but none of them got picked.
1: Wait, where are your topics at? I didn't get them. When'd you send them?
3: He emailed them
2: on Sunday. Yeah,
1: you did. Let me go look.
2: Wanted to talk about my vacation. And
4: his date with Lydia's mother.
2: Yeah.
1: Hold on a second.
5: Well, we already talked about that.
4: Oh, we did?
5: I want to hear more like juicier stuff, Zach.
2: I'm sure you do.
1: It's kind of interesting. Zach, who's the executive audio producer of the show, that Zach is also like a surrogate son to me.
3: Here it comes.
1: And I feel like he's been lying to me.
3: Really? About what?
2: Yeah. About
4: this
2: what?
4: This is crazy.
2: About what, Moj?
1: About dating.
3: Oh, yeah. Really? What do you what has he shared and what do you think he's not sharing?
1: Well, yeah. I usually get like occasionally like, hey, Moj, this is what I got going on. Like last night he sent me one. He goes, hey, Moj, I got bowling tonight, so I'm going to be a little late with putting together everything.
2: Yeah.
1: But he's never said, hey, Moj, I'm going to be a little late putting something together because I'm going on a date with
2: a girl in a
1: long-distance relationship.
4: He's going on a date?
2: Never once has he ever asked about my love life. Ever. Not even on the show. Not once.
1: I have two.
2: Not once. Only time is when I dated. This was 3 years ago. Then he started liking her lingerie pictures.
6: Oh, my God. I remember that girl.
2: That's right. That was the last time we talked
6: about that girl. She had boobies.
2: It ruined everything.
1: It ruined everything.
2: Why
1: did it ruin everything?
2: Wow. Because he was like, this was on your personal account. And she was like, yeah.
1: I still follow her, by the way.
2: Oh, I know. Me too.
1: She was a former promotions person. Yeah.
2: Beautiful girl. She didn't like that my boss was liking her photos.
6: I mean,
1: that is so full of it.
2: Swear to God, I have the time. I'm probably not.
1: She comments on stuff on my personal page all the time.
2: Now that
6: why do you still follow her?
2: And she doesn't work here.
1: She worked here at the
3: lingerie
1: station.
3: Pics. That's what it sounds like.
1: And by the way, it wasn't lingerie pics. She was
2: a model.
1: She's like Shannon.
6: She was a bra.
1: She's an influencer.
6: She did like a lingerie.
1: And I never liked her bra stuff. I would never. I'm not that creepy. I swear to God. I liked her like when she would put up a personal picture or personal stuff where she would talk about I'm going through a hard time and whatever
2: and
1: the
2: then
1: deal
2: she'll
1: is.
2: So do a quick change and
4: has a history of ruining your relationships. It sounds like.
2: Not just mine. I feel like it happens.
6: Wait, okay. So we're digressing.
2: Yeah.
6: So, but are you dating somebody right now?
2: I'm talking, to someone.
1: Why don't we do this? Why don't we do this instead of having Zach do a topic right now about whoever he's dating? We give Zach a timeline. He has exactly one full week to have at least a topic about the girl that he's been secretly seeing.
2: Okay.
1: That we...
6: Do we know her?
1: Huh?
2: Yeah, you might. Huh?
1: There might be an inner office romance
6: going on.
1: I know.
6: I didn't know if you wanted... Okay.
5: Can we make it a day instead of a week? A week's too long.
2: No, a week can be fine.
4: The end of the week.
5: We just spilled all the tea yesterday. Come on.
1: Why don't we say this? By the end of the show tomorrow. By the end of the show tomorrow.
2: Yeah, we'll see.
6: COB, that's called.
1: I don't want to ruin your relationship.
4: You should have.
1: By the way, Bianca started dating, Bryce.
2: Yeah. Oh, yeah.
1: Had a couple. Hey, met this guy.
2: She's looking friend, for rings. His.
1: Well, definitely.
5: Yeah, Zach, you don't got a name drop. Can you just talk about it? We don't got a name. You can call it mystery girl or something.
4: Bring Josh
2: this is the difference
4: here.
2: About
4: we'll
2: my
4: talk
2: life.
4: About
2: this
4: it.
2: Is the difference about my life and Bianca. I have been in a 10-year relationship. When you're in that and then it goes south, you don't want to bring up things anymore. Like you just want to just play the field.
1: Well, why don't you talk about the south relationship?
2: What do you want to talk about?
1: Let's talk about it more. Is there any truth to the rumor that Josh Innes show has talked more about your relationship
2: on
1: his
2: show?
1: Probably
2: nothing else better to talk about. And he's trying to get.
1: I heard that he's doing topics about Zach's relationship.
3: How would he know?
6: Wait, what?
2: So, I went to a Pistons game and I invited him because I had extra tickets. Mm-hmm.
6: And, was she
4: and
6: there?
4: Then he came in the next day and said,
2: and
4: guess what I saw?
2: She was there. I also had extra tickets, so invited a bunch of people. Like there were seven people to this birthday party. She was one of them.
1: And he said,
4: according to him, y'all were publicly locking lips.
2: No, we did not. I don't like that. But I'm not about that.
3: I don't like that.
1: But you don't like kissing girls?
2: Not in public.
1: Oh, okay.
2: No, I don't like PDA. Okay. But dude, it's just like when you know, maybe like Bianca, maybe she knows for real. And again, when you're in a 10-year relationship, that's cool. But after that, I just don't know if I'm
6: more cautious.
1: You don't want this to go south.
2: Yeah.
1: You don't know if you want a relationship. Which one are you talking about?
2: I don't know if I want it to go south. Like, I don't want to screw
4: up. Well, no one wants it.
1: And you think that, you think if you talk about it on the air, it's going to screw it up?
2: No, I think it's just still new that, like, nothing has happened.
1: Okay. Well, but here's the story. You go out with somebody, you got, oh, this thing happened, you know, whatever. Just because you bring it up on the air doesn't mean it's going to go south. It's going to go south if it's going to go south.
2: Yeah, that's true. But
1: so
2: I'm also boring. Like, nothing.
6: How long has it been?
2: A few dates. A date. Okay. A couple dates.
6: Okay.
1: Do you officially
5: Why
1: say,
5: are you always lying?
3: What do you know, Bianca?
2: Yeah.
5: I think this has been happening since, like, the fall.
4: What? Low key.
5: Am I exposing you? Am I exposing? No. I don't know.
2: You're thinking a whole different thing. So, like, we've crossed paths multiple times, you know?
4: Noted.
2: But have things happened? Absolutely not yet. Yeah. You know, I mean, since recently.
4: Got you.
1: Well, if you're not going to date her, I'm going to. Can I be friends with her? I don't even know who she is. Where is she at? Is she on social media?
2: You might have met her.
4: I don't know. Give him
3: He'll
4: her
3: start
4: social.
3: Liking pictures.
1: Hold on. Amanda, what's going on? Hi.
0: Yeah, I just wanted to say that Zach Attack is coming with the facts because after a 10-year relationship, he's absolutely right. I was in a 10-year relationship, but I've been in a new relationship now for about 3 years. And, yeah, it's like you definitely have to move differently after being in a long-term relationship like that. That went south.
1: So yeah, but did you keep this new relationship quiet from all your friends for a long time?
0: Absolutely. The first 2 years. About
5: 2 years?
0: 2 years.
2: That's a long time.
1: We got to wait 2 years before Zach's going to talk to us about anything?
0: Well, yeah, you gotta get that sense of clarity before you start messing around your people. You know what I'm saying? Yeah. Make sure that they're there for the long term and not another 10 years for it to just diminish.
2: I was gonna let you guys know like when I was having the wedding.
3: What are you doing Saturday?
5: You guys, he's not kidding either. I know you guys are laughing about it, but he's not kidding.
2: I'm dead ass.
1: He doesn't want to bring her up that much. He's that much worried about it screwing up by talking about it.
2: I'm just trying to be happy at the end of the day, you know? And when you think you're happy and then it doesn't be happy and then you're cautious. Right.
1: Well, listen.
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1: a day?
2: Morning? 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
5: No, tomorrow. 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
7: Mojo exposed my relationship and I had no forewarning. 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
7: No, Mojo called the dad and told him I liked him.
1: Here's the craziest thing. This is the wildest thing. I have zero idea who this person is. I walk by people all the time here that are in our building, and I go, is that Zach's girlfriend? Is this Zach's girlfriend? Is that Zach? I got you dating Siri in sales to Crystal
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1: Yeah. Are you dating Allison from the Jay Towers in the morning show?
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1: Well, I don't know.
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12: Vancouver westbound B4 96. Expect to find a disabled vehicle blocking the left lane. Right now we are seeing stop and go traffic from the Lodge Freeway. Expect a delay. I'm DeVita with traffic.
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33: Back to Mojo in the morning.
34: Kevin, what happened to you?
35: Man, I did a bad thing, man. This could have went way worse, and thankfully it didn't go that far. But about a month or so ago, I mentioned that I had like a hole or something behind my oven.
36: I remember.
35: And they came and they patched it up, so everything went well there.
36: Yeah.
35: But they wanted to come back and make sure that their work hadn't fallen apart or whatever the case was. So I let the guy in, and I'm going in the back to kind of do my thing. He's looking around doing some inspecting. He's like, hey, do you mind coming up here and helping me move like the oven? So we go up there. He's like, ah! He's like, the oven is still on.
36: What?
35: Now, my oven doesn't have a traditional, on off button or switch or anything like that. You turn the knob.
34: Oh.
35: And if you turn the knob in one direction, you can put it on your degrees and you flip it back and it goes off. But if you turn it the other way, it stays on warm or something like that.
34: Oh, it doesn't completely shut.
35: It doesn't completely shut off. And there's not a light that's on to be able to let you know that the oven is still on. So I had the oven on all night long.
34: Oh, my God.
35: All morning long until I left the show yesterday to come back home and figure out what was going on.
36: That electricity bill.
35: That was the least of my problems.
36: And the poor guy.
34: Wait, man. So when, because this is interesting, because it could have been overnight, or when's the last time that you used the oven?
35: No, it had to be overnight.
34: I know, but did you use the oven the night before, or did you use the oven 3 nights before?
35: No, I didn't use it. I used the oven the night before because I made some spaghetti with some garlic bread. Put the garlic bread in there.
34: I want to know if there's some listeners that have ever left their oven on for longer than even just a time
36: like
34: yours.
36: Like you went on vacation and came home and it was on.
34: 844-MOJO-LIVE, 844-665-6548 is our telephone number.
35: See, I did this one time a long time ago. I had a girl come over. This is way back when. Lived at a different place and left a DiGiorno in there overnight.
34: Oh, I love a DiGiorno.
8: While it was on?
35: While it was on.
36: Now, was it a brick when you opened it up?
35: Oh, my God. It was brick. It was a brick and it was burnt. Now, luckily with that oven, though, it shut off. Yeah. Like, it recognized what was going on. This may be an older oven or something.
34: Can I tell you something? First off, last night I had a frozen pizza. That was my dinner last night. I found these frozen pizzas. I don't know. They're called Capelcalis or something like that. They're these almond-crusted frozen pizzas. They're gluten. Honestly, I'm not going
36: to. Wait, I need to ask.
35: That sounds
34: try them. They're so damn good. I got it at Whole Foods, so they got to be good, right?
35: Crazy. Yep.
34: So I put the thing in the oven, and I cannot cook a frozen pizza to the right time. Yeah. Or, you know, I either undercook it and pull it out way too early because I don't want to overcook it, or I always overcook it, and it becomes as hard as a rock, like you were saying.
35: Yeah.
34: I cooked this one.
35: Wow. What did you do differently?
34: Well, I started noticing that the top was starting to become golden.
35: Okay.
34: And I'm not talking about brown, just golden.
35: Golden.
34: And so I said, you know what? I'm going to pull this thing out now, and I'm going to let it cook
36: a little more.
34: Thank you, Shannon.
36: I have cooked many frozen pizzas since my children were born, and I have the sweet spot of the exact frozen pizza we buy. Actually, it's from Whole Foods. It's 14 and a half minutes
34: 14
36: in the oven.
34: 14 and a half.
36: And it's in your words,
34: the best.
36: Perfection.
34: Do you question for you? If it says cook, 16 minutes or whatever the deal is, and then you preheat the oven, do you just stick it? Chelsea gets mad at me.
36: I
34: throw it in and preheat mode.
36: Because that Fs it up. It Fs up the cooking time. Yeah.
35: How long is preheat, though?
36: Mine takes a couple minutes.
34: Preheating for me is long.
35: When do you know preheating has been completed?
36: Mine will beep at me.
35: Oh, yeah. I don't mind do that.
34: Yeah, I don't like my preheating on my oven. And by the way, just to talk to you about what you're talking about your oven.
35: Yeah.
34: I get paranoid, so I don't cook very much, and I don't use the oven much, but Chelsea does. So I go back to the thing almost like a little OCD, and I'm touching it nonstop, making sure that it's okay. I put my hand in it. I go back and forth, and then when I leave in the morning, I get really weird about my stove. Like, I don't want to bump into the stove because we have a gas stove. So I always worry about that.
35: I do this with my iron sometimes, too. Like, especially if I'm in a rush, like, I'll come home. And then I'll hear like a beep and be like, oh, snap, I left the iron on.
36: See, mine will turn off. My iron is so damn old, but it does turn off automatically.
34: You iron, Kevin?
35: Yeah.
36: Good for you.
34: Really? What are you ironing? Your sweatshirts?
35: No, I mean, well, yeah.
34: You are not ironing your sweatshirts.
35: Depending on what's going on. Yeah, for sure. I don't iron when I come in here because there's no point. But if I'm like going somewhere of importance,
36: absolutely. I don't do this with like electronics or appliances per se, but I always, this has happened to me so many times I've lost count, we'll leave a candle going, and I'll get home from like all day being somewhere, and I'll be like, my house smells so good. And then I realize I left a candle lit in my bedroom or the living room or something, and it's been lit for like 9 hours.
8: Freaks me out.
34: My buddy's teenage daughters do that, and he gets so pissed that they, because he doesn't go up to their rooms all the time, but they have candles burning in their rooms. Teachers were always getting trouble at schools for having candles going. I know we got some teachers listening that know that. What's up, Miranda? Hi.
10: Hi, how are you?
34: I'm doing okay. I'm happy that Kevin is here and that he didn't burn down his apartment building.
10: One time I had made my daughter breakfast and then we went out of town for 3 days and I left the burner on our electric stove on.
34: Oh, boy. The whole...
10: Thankfully, it wasn't a gas stove because it would have been an open flame.
34: How long were you out of town for?
10: 3 days.
34: Three days.
36: Oh, my gosh.
34: Three.
36: You are so lucky.
34: Yeah. You came home and was the kitchen warmer?
10: I don't remember.
34: By the way, Miranda,
35: it makes sense.
34: You seem like you're a little tired today. Go double check today. Make sure everything is okay. What's up, Tasha? Hi.
11: Hey, Mojo. Good morning.
34: Good morning. What's going on?
11: So my neighbor, he has left his stove on for a week.
34: Oh, my gosh. How did you know that?
11: Well, he had left his music on blaring. So the neighbors decided to go in and check it out. Found his oven on high.
0: as well as his air conditioning.
34: Oh, jeez.
12: What? Interesting combination.
35: They also find meth.
34: That's in the basement. What's up, Kyle? Hi, how you doing?
13: Good, how are you guys?
34: Doing fantastic, Kyle. What's up?
13: So my dad ended up leaving the stove on with a teapot on it. The teapot ended up melting, and he realized it after he left the house for a couple hours.
36: Melting?
34: Oh my God.
12: Right?
35: That's crazy.
13: Yeah. And it was a brand new electric stove, too. He had to get it replaced.
34: Oh, geez. So he wasn't home at the time when this was going on?
13: No, he went out with someone, and then they were in a meeting, and he realized he left the stove on, and they had to leave the meeting so he could get home to shut it off and make sure the house wasn't burning down.
34: Yeah. I mean, I would think that if he was home, he'd hear the thing, right?
35: Sound like my grandma's house.
13: Yeah.
34: I love a good old-fashioned.
36: Does your grandma?
35: Oh, my God. My grandma is ready. It's ready. Turn it off.
34: Texter here to us. What is their prefix on there or their area code? Texter here. Christine. It's one of our regulars. Says, get smart plugs. If you get
35: what
34: smart.
35: Does that do?
34: I'm assuming they must just shut off at a random notice or something.
35: Smart
34: I don't know.
35: Plugs.
12: For your oven.
34: Well, yeah, you don't want that for your oven. But maybe for your iron. What's going on, Madison?
14: Hi, good morning, you guys.
36: Good morning,
34: Madison.
14: So my dad is notorious for lighting candles and then leaving the house.
36: Yeah.
14: I've come over more times than I can count, and there's candles still burning, and he's not there. Mm. So I blow them out, and then I leave, and he comes back, and he's like, were you here? Did you blow out my candles?
34: Oh, he actually gets upset.
36: Oh, he does it purposely.
34: Yeah. What's...
14: Yes. Yes, he does.
34: Guys with candles are interesting. Like guys that are into candles. I always found that to be wild because I'm not a guy that's a candle guy.
35: I got a couple candles.
34: Do you?
35: Mm-hmm. I rarely burn them, but I got them for sure.
34: Are you a guy that goes into a candle store?
35: Nah, a couple of them were gifts, but I did buy one. I was in Target. You know, sometimes you just like.
36: Sniffing.
35: You living differently. I was living differently and like went and like smelled some eucalyptus. Was like, this seems like it could burn good.
34: I go into the candle store in the mall and every candle looks and smells the same to me.
36: No.
34: I swear to you, really? My
35: at a
34: sense
35: point,
34: of smell.
35: Yeah, at a certain like, point, it's like.
34: Same if I go get, colognes or something like that. Every cologne smells.
12: Smelling too many.
36: You got to go to your favorite spot and get, they have the best candles, Le Labo, in Detroit.
34: They have the,
36: really? The best.
34: Yeah, but they're about $8 billion
36: This
34: probably.
36: Is true, but they last a very long time.
34: So it's funny. I was reading that there is a shortage of some kind of a, I don't know if it's a tea leaf or whatever, that is causing for colognes to not be able to be made. I can't remember exactly what it was, but I heard it on the news, and one of them is the colognes that Tom Ford makes, and I like this Tom Ford cologne. And so they're saying that in like the next year there's going to be a shortage of cologne.
12: You better stock up.
35: Like there's so random.
34: And there's a shortage of pistachios because all the pistachios in the world are made in
12: Dubai
34: Iran.
12: Dubai chocolate.
34: Or Dubai chocolate. And that was a big deal. Yeah.
35: What are you going to do with your Dubai pizza? Chocolate.
34: I don't know. I'm going to be, I don't need a pistachio pizza.
35: It's an almond. Yeah, excuse me.
34: What's going on, Bryce?
36: Get
34: how you doing?
36: Right.
35: Get your nuts right.
34: What's up, Bryce?
15: Hello. Hi. When we lived in an apartment, I made a pan of brownies and I put them in the oven and I had to run outside to get something out of my car for some reason. And I locked my keys and my phone and everything in the apartment.
34: Oh my God.
15: So I tried to break in through our sliding glass door and that didn't work. So I ended up having to go and knock on our neighbor's door and borrow their phone to call my wife to hurry up and run home before I didn't want to call our landlord and get in trouble, but yeah.
34: Yeah. Wait, so did
15: first time, long time, by the way.
36: Oh my God. Hey, wow. Wait a second. That was a lot.
35: Brownie Brian.
34: Hey, no, this is Bryce. Bryce on the phone.
35: Oh, Bryce. With the brownies.
34: Bryce, how high were you?
15: Yeah. I wasn't, actually.
34: Come on, really?
15: No, I'm just a fat guy who likes food.
35: That's the greatest.
34: Oh, Bryce, you're the best, buddy. Were they good brownies, though? Did she make it home in time for you to at least make some salvage of those brownies?
15: No, I had to throw the whole pan away. They were so burnt. Luckily, it didn't smoke anything out.
35: That's the worst.
34: That is the worst. It's so bad. At that point right there, do you go with the fact that your brownies are ruined, or do you go with the fact that I'm going to break the window of my place and just get myself inside there? Wait, I don't know. I think as a fat guy, I'm breaking the window.
35: I'm still eating them brownies.
34: Yeah. Even if they're...
35: Dip them in milk. You got to try. You got to try.
36: They got to be soft and slightly undercooked.
35: You still got to try. You got to dip it in milk.
34: Let's ask my fellow fat guy. Bryce, did you even try one?
15: Oh, of course. Wow.
30: That's my guy. Kev's farts. Guaranteed human.
35: Shut up.
30: Mojo in the morning. Guaranteed human.
34: 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I flew back yesterday. So I flew back I saw something very, very interesting. And I want to bring this up. And I know sometimes I'll send stuff in topics that Lydia probably looks at and goes, it's disgusting. Why would we talk about this? And it is, but I was shocked and amazed. I witnessed a woman do something that I feel like every guy does, and that is the smell test. I have never in my life ever witnessed a woman do the smell test like guys do the smell test. And if you don't know what a smell test is, the smell test is, and I'll describe this to you. I'm sitting at the Gate 66 terminal in Tampa, Florida, where Delta Airlines was there. And I'm back in my, you know, those chairs that they have, the black chairs that you sit in, right? That are disgusting. They got crumbs on them from some kid that's there, you know, probably before you. And I look over to my right and a woman sitting over on that side. And she was probably, I would say, 50-ish, maybe younger, a little bit on the pudgier side.
35: Oh, Lord.
34: And she's not sitting pudgy. Down with some sweatpants on. And she takes her hand,
36: no.
34: And she puts them in Ew. her waistband,
35: uh-uh.
34: And she slides her hand all the way around her waist, goes back to the back where her butt is, comes all the way back, gets up front, goes down a little deeper.
35: No, she didn't.
34: Pulls the thing up and goes right to the...
36: No.
12: You were really watching this.
35: Bruh.
36: Your description was...
12: Yeah.
34: I don't know if she has TSA pre-check, but she did TSA smell check.
35: My eyes wouldn't have left her.
34: She did this. Have you ever done that before?
35: I've never wiped around my entire waistband.
34: Wait, no.
36: Wait a second.
34: Yeah.
36: I think everybody has done this smell check. Not necessarily back, but as a female, I have I'm not going to. I'm going to be very transparent and say, yes, I have done the front. Not ever. Ever in public.
34: And when you say the front, are you saying the
1: vagina?
36: Yeah.
34: You have. You smelled to make sure that your vagina.
36: Yeah. Yes, absolutely.
34: Do you hope it has no smell, or what are you hoping for the smell?
36: I hope that it's a lovely fresh smell.
35: A lovely fresh smell. Smell like distilled water.
36: Like if I'm at home and I know something's about to happen with my husband, I got to make sure it's good. Okay.
34: Yeah.
36: I'm not doing it in an airport.
34: And if it's not
36: ever.
34: If it's not fresh, no.
36: I have wipes for that, or I take a shower.
2: My vagina is angry.
36: Yeah, I never want it to smell angry.
35: I've done it for the balls before, for sure.
34: See, I've done that too.
35: Yeah, just hit it one time.
34: And anybody that says that they don't do the smell test, they're liars.
35: I will say this though: before I wipe, there have been times where I do like the waistband pop. Like you extend your waistband, pop it, and then you can get a waft. And if you smell it that way, then you really know it's time to go wash.
36: That's a shower with a washcloth.
35: Sure. Well, I mean, it depends on how much time you got before she come over.
34: If you got time, then you... By the way, I bought this thing. It's not good. You know, I love the Dove men's deodorant that they have. Like the really
36: the comfort
34: good,
36: scent.
34: Whatever it is. They have a balls scent.
36: Oh, do they really?
35: Wait, what?
34: They do.
36: Like a spray, Google you mean?
34: It's a spray for your balls.
12: Okay.
34: I bought it.
35: I thought it smelled like real.
34: I bought it. It hurts. I don't know if necessarily you're supposed to spray. I think it's supposed to be like perfume where you walk into it, maybe.
36: Okay, but I have a question. Going back to this lady at the airport.
34: Yes.
36: Did she make eye contact with you to realize that somebody was watching her do the sniff test?
34: Shannon,
36: because that's the most awkward.
34: She's doing this.
36: Yeah.
34: And I'm like...
36: I know, because you're a stirrer.
34: She's doing this. When she stuck it up to her nose, she went like this.
1: and looked over at you.
35: See, that lady,
1: she was aware.
35: That lady's a terrorist.
34: And when she did the smell, she did one of these.
1: No.
12: Ew. She went down the line.
34: She went through all the... I want to know if there are other women that... I'm shocked that Shannon admitted to the fact that she does a smell test, because I swear to you, Shannon, I thought that was only a guy thing.
35: Yeah.
34: My wife yells at me all the time for having my hands down my pants, and then when she's not looking and I'm smelling, she has caught me a couple of times and has been like, that is so disgusting. It's horribly gross that you're doing things like that.
36: I just think women are more covert about doing mm-hmm. it.
34: Yeah.
36: Like, we want to make sure that everything's good. We hide it a little better.
34: Do you smell the front and the back, or just the front?
12: Just the front.
36: I've just smelled the front. You don't? The back, to me, I'm like, I wipe very well. I think wipes.
34: I have a high butt crack. I don't know if you've ever seen that before.
4: And my butt crack.
34: Have you ever seen?
35: No.
12: Look at my butt. No.
5: No.
12: No.
35: Shannon, it's all you. You got the most time.

0: What are we talking about as far as...
1: They look like 36 Ds to me.
2: And that's after my breast reduction.
0: Oh, wow. Well, you know what? And that's got to be bad on the back, too. So the smell test on the...
2: That's why insurance paid for it. I was in back treatment for years.
0: Oh, wow. Well, Nikki...
2: But yeah, so I just try to keep it fresh, you know.
0: I could probably do the smell test on my boobs there, too. I love you.
3: You got to do the pencil test.
4: Armpits all the time.
0: Wait, hold on. What did you just say? The pencil test?
2: You got to do the pencil test, Mojo. Yeah.
0: You stick a pencil down
3: there? No.
4: Underneath.
3: Under, and you see if it holds.
0: Oh.
3: That means you have big boobs.
2: To see how big your boobs are.
0: Oh, I thought you said
4: spoiler alert for me, it doesn't. I used to try all the time.
0: Love you, Nikki. Take care. Have a
2: good
0: day.
2: Love you guys. You have a great day. You just got to
5: use a bigger pencil. Remember those big ones they used to teach you the right way?
0: And there's a number two pencil, and then there's the one that they have like in the gift shop of stores. What's up, Brittany? How you doing?
6: Good morning, everybody. So I have to preface this by saying, I swear to you, I'm not a creep. I was getting off the monorail at Disney like a couple weeks ago, and it was spring break because I'm down here in Florida. And I watched this little girl because, like, you know, you're looking around, whatever. She was, like, digging in her butt, and I was like, oh, my God, like, let me look away. And then I'm looking around, and I'm like, and then, of course, you know, I go back to her because we're all corralled in together. She literally put her, like, hand from her butt to her face so hard she rubbed her face and then proceeded to touch everything down the aisle. And I when I tell you I shook my body so hard because I was like, do not touch anything. Like, I'm so grossed out. I ran to the bathroom and, like, I'm like, do I say something to the mom? Like, what do you do? Like, what do you do in that situation? Yeah. I was so grossed out. I'm like, I almost threw up. Like, that's... apparently it starts young.
0: I'm telling you, and you know what's funny is when I go to airports, I'll get on the tram that will take you to places, and you know how they have the pole that you're supposed to hold on to? I will hold the really highest portion, thinking that the smaller people, you know, might be touching themselves. I don't know. I don't know.
6: Which is why I carry Lysol wipes with me everywhere I go. I'm not touching any of it. Ooh, it's so gross.
0: Yeah. Well, thank you for the call, Brittany. I appreciate it.
6: Bye.
0: All right. Well, I will tell you this. This is the time of the morning when I feel like I'm smelling good. Give it a couple of hours.
5: Still early.
0: After second date update or War of the Roses, it gets a little saucy in here.
7: When somebody tells you that you smell good, but it's just hand sanitizer, just own it.
8: You're listening to Mojo in the Morning.
0: All right. It is the Mojo in the Morning show. Husband, when I read the names of these topics, I always go, wait a second, that could be something that's making fun of us. Husbands are dumb,
4: you
0: Shannon.
4: Guys, you are.
3: Let's
4: You're
3: talk
4: all
3: about
4: dumb.
3: Me.
4: No, okay. I first have to preface by saying I am so in love with my husband. I love that man so much. But sometimes he doesn't even realize the things he says can be interpreted a very different way and slightly offensive or a lot offensive. So we were on the treadmill at the gym. Sometimes our schedules work out where we can go together. I love doing that and spending some quality time with him in that way. So we're like catching up on our days. And out of the corner of my eye, I see this girl in a cute gym outfit, this like hunter green sports bra and leggings. Mm. And she's kind of walking our way towards the treadmills. And she has ginormous bouncing boobs. Ooh. I don't have boobs. So when I see boobs like that, I am a starer. And I was like, Wes, I gave you permission. I'm like, look at this girl's boot. Like, she's got boobs.
5: Those
4: on
5: are
4: her.
5: Boobs. They're lies.
4: So he did. And like, we were talking about that for a second. And he was like, yeah, he's like, she's got great boobs, but she honestly, like, doesn't have that great of a body. And I was like, okay, you know, so we're completely being judgy. I understand this. So we continue to talk. And then at one point he turned to me and said, you know, like, she doesn't have that great of a body. And honestly, your body is so banging compared to hers. And I stopped and I go, really? Why did you have to qualify it like that? And I got upset. And he's like, why are you upset? I'm giving you a compliment. I said, listen to what you just said. You just said her body's not that great, but your body's good compared to hers.
3: Right.
4: The guys in the room are looking at me like, I still don't get it. That was his response, too.
0: I get it.
5: I'm so good.
4: I'm like, what you said is not... nice.
5: He didn't think it all the way through.
4: He did not think it all the way through.
5: He meant it well, but
4: he thought his intentions were good. What but you, I'm like,

0: it come off in the way that you wanted it to.
1: What he also did too is, and Wes, I've stepped into this before, so I'm giving you a little word of warning. When your wife says, look at her boobs, don't look at her boobs. Say, I'm here to work out. Because she's setting you up for a moment like that.
0: 100% permission. Look.
1: Yeah, go look at her boobs.
0: And this girl's boobs were amazing.
1: Here, do me a favor, will you? I'm giving you a Sharpie.
0: She had Sydney Sweeney boobs.
2: I love that. But he might have seen them before you.
0: What?
1: Draw her boobs.
0: No.
1: I want to see. I just want to see what it looks like.
0: No, that's so weird. No, I just said her. She has Sydney.
1: Come on, just try. Let's
3: just
1: see it.
3: Like, are they like Sydney Sweeney size?
0: Yeah, they were good boobs.
1: What her? Like sketch it.
0: What are you talking about?
3: This is hilarious.
0: Isn't this boobs? Like that's boobs.
1: Like that's how big her boobs were. Show it up to the camera so everybody can see that.
2: Those are pretty.
1: Holy cow!
2: Those are like kneecaps.
3: How do you know?
0: They were just good boobs.
1: Those are. Were they hanging?
0: But maybe he felt bad about looking at her boobs, and that's why he was like, yeah, but her body's
1: meh. So they were firm, okay. All right.
0: Her body's okay.
1: Give me back my piece of paper.
2: She's trying to make you feel good.
0: Here, draw a penis for me.
3: Yeah.
1: Figures here right now. All right. We got us an ultimate sketch. So, question, 844-MOJO-LIVE, what is the one thing that your husband said to you or your guy said to you that was like the dumb husband move?
0: You are stupid.
1: Yes, not a good move. 844-MOJO-LIVE, 844-665-6548, or text 95500. I'm not going to lie to you. I think I've done enough of these that I should know about 1,000 of them. I can't recall any of them right now.
3: Bet you Chelsea could.
1: I bet she knows them all.
0: You used to say one to me that bothered me a ton. And really? I don't know if I am overly sensitive, and I completely am aware of that.
1: What would I say?
0: But you, after I had both kids, would say after like a few months after having the kids, you'd be like, you look so great. Doesn't Shannon look so great for just having a baby?
3: Just having a baby.
2: Exactly. That's not a compliment.
3: The part.
2: That's not a compliment, though.
1: Yeah, that's not bad.
0: Why isn't it like, doesn't she look so great?
3: Yeah, that, period.
0: But only because she just had a baby.
1: Well, because you could be tired from being up all night taking care of the kids.
2: See, that's the thing, though, because other women will say that to women and it'll be okay.
1: Yeah.
3: No, I would just say Shannon looks amazing.
0: So good.
2: Women definitely. And she just had a baby. Y'all say that. Don't sit up here and act like that. And she just had a baby. Look how she snapped back. That's a whole conversation.
1: Yeah.
0: I guess it just comes across different when it's
2: an idiot guy saying that.
1: all right. Texter here says, Wes, you should not be looking at other women's boobs, even if she tells you to. She was setting you up. I mean, agree.
0: You couldn't not look.
2: Can I ask a question, though?
0: You couldn't.
2: Is it wrong for a guy to look at another woman? And I'm not saying gawk. I'm not saying spend 15 minutes. I'm not saying salivate, drool. But we all can acknowledge a beautiful woman's body. Is it wrong?
0: I say absolutely.
3: Yeah.
0: If I see a good-looking guy, even if Wes is with me, I'll be like, that's a good-looking dude. Mm-hmm. Yeah. I have no qualms about that.
1: So absolutely, it's not wrong.
3: Depends
1: you're saying.
3: On context.
1: Okay.
2: Yeah. I don't think you should say that out loud. You should just look.
0: No, but Wes will acknowledge you. He's a great-looking guy. Yeah.
1: What's up, Lisa?
4: My husband and I were getting ready to go out on an evening, and I was walking away from him, and he says, oh, my gosh. Your ass looks so good in that.
1: Ooh, nice.
4: Too bad it's attached to those thighs.
0: Oh! Okay. All right. That's bad.
2: Is hilarious.
4: Thank you.
1: Wow. That, by the way, grade A-hole there, right there, Lisa. Oh,
4: yeah,
1: my God.
4: I said you should have stopped at the first period and left it.
5: That's hilarious. Why are the pretty ones always so dumb?
1: Oh, my God. That's crazy.
2: I'm using that.
1: That is nuts.
3: You better not.
1: Brianna, what's up, Brianna?
6: Hi, guys. First time, long time.
2: Hey, Brianna's on the boat.
6: Thank you so much. So one night, me and my boyfriend were out on the town, and there was this really pretty woman, and he looks at her, and he goes, hey, you would do really good in porn.
1: Oh, my God. What did she say to him?
6: You would make a really good porn star. He's a really sweet guy. He didn't mean anything by it. She took it really well, but her friends did not take it very well.
1: My God, yeah.
2: So. She's lucky. Crazy.
0: My mouth is just, I'm stunned.
1: He's lucky that her guy wasn't there, because that would have probably not have been a great moment for him.
6: He was. The guy understood. Oh, it was the friend. It was like a girl that did not.
1: Oh, my God. that's crazy. Thank you for the call. Appreciate it. By the way, Kevin.
2: Yo.
1: Would you like me to save this picture for you?
2: No.
7: Where were you when these songs played on the radio? I'm another woman that can take your spot, my apple bottom jeans. Play along with the Throwback Throwdown after 8 on Mojo in the Morning.
1: All right, Mojo in the Morning. Anna, yep. How was your appearance that you did yesterday? You were out at a place called Floors and Doors. What was it called?
3: Floor and Decor.
1: Floor and Decor.
3: Yeah. It was amazing. It was so busy. They were giving away a Chevy Colorado, brand new. So there was a huge crowd for that. We were giving away Bruno Mars tickets, which people were also very interested in. Anyways, when we were there was like a huge crowd, and I love our promo team so much. And this is no tea, no shade to my girl that was with me. But I do believe that one of the listeners was interested in our promo girl that was supposed to be helping me, because he was lingering by our table the entire time and conversing with her, which I love that for them. You know, do your thing. However, I did need a little help at the table, but that's okay. but I was thinking... tell me about your inner office romances, because I felt like I was in the middle of a telenovela with these promo girls and these guys that were hitting on them.
1: Should we talk inner office romances, or because they were they flirting with a listener, or who were they flirting with?
3: I think it was a listener. I don't know. Okay. He was just lingering around the table.
1: How about the people that flirt with customers? I got that would be even more interesting to hear.
2: I feel like that's part of the job though.
3: For
2: really?
3: Us?
2: Absolutely. Well, I feel like when you are working, you can be working at a Subway, you can be a cashier, you can be a waiter or a waitress. Maybe flirting is the wrong way, but I definitely feel like people have flirted and tried to get a bigger tip because of it.
3: Oh, for sure.
2: Yeah.
3: Right. See, and I don't know if she was flirting back because I wasn't like super listening to the thing, but I could tell that this guy was into her, and he was there the whole time with us just talking to her.
1: I laugh whenever I see some of these promo people go out, and they will deal with the listeners that we have, and they got to deal with the people who are the regulars, like the people that literally go to every single event. Mm-hmm. And I remember back in the day when I would fill in for Shannon at Art Van when that place was around. And I know Gardner White does it too, you know, with us. So shout out to Gardner White that does a great job filling in for Art Van.
2: Ding.
1: I remember one of the promo people, I literally was laughing from a distance as they were dealing with this lady who comes to every single one of the events. And as I'm looking at this promo person, I'm going, this poor kid is getting college credits. And this is what they got to do to do college credit. Like, you literally, that kid should get an A in their class having to deal with some of the people that would come out to some of these events every single week. They would come to the same event.
3: This was not a regular.
1: Oh, this was not a regular?
3: No.
1: So this was a new, was it a good looking person?
3: It was. It was a handsome young man.
2: So she wasn't mad.
3: No, I wasn't mad for her either.
2: This is the part in the contract where it says all duties as responds or otherwise. Like some stuff you come to work for and they put that little verbiage in there because you can basically do whatever they tell you to do.
1: Kev, you did this job, didn't you?
2: Absolutely. Hell yeah, I did a promo.
1: Back in the day when Kevin, back when you were working with
2: JLB.
1: Mr. Chase and Coco and Foolish and those guys, would you ever flirt and get numbers?
2: Oh my God,
1: listeners?
2: Dog. First and foremost, I used to work club nights. So I had the 18 and up St. Andrews vibe on Friday nights. And then I spent the block when I shouldn't have been working there. But, you know, privileges can be had. Mm-hmm. Working the 21 and up at the Zoo Bar. Oh, my God. What?
3: You were flirting?
2: Bruh, getting twerked on. Those was the greatest. We did some other things, too.
3: You that were getting was a, paid to do that?
2: Listen, that was a great time in my life. God is good.
1: You know who I will never be able to look at the same way ever again?
3: Who?
1: Lester. So Lester, who works here. I don't know who it was that told me this, but one of the people that has worked with Lester at the clubs says that Lester's got more game club nights. Back in the day, he would do, what's the club that Bushman would do on Saturday nights? I think it was.
2: Shadow Bar?
1: Was it
2: Shadow Bar? Yeah, Shadow Bar. Bushman had done a lot of clubs.
8: Blast would do opium, but Bush didn't.
1: Okay,
3: Lester's
1: so
3: outside.
1: Lester would be, he would be there, and he looked like... he should have had a fur coat on or something. Like he looked like he was like, you know, holding court with all the women that would come out to go see him.
2: Big Liz.
1: What's up, Stephanie? How you doing?
9: Good morning. So I'm a property manager and I flirt with every single one of my contractors. And because of that, I get the stuff done quicker. I get stuff cheaper. And I'm actually on my way to Lowe's now to pick up an order that shouldn't even be ready until Monday because I am openly nice to them.
1: Yeah. Okay.
2: Openly nice.
3: And what does it get you as a property manager? What are they doing in return for your niceness?
9: That's the thing. I get cheaper bids. My stuff gets done sooner, and I'm able to go pick up stuff that shouldn't be ready yet.
1: Stephanie, would you like to sell radio advertising for the Mojo in the Morning Show? I will connect you with Colleen Grant and Kim Blockcamp.
9: That sounds like a great opportunity. I am looking to switch positions, so yeah.
1: Give them a call and tell them that Mojo sent you, okay?
9: All right, sounds good. Thank you.
1: I like it. Hold on a second. Amy, are you there, Amy?
10: I'm here.
1: Amy, flirting on the job. Who's flirting on the job?
10: Good morning, everybody.
2: Good morning.
10: It's my husband.
3: What does he do? He's
10: in auto repair, and I'm not going to say his position or where he works, but he flirts with everybody that is female that comes in there to sell jobs, and it's very effective. He is the highest selling person in the company.
1: Wow. And look, she's not even mad at it.
3: And you allow it.
10: Oh, I think it's awesome. I mean, he's leaving these women with smiles. He's not doing anything wrong.
1: As long as he brings his money home to his honey.
10: Well, I'm saying.
1: I like that. I like a wife that understands that there are some.
2: Understand the game.
1: Will you tell
10: but
1: my
10: you know
1: wife
10: what?
1: This?
10: He's also, yeah, for sure. But he's the kind of guy, too, though. If somebody comes in there and they are down and out, he will take care of them and make sure that they're not getting ripped off. It's not like he's ripping people off. He's helping people every single day. So
2: he's a good guy.
10: If he has to learn a little bit to make the numbers, then so be it.
1: You got to do it. I like it. The number one auto sale guy in the world. Erica. What's up, Erica?
11: Hello.
1: Hey, what's going on?
11: I actually slept with one of the promo guys there a long time ago.
1: Whoa.
2: Rewind.
12: You're a dirty girl.
1: No, he's a dirty boy.
2: Wait. What event was it?
11: He used to go to Tiki Bob's, I think, all the time.
1: Oh, okay. Man.
3: I want to know who it is.
11: His name was JR.
1: Oh, okay.
2: That? You remember him,
1: Mojo? Yeah. Oh, yes. Yes.
2: Yes.
1: I probably wouldn't be able to pick him out in the crowd, but I remember a guy named JR.
2: Yeah.
11: One time it was in one of the station vehicles.
1: You did not.
3: Oh my God.
1: Was it the one that had my face on it?
11: I don't think so.
1: Oh, thank God.
3: It's probably the wheels van. It was so big back there.
1: No, this is back. This is 955, right? You slept at a 955 Tiki Bob's. This is back in the day. Real quick question for you on this. Where did you sleep? Because we had tents and we had banners and we had all kinds of stuff in there. Like, where did you guys do your thing? And don't be descriptive.
11: Shoved it to the side.
1: Oh, my God.
2: That's right.
1: Oh
2: now, did you guys wait till after the club or did you do this in the middle of the night?
11: I used to go to school at OCC out by where the station used to be. And so I met up with him after school one day.
1: Oh, my gosh.
11: But I met him at the club.
2: So this wasn't even during the club night.
1: He took the station van. By the way, we can still fire JR if he's still working here. Tony Trovato would be calling him to the office now.
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9: This is for $500 from Imagine Theaters. Your choices today, Shannon, Kev, Mike, Anna, the first pick in the draft. Who do you choose, Brooke? Oh, I got to actually turn you on. One more time. Brooke, who do you choose?
12: I said I'm going to go with Kev. Let's go,
13: yeah,
12: Kev.
13: Yeah, Brooke. I got my hand raised in the studio. I felt it. Let's
12: All
13: go,
12: right.
13: Brooke. We're doing this for On Pod today, Brooke.
12: We're doing it.
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13: maybe we should call you Sir
9: We're
13: Mojo.
9: Doing it on Pod. My sister, and she was in the hospital earlier this week, so say some prayers for her. She's doing okay, though. She's doing all right. She got so much excitement after the Radio Hall of Fame that Pat had to go to the hospital. You know, she never gets out of the house. She's usually just sitting in her chair, and she is listening right now. She's
13: all right.
9: And watching our lives. She watches every single live. So say hi to Pat.
12: Aww.
9: Next pick in the draft goes to Steve. Steve, who do you choose?
14: Hey, I choose my girl Shannon.
15: Hey, Steve.
9: You got Shannon. All right. Third pick in the draft goes to Katie. Who you picking?
16: My son Jet and I are picking Mike.
9: Mike?
17: Oh, hey. What did you say his name was? Jet?
16: Jet.
9: That's cool. And Mike, they're from Hudson. So they're right there in your nape of the neck of the woods neighborhood.
17: Right.
9: Yeah. And the last pick goes to Kay. Kay, you get stuck with Anna.
18: Okay. Hey, let's go, Anna.
15: You got this.
9: And it's been a struggle for Anna. It's been a tough one here for her. Somebody needs to do what they did with Megan and sponsor, like, Anna Robb's Throwback Throwdown.
15: You know what? I'm just going to find someone.
9: That would be great. Like, how they would do that, where it's like you at least get a prize out of it.
13: Anna looks ready today, though. I'm not going to lie. She got a different look in her eyes.
9: And look at the way she's dressed today. She's dressed like a boss. All right, here we go. First song in the Mojo in the Morning Throwback Throwdown. This is for the money, the $500 for your listener. Title and artist. The song is...
13: Kevin.
17: Mike.
9: Kevin.
13: Young Jock is going down.
9: Correct answer.
15: Oh, Kevin.
13: It's going down. Mike won a car off this 2 years ago.
9: Oh, really?
15: How do you remember,
17: that? I do. I got two cars under my belt.
9: Wow, how do you remember? You must have been so salty of losing.
13: I remember the song and everything. I knew it. He got it quicker than I did. Not today, though.
17: Not today.
9: All right. On the board for Brooke, next song in the Mojo in the Morning Throwback Throwdown is...
15: Anna.
9: Anna.
15: Without Me, Halsey.
9: Correct answer.
15: Oh, my God. I thought it was a moment like this Kelly Clarkson.
13: She's got a concert coming up in a

0: Look at that.
1: It's always good when you get your first one down, because then at least you know you're not going to be shut out.
2: I know. Yeah. I always just pray for one. Like, I'm praying right now.
1: Yeah. I always say, you got to, in baseball, score in the first inning. If you don't score in the first inning, you're screwed. All right, here we go.
3: We're all getting on the board today.
1: So far, Bianca, yes.
4: We got the two lovebirds on the board.
5: Lovebirds?
6: Oh. What did I miss?
0: Mojo rub off on you.
1: What did you miss?
6: What did I miss?
1: Mike.
4: Kevin and Anna both with one. Look at them. All right. They both got one on the board. Shannon and Mike have zero.
1: Mike, do you remember when Kev started on the show and he was flirting with Megan back in the day? He's doing the same thing now with Anna.
3: Yeah. You don't have to agree, Mike. It's not true, though.
1: So next thing we know, Anna's going to be like, all right, I'm out of here. So I don't know what's going to happen.
6: I don't think that.
5: Maybe that's what he wants.
1: All right, that's not happening.
6: Get it, kid. Get it.
5: That's funny.
0: Crazy.
1: All right, come on. I want to get Shannon and Mike on the board. The next song in the Mojo in the Morning Throwback Throwdown song is...
6: Hey, yeah. Mike.
1: Mike.
6: Salt and Pepper Shoot.
5: Oh, correct. What? Answer.

0: Nice.
1: We still got this, Steve, I swear.
2: All right, we got a little three-way tie going on right now. Kevin, Anna, and Mike all on the board with one. Shannon still at zero.
0: All right, come on. Where are you?
1: Right here.
0: Steve?
3: Yeah, I'm here.
1: I need a pep talk.
0: Give her some inspiration right now, Steve.
3: I have all the faith in the world in me right now. Come back in a year.
0: By the way, you sound so...
1: What?
0: Like, it's
1: all right. It's all right. It's all right. We got it.
0: All right. Shannon, get on the board. Next song in the Mojo in the Morning Throwback Throwdown. These guys could take a 2-point lead. Song is...
4: Just run away.
0: Mike.
5: Mike Posner, please don't go.
0: Correct.

0: miss him.
1: I got some inspiration after playing him recently in the Throwback Throwdown.
2: Is he still making music or is he hiking around the world still?
1: I think he's doing a little bit of both. I would love him to come to a Jingle Ball sometime.
3: Yeah, that'd be fire.
1: That would be incredible. All right, so far, so good. No. Bianca.
4: All right, right now we got Mike in the lead with two, Anna and Kevin both right behind him with one, and Shannon is
5: zero.
4: Not straggling.
5: Point.
4: She's got zero.
5: Zero.
1: Ah, Shannon. But she looks really good today, guys. Look at her. She's got a Christmassy sweater on.
6: You say you lose in style.
1: It's not Christmassy. That looks like garland or something. What is
7: it? Looks like Free People. No,
0: it is Free People.
4: It looks like a grandpa sweater a little bit.
0: Thank you. Thank you, Bianca.
6: Grandpa. Bianca, really?
0: Thank you, Bianca.
4: You
6: see Bianca?
4: You
6: wear one right now. Wait,
7: literally, look what Bianca's wearing.
6: Right, she got her own grandma sweater on.
1: Did you hear Shannon does it?
6: Shannon does it.
8: Okay, bro.
6: Just chill.
4: You can chill. Okay, let's continue.
1: Oh, man. Mike, do you and Allie on B93 make fun of each other as much as we make fun of each other here?
9: Yes. Yeah. Probably not as much as Bianca makes fun of everybody. But,
4: I know. I've done a lot. Yeah. Or Tilter.
1: All right. So next song can make Mike a winner again. Is that what I'm saying?
4: Yep.
1: Next song in the Mojo in the Morning Throwback Throwdown. Title and artist. Mike, win it with... Dip that music.

0: Mike for the win.
1: No.
2: I don't think it's right anyways. R. Kelly, big timers in the club?
0: No. Oh, my God. Come on. You guys don't know this one? Anybody else? Anybody else? Come on.
1: I don't know.
0: You don't,
1: I don't.
0: You want to throw a guess? Nobody's going to get it. I'm buzzing.
1: Shannon.
3: Shannon.
1: R. Kelly, hell yeah.
4: Oh, wait. No. Wait. Anna.
0: Anna.
4: I think it's Genuine, hell yeah.
0: It is.
1: What?
0: Yeah.
3: It's only Genuine on there?
0: It's Genuine, hell yeah.
3: So Birdman doing
1: that was a guess on my part.
5: Yeah, that's big time.
3: Okay.
4: Wow.
3: Interesting.
1: I love when Kev just goes, interesting.
3: Oh, we heard a whole verse.
5: He's
3: somebody that rap.
0: I don't know.
5: That is the beginning.
0: I don't know. Yeah.
1: All right, let's keep it going.
0: Hey, did you have a clue who was in that song? You didn't even buzz in for Genuine.
3: I feel like if I just said Genuine, it would have been wrong, though. But
0: well, it's okay. She gets it right.
3: She did. She got her point.
4: Kevin.
3: I'm saying we heard a whole rap. We heard a whole rap.
4: Next song.
3: It's okay. Next
0: the
3: song.
0: First verse.
3: Next score song.
0: Update, Bianca.
1: Gotta get 1 point.
4: All right, Anna and Mike are both in the lead right now with 2. They could both win it on the next one. Kev's right behind
3: her. Anna took her coat off, too, boy. She's ready.
4: Oh, she's getting hot. Kevin's right behind her.
1: Shut up, Bianca.
4: Yeah, Shannon. Honestly, we don't need to talk about Shannon. She's not doing anything
0: Shannon
4: around here.
0: Shannon has nothing still? Is that right?
6: Zero, she's zero, yeah. 0.0. Zero.
0: All right, next song in the Mojo in the Morning, Throwback Throwdown. Anna and Mike can win it. I don't think I've ever said Anna can win it. This is wild. The song is...
3: Y'all got it.

0: Why am I like brain tricking?
1: Is that getting hints again?
2: I can't believe it.
3: Watch the TikTok video.
4: Just saying.
3: Watch the TikTok video.
2: Do not mouth my art to anybody. Zach's a cheater. Zach's a cheater. He is. Zach better be mouthing. I'm going to go in the room and podcast after this.
5: Y'all mind if we hear the song?
2: Oh, Mike. Mike for the win.
5: Khaled, Love Lies.
2: Oh, God.
0: Shannon.
2: Oh.
0: Khalid, Love Lies.
5: Oh, I said it wrong.
2: No. Oh, you're missing.
5: Kevin,
2: yes.
5: Khalid, tell me where your love lies.
2: No. Anna for the win. Any clue?
6: No.
2: No?
6: Can we hear a little more?

0: Anna for the win.
1: Khalid and Normani, I think. Love Lies?
0: Yes! Oh! Anna! Oh! A throwback throwdown. Her first throwback throwdown. Good job.
1: Good job. First one.
0: Hey, Kay, you got $500. Congratulations.
2: Thank you so much. You're awesome.
0: Oh, my God. Could you use $500?
3: Moment. Yeah. Yes.
2: Oh, my God.
4: Genuinely
2: totally
4: happy.
1: My God,
5: this is a big time
0: you
5: for
0: guys,
5: you,
0: come on.
1: Y'all make me feel like I didn't even win.
4: You won. Oh, congratulations.
0: That was amazing.
5: Hell
0: that was
5: yeah. Great. You won.
2: Congrats.
6: Happy birthday, America. This is the 250K USA giveaway. Mojo in the Morning is a shot for you to win $2,500 now.
0: Hey, how about this? 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It is America 250 right here on iHeartRadio. It's Mojo in the Morning. So this is an interesting one for anybody that has kids that are kind of like my age. Now, we talk about our children, and we have a wide variety of kids. I got the older kids, Shannon, you know, Kev, they've got the younger kids. And then there's Bianca. She's one of the younger ones.
5: She's got a younger kid. Oh, no, it's her boyfriend.
0: So I had to teach my son something that I never thought that I would ever have to teach. Like, I think of the things that I do as an adult, and my dad really never taught me. And my wife gives me crap all the time. Like, you need to prepare the boys. I'm like, prepare them? First off, I was pretty much out of my house when I was 16 years old. You know what I mean? Like, I was living with my sisters and stuff. And I don't understand why it is that I have to teach them how to do certain things. But when they do something wrong, guess who gets blamed for it?
5: You.
0: Dad. Yeah, you. It sounded like the Soldier Boy song. I had to teach Luke how to drive through a car wash. So I was giving him crap over the fact that his Jeep is just filthy. All right? So he drives that Jeep. He's got it at school, and he goes back and forth. He comes in from East Lansing and stuff. That car, I couldn't even tell you what the color of that car is. It is so dirty. And it's not just the outside of that car. The inside of the car is even worse. Mm. And his mom says to me, well, you got to teach him how to go through a car wash. Nobody taught me how to drive through a car wash.
7: Yeah, you just kind of learn.
5: You don't even drive. It's in neutral.
0: But it's
1: got to get it on the
0: track. It's the going on the tracks type thing. Yeah.
7: I'm still not good.
0: Chelsea gave me crap. You ready for this one with the boys? That I didn't take them to a gas station to show them how to put gas in the car when they were.
1: Kind of agree with that one.
0: Anna, I would watch my dad or mom filling up their gas tank out the window and go, oh, one day that will be me.
1: Like, I had a friend who accidentally filled hers up with diesel. That's why I say that.
7: Did it even? Boy. I thought it wouldn't
1: It doesn't
7: even fit
1: in there. She was holding it up there like, why doesn't this fit?
0: How? This is crazy. And then I remember Joe back in the day and how Chelsea told me, and this is, why do I get blamed for all this? I get blamed for this all the time. Told me that I didn't teach him how to like save his money or do anything like that.
5: Mm.
0: Like, you know, how to, I'm like, well,
5: yeah.
0: I don't think it was me not teaching him. It was you, mom.
1: In school. Yeah. Like, him.
0: Yeah.
1: School.
5: Absolutely.
0: So it's kind of, can I ask, because Anna says that her friend did this. So Anna and Bianca and Lydia, did your parents teach you how to do this stuff?
1: Mine didn't.
8: No, I learned how to pump my own gas, but I had to teach Bryce how to pump gas the other day.
5: That's insane.
7: What?
5: There's no way.
0: You had Kevin's to teach your boyfriend how to pump his own gas.
7: How was he pumping gas before he met you?
8: Well, to be fair, he's only driven a Tesla. He's only ever driven an electric car, so he doesn't know how to pump gas. So the other day, like, I'm a girl. I expect my man to pump gas for me. So he was sitting at the gas station watching me pump gas, and I was like, are you going to do it? He's like, I don't know how. And I was like,
5: There's no way.
7: Wait, all right. That's funny.
5: But his family drives gas-powered vehicles, right?
8: Like two of them are electric, two of them are gas. So okay. I had to show him, I had to tell him which button to press. I'm like, you're 87. He's like, are you sure you're not 93? I was like, no, I'm 87. Do not press 93.
7: They taught us that in driver's ed. We had to go to the gas station and they taught us how to pump gas.
5: Wow. Okay.
3: They need to teach how to change a tire.
5: I'm good.
7: Oh, I'm not doing
0: it. I got AAA.
5: Exactly.
3: That's my biggest fear.
0: I just feel like the pressure, though, falls on dad for me being having, you know, boys.
5: Yeah, I can see that. Know?
0: And I feel it falls on dad, too, probably if I had girls, too. Yeah.
5: As I'm thinking about it, I feel like my mom made me pump gas. I remember her walking me around the car. So she taught me how to do that. Josiah's 13. I don't think he's ever pumped gas. And I've never even thought about it. But we were in the car 2 days ago, and randomly, Josiah was like, he asked me like a finance question. He was like, how do I make sure I have enough money to pay all my bills and like don't go broke? Like something like, it was so random.
7: Yeah, so like, good question.
5: Very good question. Like, you know, we had the discussion, but there are some things I feel like you're right, where parents have to teach their children.
0: I don't know. I look at it and I go, all right, you learn from observation. Like the best way to learn anything is watching somebody do it.
5: But these days, when you were younger, when I was younger, we didn't have cell phones or iPads in the car distracting us. We were looking around and watching our parents pump gas. These kids now, they're not looking out the window.
7: There are also some things like my mom never talked to me or taught me how to use a tampon. And you can't learn that from observation. Mm. So I had to have a friend, Amy Bizarro, taught me in the bathroom of Gross Seal High School how to do it. Yeah. Like side by side in the stalls.
3: Yeah. Or I wish my mom just taught me how to cook.
0: Well. Same. Oh, God. Same. Hold on. Risa's on with us right now. What's up, Risa?
9: I was just listening to Anna. I said, I wish my mom would have taught me how to cook, too. But no, I will be 55 in August, and I cannot, for the life of me, drive through the car wash.
0: Really?
9: I cannot figure out how to get up on that. I just can't. I don't know why.
0: You don't know how to, like, watch the person that's directing the traffic or look at the mirror that's up on the top?
9: No. So when I was younger, I was in a car with this guy. He was going through there, and we went through the whole car wash, and he was on the track the wrong way the whole time and messed up the whole bottom of his car afterwards. He had to go to the shop to get it repaired. Yeah. And I think I've been scarred ever since that I'm going to do the same thing. So I just can't get on there. Yeah.
0: It's crazy.
9: I can't.
0: Yeah. It is scary. I mean, a car wash, I guess, is. But filling up gas to me is easy, you know? Just go up there.
9: Oh, yeah. That's totally different.
0: Yeah. Thank you for the call. I appreciate you, Risa. What's going on, Sarah? How are you?
10: I'm good. How are you?
0: Doing okay. What's happening?
10: Yeah, no, it was within the past couple of years. My daughter had to mail something and she called me and she's like, I don't know how to address an envelope. Where do I put the stamp?
7: Yeah,
10: where do I put the return address? And I'm like, oh my God, I failed you. But she does know how to pump gas. I have made sure of that.
0: Good.
10: So, one success.
0: I wonder if anybody here in the station, on the show, ever has not known how to, like, put mail on a...
5: Yeah.
0: Or...
5: I've had to Google it.
0: Really?
5: Yeah, it's recent, like, within the last 5 years.
0: How about, do you have a check or know how to write a check?
5: I needed to Google that as well.
0: Really? Well, that's a good thing with Google or YouTube. You can watch somebody do it. What's up, Allie? Hi.
11: Good morning, everybody. My husband likes to complain that I, as a stay-at-home mom, have not taught our teenagers how to do laundry.
0: Yes.
5: I'm with your husband.
0: That's actually a big thing, too.
7: I didn't know that when I went to college.
0: Do you know that Luke is the only one that was really ready to do laundry because we realized when Joe went away to college that he had no clue. And then Chelsea's like, you know what? You're just going to do your own laundry. Yeah.
11: Yeah. It honestly would make my life a lot easier with six kids and two grandkids in our house right now. But
0: Can I tell you, I'm always... like really amazed at the moms, especially single moms, who will have their kids do the household chores at a very young age. Mm-hmm. I think you're smart doing it. And I know a lot of times you're doing it just because you need them and need their help to do it. Mm-hmm. But I think it's awesome because I think you're going to raise a responsible adult.
7: So both Samantha, my stepkids, Samantha and Kieran, both started doing laundry when they were like younger than Lucy, I think. Mm-hmm. And I keep looking at Lucy. I'm like, they do their own laundry.
0: I think it's really smart. And actually, I think that it makes them responsible for knowing where their clothes are, like not just leaving them laying around. What's up, Emily?
12: Yes. So the first time my mom was going to show me how to pump gas, I accidentally, I squeezed it. She told me to take it out, and I squeezed the handle, and I sprayed gas all over myself.
0: Oh, geez.
12: And I had white pants on. And then the second time, I'm like, okay, I got this. I can do this. It was one of those, like, flip-up pumps, excuse me, like the old style. And I just, like, drove away. I was like, I can't figure this out. And so the third time, I'm, like, hyping myself up, like, I can do this. I can pump gas. And I put diesel in my mom's van.
5: Oh,
12: and
5: bro.
12: I realized it after, like, I don't know, a few gallons. And I called my mom crying. I had to get a tow truck. It was like, I was like, will I ever figure this out?
0: Yeah, so, that's...
12: I can do it now. I'm good. I figured it out.
0: I did not know until this morning, until you guys said this, that the diesel pump's a different size than, mm-hmm. than the other pump. I had no clue about that.
5: And it costs more.
1: Mm-hmm.
13: Why would I do that?
0: Keisha.
14: So my comment is back to Cav about how kids is like ride around the car and with their face in the phone. Mm-hmm. My son is 10, and it kills me that he doesn't know where he is based on like our where we are, like seeing things. Like if I told him to walk to school, he would have no idea how to get there. Like he just his face is always in the phone. He has no idea where we are, and it is annoying.
0: Mm-hmm. Wow, that's interesting. That and how far do you live from school?
14: So we live quite a way from school, yeah. But when I was a kid, we walked to school,
0: yeah,
14: right?
0: Yeah,
14: so,
0: yeah. No, I know.
14: Or if I was in the car, I was like, oh, we're almost at grandma's house. And it's just like, well, where are we at? And he has no clue.
0: The other problem
14: is 8 miles.
0: Kids, like, a lot of kids don't bike anymore. Like, we used to ride mm-hmm. bikes all the time, and we would ride bikes, and we would go yeah. far. Like, it was crazy the amount of places yeah. that we would ride our bikes to. And nowadays, uh-huh. I feel like kids ride it up and down their driveway, you know?
5: My grandma wouldn't let me leave the block.
0: Because she was worried about
5: She'd
0: something
5: be like
0: bad.
5: Corner to corner.
0: That's it.
1: Straight I'd worry about you too.
0: We used to ride bikes so far that my parents would be like, and this is before trackers and stuff. Mm-hmm. My parents would be like, where were you? We'd be like, oh, we were at the mall. They're like, the mall? I was like in a different town. It was crazy.
7: I can't believe how far my mom would let us go.
0: Oh, yeah.
5: For real?
7: Yeah.
0: We wouldn't come home until the street lights
7: yeah.
0: came on.
7: Yeah.
0: That was the time. Or Mr. Smetana would whistle. He would whistle to get everybody to come home
5: whistle?
0: For dinner. No, I couldn't do it. Okay. He did the whole, he would put his, he would, like, yeah.
7: That was I want to do that whistling. So bad.
5: I can teach you.
0: My sister actually saw Mrs. Smetana the other day. You know, poor Mr. Smetana died. She's a widow. Mm-hmm. And Mrs. Smetana used to tell a story all the time about how I would eat dinner with them and then go home and eat dinner at my house. She would say, Tommy would come over and he'd eat with us. And then he would go, I got to go home. I got to eat dinner now with my parents.
5: Be honest. Whose food was better?
0: They were both good, but I got to tell you, that's why I was a big boy.
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0: Hey, it's another chance to win a car or $20,000. 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Mojo in the Morning Show. Kev was out yeah. for a stroll yesterday. It was a nice enough day to be able to go out and enjoy the weather. And you witnessed some dudes doing something that their wives probably didn't know they were out there doing.
5: Well, guys are fishing now. And I was on the Riverwalk, and there were a ton of boats outside. Some were like two passengers, a couple ones. And I pull up on this boat. We'll walk by. It was four guys on the boat. And I don't know why, as a fisherman, you need to be in camo. I don't know what. Maybe, I don't know, maybe it's like. Maybe
1: it's warm.
0: The fish may not see you.
5: Yeah, I don't know what it was. Maybe it's like their deer office, but maybe they're waterproof too. I don't get it. I ain't asked that. But I'm like, finally, after seeing all of these people, I'm like, yo, come here. But they didn't come, but they could hear me from there. I'm like, what's going on? They're like, hey, what's up? I'm like, what are y'all doing out there? What's going on? It was like, we're walleye fishing. I was like, okay. He's like, yeah, it's walleye season. Yeah. And one guy's like, I'm not here for fish. I'm just getting away from my wife. I'm like, now that is an activity to get away from your significant other, bro. Just say you're going fishing.
0: You know what? This is a good topic. What do you do to get away from your should we have it just be guys calling in?
7: Yeah. Or?
5: I think some women out there too, Shannon. Yeah. It's for really? Sure you've had some moments where you just got to get away.
0: Okay, so we're opening up to anybody. What do you do to get away from your spouse, your significant other? Actually, I would love to hear that too, because you know why? I'd love to hear women call about getting away from their guys, but I'd also like to hear women call getting away from their women.
5: You know what I mean? Start hearing some of these excuses that y'all have heard from y'all significant others.
0: 844-MOJO-LIVE, 844-665-6548. I'm telling you, I think my wife probably has a million things that she does to get away from me. Not want to be around me. I actually will tell you that mine is golf. Like I do like to golf. I mean, I it's 4 hours, kind of like no phone.
5: That's
0: whatever.
5: A long time too.
0: But it is nice to kind of when you get a good group. Like people will say to me, "Do you ever sleep in?" And I'm like, "Not during the summertime. Summertime, I wake up just as early, and I'll get hopefully like first tee time at like 8 o'clock in the morning or 7:30 in the morning." But I like it, though, because you get your whole day then afterwards.
5: See, 4 hours is no quick little trip. Like, I'm about to be outside real quick. That's like the fishing thing. Like, they probably were out there for 4 or 5 hours.
7: Yeah.
5: Gone.
0: 844-MOJO-LIVE is our telephone number. Marcus can relate to what I just said. What's up, Marcus? How you doing?
13: What's up, buddy? Golf is the number one answer, brother. 4.5 hours away from her. Perfect.
0: It's the
13: perfect.
0: Yeah.
13: Perfect. Thank you for this topic, brother.
7: His voice is shaking. Thank you.
5: How often are we golfing, Mark?
0: Yeah, Marcus, how often?
13: Oh, my God. As often as possible. I mean, 3-4 days a week.
5: Yeah. Wow. Still married.
0: By the way, The funniest is that I know guys that go out golfing, but they don't even necessarily golf. Like, I know it sounds weird, but they'll just ride in the cart.
13: They hate it.
0: No, they'll just go and they'll just hit a bunch of golf balls at like Carl's Golfland or whatever, and just sit there, and they're not even really golfing. They're just using it as an opportunity.
7: This is like guys I see at the gym, and all they do is they sit on one machine. I kind of watch pretty much the whole time on their phone. Scroll, tap. I'm like, yeah, they're not doing a damn workout.
0: I think women, though, they have their things, too. Like, Marcus, your wife, I guarantee you, doesn't want to be around you all the time. Does she have a hobby or anything?
13: No, God, no. She hates me more than she hates me. 100%. Yeah, I'm out. Let's go. She loves it when I go play golf.
0: I love it.
8: Marcus going to Home Goods.
0: What's going on, Paige? How you doing?
16: Hi, first time on time.
5: Hey, Paige on the phone.
16: Guys, I'm a school bus driver. I have to mute you guys every time it gets real good and juicy.
0: Oh no. Well, you need earbuds or something in there. What's going on? What's your thing to get away from your guy?
16: It's funny you guys just talked about the gym. My husband's that guy sitting down on his phone. He goes to the bathroom. I go to the gym because he does not work out. So
8: he goes to the bathroom?
5: Legs numb.
0: That's actually kind of that's an interesting spot though to go to. Go to the bathroom.
5: Nobody bothering you in there.
16: Mom's where he hides from the kids too. That's his go-to.
0: I was gonna say that's a lot of moms that do that. They go to the bathroom to get some quiet time away from
7: or
0: those kids.
7: Or just the driveway.
16: No, Mojo. My kids know how to break through that door.
7: Yeah, I know. My doors don't have locks on them either.
0: Your husband's gonna have hemorrhoids, by the way.
5: You gotta shake that leg back to life.
0: Thanks for the call, Paige.
16: Thanks. Bye.
0: Bye. What's up, Erica? We're talking about what is it that you do to get away from your spouse?
17: Hey, first time, long time.
0: Hey,
17: Mojo, Shannon. So mine is I sit in the driveway for like 30 minutes after I get home, and he's like, what's wrong? His is he gets on that motorcycle, him and his friends go riding. About 5 o'clock, I don't see him till about 10 o'clock.
0: Motorcycle guys are notorious for doing that, and actually bicycle guys too. Like on the weekends, I know a lot of guys that ride like their bikes, and they go out and they go on rides together, and they do
5: really?
0: It. I mean, they'll go. There's a group of guys that I know that go from Brighton all the way through to like Birmingham. And for those that don't know, that's a
5: distance.
0: That's a drive if you did it in a car, let alone do it on a bike.
5: Tour de France.
0: Man. What's up, Emily? Hi. What's your get away from your guy thing?
18: So I joined Planet Fitness for $15 a month. I'm not kidding. just to get out of my house.
1: Girl, go just
7: walk the treadmill.
1: Massage beds.
0: Yeah. That, by the way, should be their commercial for today. Like, we got to call and make sure the Planet Fitness people know, you know, $15 a month and it saves my marriage. That's awesome. Thank you for the call. Appreciate you, Emily.
18: Yeah,
5: buckle up, please.
0: Listen to this one. 248 right here says, I find a project to do around the house. Another person here says, I tell my wife I'm going to work to get some things done, but I go to the bar up the street. Earl, what is it that you do to get away from your wife?
19: Either lawn mowing or go to Home Depot.
0: Oh, really?
7: Lawn mowing.
5: At least so you're productive.
0: You do the lawn or you just walk around Home Depot. Home Depot, by the way, is another one of those places, man. You go aisle to aisle in that place, you can get lost in there.
19: Yep. That's true.
0: I love
19: and
0: it.
19: She will never go there.
0: Yeah.
1: She'll never go there.
0: There are some women, though, that are calling in. They're saying or texting in. I go get a facial. Another one here, a mani and pedi. It's a great idea.
5: It's expensive.
0: I like these ones. Oh, how about this? I have a side hustle. I Instacart for extra money. That's actually a really good one
7: because it's productive and making money.
0: Yeah. I have a friend of mine that's wife just recently got a job doing Temu delivery. Like she was saying,
7: doesn't that just come in the regular like?
0: No, they're now not using the post office. They have like some local. They have a thing here. It's all from China, I guess. Whatever,
7: really?
0: But they get paid per package that they deliver.
1: Whoa.
0: So they're delivering.
5: Or at least
0: that.
5: That's what she says. Right. She had to borrow with Earl.
20: We got tired of being single and broke, so we turned things around. Now we're broke and single.
21: Yay! This is Mojo in the Morning.
0: All right, it is Mojo in the Morning. I was thinking of this the other day. I was thinking the other day that I got to set myself reminders all the time for things. Mm-hmm. And I try to do it as alerts in my calendar and I never see them. Like it pops up on my screen. Mm-hmm. And to me, I just think that it's a news story. You know what I mean? Or whatever.
7: You know, you get notifications for everything.
0: I have notifications set up on my phone nonstop for pretty much all the different places that we go to for sources.
7: Plus your alarm system. And I feel like I see something pop up on my phone all the time.
0: It's annoying too. Anytime my garage door opens up, it goes.
7: You probably hear it if you listen every morning. You've heard it in the background.
0: It is kind of annoying, but I never remember the call somebody back type situations. And Chelsea the other day had her alarm on her phone just go. And I'm like, what the hell was that? And I look at the phone and it says up in big letters, call Jacob. And it was a message for her to call Jacob. I did not know that when you have or set an alarm, mm-hmm. you can actually personalize the alarm.
5: Absolutely.
7: You didn't know you could name your alarms?
0: Yeah. I did not know. No, I knew you can name the alarm and I do have the name, but I didn't realize you could do that for just a bunch of individual ones and it will show up.
5: This is why they say smartphones are only as smart as their users.
0: This is what that means. Like, look at this one. It says 3:30 a.m. and I don't name that one. 3:40 a.m. I don't name that one.
7: Oh my God, you're one of those.
0: And then 4:15 a.m. wake up a-hole. That's what it is. But you have to set an alarm. Shannon had to set an alarm for something very interesting.
5: Oh yeah?
7: Have you ever had to set an alarm for sex?
5: Do tell.
7: So what? Always really exciting to do these topics when the boss is sitting in the studio.
5: Perfect timing. Do
0: you not think our boss has sex?
7: No, I know. It's just like, she
0: has children and it wasn't through a surrogate.
7: But I just think of Colleen as like Mother Mary. And here I am talking about setting an alarm for sex with my husband. But no, we had to do this recently and this is not normal for us. So Wes was sick. Then I was sick. All the kids have been sick. And we've just been so dang tired lately. And it is all of those things have definitely affected our sex life. So after a few days of nothing, because we've been collapsing in our bed and falling asleep immediately when we go to bed at night, the night before last, he said, as he was like drifting off to sleep, set your alarm for 1 a.m. and we'll just wake up and, you know.
0: I'm like, 1 a.m.?
7: 1 a.m.
0: What time?
7: Tough.
0: What time do you wake? Like, is it a work day, work week, or
7: it was the, yeah, it was the day before yesterday.
0: What time do you normally get up?
7: 3:45.
0: There was something. Wait, you're gonna have sex for 2.5 hours, or
7: no? He's saying, let's get some sleep for a couple of hours. Feel good. Set your alarm. The alarm will go off. We'll wake up. We'll do our thing, and then you can go back to sleep for a couple of hours.
3: You should just wake up 20 minutes earlier.
7: Like,
0: dang
7: it.
0: Yeah.
7: Well, so I didn't set my alarm. I was half asleep when he said this to me. Anyway, I didn't set the alarm. And then yesterday morning, when I was in the bathroom getting ready, he comes in and is trying to do his thing with me, and I'm like, you don't understand. I still have to get ready, curl my hair, pack Smith's lunch, unload the dishwasher. Like, this is not happening right now. But that's been a thing with us, is just set the alarm for 1 a.m.
3: But isn't baking cookies in the middle of the night not unusual for you?
7: I don't normally mind it if we just wake up. I actually love it.
0: Yeah.
7: I love that time because we are both rested, and then I get to go back to, if I can fall back asleep, you know, I get to go back to sleep for an hour or two, and it's really great. It's the set the alarm to have sex in the middle of the night. I don't know if that's normal or not for people.
0: I thought you guys were having sex from 1 a.m. to 3:45.
7: No, sorry.
0: That is crazy. Why don't you try to get a little bit more sleep and then set the alarm for, instead of 3:45, 3 a.m. and have sex right before you go take a shower and stuff?
7: That would make a lot of sense. We just didn't. Didn't come up in conversation.
3: Well, now you know.
0: Are there any listeners that set an alarm for either sex or for a strange reason? Like, do you have a strange reason why you set the alarm? I try to, if I can, this is going to be totally different than this one. I can talk about this in front of our boss. I'm going to talk about pooping, okay?
5: Poop alarms?
0: I set a poop alarm. I try to wake up, if I can, if I haven't gone to the bathroom and I don't want to, because I'm not going to the bathroom here at the radio station, I'll get frostbitten by the cold of that bathroom. I will set the alarm 30 minutes earlier than I normally
7: 30
0: will.
7: 30 minutes?
0: Yeah, because I want to try to build it up to try to, like, go. Like, I have to take a shower and stuff. I have to get my system going. So normally I wake up at 3:30, and then I'm out the door coming down here to the radio station by 4:30.
5: See.
0: And so I'll set it for 3 o'clock, wake up at 3 o'clock, and then go.
5: I need an alarm to get off the toilet.
0: Because you're on there too long.
5: I'll be on there for 30 minutes.
0: Buddy, your That's bowels really are coming bad out for of you. Your
7: it is really bad for you.
5: Come on now. Y'all be on the toilet a long time.
3: Are you sitting there
7: I never sit on the toilet.
5: No,
7: it's bad for women in their pelvic floor too.
5: I feel as though when you boo boo, it doesn't all just come out at one time. Like, if you sit there for a minute, there's a next level.
0: Your insides are going to be in the toilet.
5: It's like an intermission, you know, the second half.
0: Hey, Nia, what's up?
4: Hi. Yeah. So I actually set alarms like all.

0: bird in your life?
1: Oh my gosh, yes. It irritates my husband so much because he just hears the alarms like all day. It's to the point, honestly, where he's on the game with his friends and they're like, why does she have her alarms going up all the time?
0: You know what you need to do then? You got to do sex right across it and show him that alarm and freak that guy out. He would go crazy if he saw that.
1: That's a good idea.
0: Thank you for the call. I appreciate it.
1: Yeah, you're welcome.
0: Texter 313 says, I set a sex alarm.
2: Look. Can I be honest?
0: Yeah.
2: Don't wake me up to have sex, dog. What? Like, don't do that, bro. But there are a few things in life that I treasure more than rest. Rest is top five. If I'm knocked out and I'm getting good sleep, I'm not going to wake up and want to perform at my best level. You're going to get bare minimum.
3: And good sleep for us, I hope I'm not speaking for myself, is rare.
0: Colleen wants to fist pump you.
2: Yes, bro. You're going to get
4: rare. But if you wake up to it already happening.
2: That's happening. Still, I'm like, I'm not, like, let me wake up a little bit. All I'm in Lent right now, so that's not what's going on. But a few weeks ago, it was, because I looked over and looked at my phone. It was 4:43. It was a Saturday, so we didn't have, first off, it's a Saturday. That's the day I don't want to wake up early, because I got to wake up early Monday through Friday. And you in the bed trying to do stuff, it's like, dog, like, can we
0: That's
2: at least
0: crazy.
2: Wait till 9?
0: I don't think.
2: 10? Let me get up.
0: By the way, you sound like my wife. I feel like I'm married
2: She's
0: to you
2: smart,
0: right now.
2: She's smart, bro.
0: No.
2: I'm telling you.
0: What's going on, Buck?
2: Leave me alone.
5: If I didn't use my alarms, I have one set at 7 a.m., one in the afternoon at 7 p.m. Exactly a year ago today, my probation ends tomorrow. I'll be done. I got busted for a DUI, and without it, I'd be in jail. I have to blow into a machine to prove that I'm not drinking.
0: Yeah. Oh, wow.
5: And without it, it's just the alarms keep me.
0: Isn't it funny? Playing. You have your alarm set for the same thing that Shannon does, too.
3: What?
4: Oh my God,
3: Kevin.
4: That was good, Moj.
3: That was such a Kevin thing to say.
2: Yeah.
3: Wow.
2: Come on. Hey, look, that was better than the Fine Lines, man. That was good.
0: Sarah likes it, too. What's going on, Sarah? How you doing? Shout out to Wes. That one's for you, Wes.
6: You guys crack me up every day.
0: What's going on?
6: Well, I have an alarm set so I can get my 3 free spins on FanDuel. So my alarm goes off every day at 6 p.m.
3: Oh my God. That's
2: 1-800 gambler.
3: No, that's free. That's free.
0: Sarah,
3: that's free.
6: It's
3: that's
6: 3 free spins, you know? I hate when I miss it. You know what I'm saying? Because if you get so many of the certain things, you get free spins.
0: That's wonderful,
6: so,
0: Sarah.
6: Yeah,
0: I love it. Thank you for listening to the show. We appreciate it. What's up, Squirrel? How you doing?
7: Squirrel. Oh, where? Hey, I'm Mojo in the Mono. I actually set an alarm for sex, but the girl doesn't listen to it. So.
0: She's a silent alarm. Yeah.
7: I mean, but I set an alarm for everything, and sometimes even I forget that the alarms are set, but you know my name, so I forget my life.
0: That's right.
3: Yeah, I like
0: it. What's up, Renee? How you doing?
8: Hi, how you doing?
0: We're doing good. What's going on?
8: Yeah, so I set an alarm for 2:00, and then here goes my boyfriend waking up an hour before. I'm like, what's the point of us setting our alarm if you're going to wake up an hour before? It's pointless.
3: He's just so excited. He can't wait.
0: I think that's kind of hot. There is something kind of hot about that you guys set the alarm.
8: Yes, it is.
0: Yeah.
2: Does he try to double up?
8: Yes, twice.
2: Does he try to come back an hour later?
8: Yes. Yes.
2: Wow. That's why he's doing it.
0: That's the snooze button.
2: Yeah, that's what he's
0: got. Yeah, a little snooze going
9: You're
0: on.
9: You're talking
0: there.
9: About.
8: I know.
0: Well,
8: yeah, snooze.
0: What's going on, Travis? Hi.
10: Kevin needs to set an alarm for the end of his celibacy.
0: Yes.
2: Okay. We're going to throw a party?
0: Easter.
2: Or not, whatever.
10: Yeah, get yourself ready.
0: Colleen and Lydia, my two favorite Catholics in the world or religious people. Is Lent officially over with on Easter Sunday, or isn't it Good Friday, or when is the actual last day that you have to observe?
3: I thought it was Easter Sunday.
11: I'm pretty sure it's Saturday at sundown.
0: I think so, yeah.
3: Oh, really?
0: That's what I thought so, too.
11: I think so, but don't,
0: yeah,
11: don't quote
0: Kevin
11: me.
0: Kevin is going to be the dirtiest boy ever.
2: I'm not.
0: Holy Saturday. It's going to be Holy Saturday.
12: The only person nicer than a guy trying to sleep with you is a guy trying to sleep with you for the first time. This is Mojo in the Morning.

0: 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It's Mojo in the Morning's Motor City Traffic.
1: Well, traffic is moving well, getting through the city and surrounding areas. We are making way for upcoming construction on 94 eastbound between Gratiot and Metro Parkway. Also seeing upcoming construction on 75 northbound between Schaefer and Springwells throughout the weekend. I'm DeVita with traffic.
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30: Mojo in the morning.
31: It's Mojo in the morning. I had something happen to me yesterday that I think people can relate to, especially if they're in the office, now, if today's an office day. So yesterday I was in the studio and we were in the midst of replaying where we had a bit from earlier in the show that we were replaying later in the show. And at that moment there, it's when I, and you guys know this, pull out the old cottage cheese from the refrigerator.
32: I see meat sticks as part of your meat repertoire sticks lately, and gluten-free pretzels.
31: Yeah, gluten-free pretzels. I get my little snacks out. Well, a person walked into the studio to talk to me, and it was one of the people from the traffic department. So we've got our traffic department here, and not always do I get a chance to ever talk to the people in the traffic department. There's a few that I might see, like headphone guy, every now and again in the bathroom.
32: Who is that?
31: Nice guy. I don't know his name, but I call him headphone guy because he's always got the big cans, the big headphones over both ears, not like AirPods or earbuds in his ears. So this girl comes up to me and she starts talking to me for a good period of time. And she tells me that she really wants to get another job in the company. Like, she's not happy with the position that she's in right now because she's an hourly employee. Okay. And she says to me that, hey, you know, I've got a resume. I don't know if you would be willing to share this with any people in the company, but I'd really like to stay here at iHeart and I would like to work, you know, for whatever. And even mentioned to me, hey, maybe I could sell advertising. And I thought, oh, they would love it. They would love this opportunity to find somebody that has the, you know, desire to like go up and not take no for an answer. And she was definitely not a no for an answer kind of a girl. So I said, why don't you do this? Why don't you send me your resume, mojo@iHeartMedia.com. And I said, I'll pass it along to whoever I know. And actually, I have a call today. And it's so funny because this shows you how connected I am with this company right now. I have a call today with Bernie, the boss. That's all I know him as.
32: What?
31: Bernie, the boss, is our new big boss here at iHeart. He's like right under Bob Pittman.
0: Mafia guy.
31: And I have a call this afternoon with him, with Bernie. And you know what? I might, until I heard what happened after. Let me finish my story, because Anna, when you hear this, I don't think I should. So I get done with my conversation with this girl. She leaves the studio, and then I walk out of the studio. And as soon as I walk out of the studio, I got grabbed by not one, not two, but three people who all said, what were you doing talking to her? And I said, what do you mean? What was I doing talking to her? They said, oh, my God, she's crazy. You're in trouble. She's never going to stop, you know, hassling you or, you know, asking you for stuff. She is known as the person in the office that everybody avoids. And I did not know that because I've been avoiding her for how long now since we moved into this building? I've not seen her. I've never talked to her. And so it got to a point where now I'm like going, oh, crap, because she did send me her resume, which actually was a really nice resume, and sent me a note with it saying thank you. And she's going to get back with me in the next couple of days, asking me if I had heard of anything that's going around. But it brought up a really interesting thing. We all have people that we work with on a daily basis that not necessarily are the people that we look forward to talking to.
0: Mm-hmm.
31: I want to know, who is the person in your office that you avoid?
0: She don't work here no more. Used to be a girl in promotions. But so I don't have that problem anymore.
31: How would you avoid
32: her? Talking to her?
1: Why?
0: She was just full of drama, always in something, always trying to be in something, always thought something was worth her input. So I just tried to avoid her. So.
2: You know, I had the same experience, so I blocked her on everything.
31: What would you do, Kevin, to avoid her? Like, if you had to walk...
0: I'm not like a mean person, but you can tell if I'm giving you one-word answers.
1: Yeah.
0: You don't have to be a genius to be able to speak vibrations. And if I'm not really giving you eye contact, if everything's like a regardless of how deep or how expressive the story is that you're telling, if I'm not giving you energy, that means I'm not trying to be around you right now. So that's what I would do. She would talk to her like,
2: There's not someone that I like avoid because I dislike them, but I do know some of the salespeople that like to talk a lot. So
1: yeah,
2: it's not that I don't like them, but sometimes I'm just like, yo, I don't have 10 minutes to stand here and talk. So yeah, I might take a different route.
32: I had to do that yesterday when I was coming out of the bathroom and somebody stopped to talk to me. I'm like, I am so sorry. I'm not trying to be rude. I think I have 30 seconds until I have to do a spot.
31: Yeah.
0: Dog, it's a Pistons fan. He got season tickets. He be at the game all the time. And he show up sober, leave drunk. And by the time he get ready to leave, he always trying to talk to me. Breath be on blast. Sometimes he be spitting a little. And sometimes it be loud in there. So he be trying to get super close when he talking. I'm like, bro, take the hot breath to the other side.
32: There's a restaurant that I love. I think I've talked about this before. And there is somebody who works there that will sit down at my table and just basically have lunch or dinner with us. And so if I see that he or she is working, when I walk in, I walk right back out.
0: Wow.
31: It's the worst.
32: Because I'm like, I know that my entire conversation is hijacked.
31: It's done. Yeah. It's funny because this person who you know, is in the traffic department, seems so friendly and came in and actually was very, I would say, I don't know, she was like, she was good with my time. Like, she would, like, you know, some people aren't good with your time. She actually did. She sat down in a chair, started talking to me, and then goes, I've been talking to you for too long. I'll just send you the resume. And then walks out. And I thought, oh, my God, I wish more people were like that. Yeah. You know, like, I wish more people knew the time to get out of a room. We all don't know sometimes how to get into a room. We all definitely don't know sometimes how to leave the room. Mm-hmm. You know what I mean? Sure. And I always feel like you leaving the room is a better thing than sometimes getting into the room. But but as soon as I walked out, I'm not kidding you, three people immediately walked up to me and said, hey, do you got a second? I'm like, yeah, what's going on? Oh, my God, I saw you talking to so-and-so. You better be careful. And I'm like, is this going to be like a stalking situation
0: right.
31: in my own office? What's up, Holly? How you doing?
1: Hi, I'm good. How are you?
31: Good. What's going on? Who's the person in your office that you take the long way to the bathroom away from?
1: I don't have anyone currently, but I did have a girl that I worked with several years ago that hated me, and she used to try to get me fired all the time because when they hired me, it took away her overtime. So she was constantly trying to continue getting overtime still, and they were like, you don't need it. There's two of you now, and she kept like making up lies saying that I didn't do my job and that she was always picking up the slack and things like that.
31: She's
1: no longer with the company. Yeah. She's no longer with the company. I've been with them 12 years now.
0: Wow.
31: Yeah. And you know what's funny about that is that has happened to our situation sometimes where a person gets hired and you can genuinely see other people not supportive of their hiring because they're worried how it's going to affect them.
0: Oh, for sure.
31: And it does in certain cases like that where you guys are both in sales and you might actually take like a client or two away from them. Mm-hmm. You know?
1: Yep.
31: So
0: I felt that when I got hired here.
31: Really? Like that people treated you different like that?
0: Come on, bro. Yeah.
32: Really? People on this show?
0: Yeah, for sure.
32: Me?
0: We ain't gotta get into it, though.
32: Who?
0: We can say that for a podcast.
32: No, I want to know.
0: We've had post-show meetings on it.
31: Yeah. You
0: don't remember?
31: Oh, yeah, yeah. No, I know. Hello? I know. Lexi, what's going on?
4: No, actually, Lexi was my stalker. I'm Ashley. I worked at an office.
31: Oh, geez. Wait, hold on. We called you your stalker's name.
5: I said, what's your name? And you said Lexi.
31: She might have managed.
5: Yeah. I said, what's her name?
31: Yeah.
4: Yeah, I thought you said, what's her name? But yeah, this girl, she was always nice. You know, good morning. Hey, how are you? Like, you know, little compliments. Hey, I like your hair. Didn't think anything of it. Come to find out, she was like, constantly asking about me through the office, and I had like other coworkers I was kind of friendly with, and one of them actually approached me and let me know, like, hey, like, they were friends with this girl, and they were like, hey, like, it got to a point where I kind of like told her, like, you know, you bring this girl up a lot. She was trying to figure out where I lived, and she like ended up finding out where I lived, and it was like a whole thing at work. Like, I don't know what this girl's deal was, but you never know with people's nicest person. Yeah. You have no idea what they're doing behind closed doors.
31: Well, by the way, I was paying attention to you. I want you to know this, but I was getting a text from somebody in the office that's listening to us on one of those little Alexas that we have.
0: Yeah, I thought about that.
31: And saying the person you were talking to is literally sitting right by one of those speakers
0: Alexa, volume 10.
31: Oh, my God. That's the worst when you get that. You know, what's funny is that I try not to pass judgment on people that I don't know. Okay. So in this case, I'm going to let this girl either, you know, and who knows? Because if I find her a job somewhere else, she's not working with us anymore. So, you know, that's my thing. Do you want to know what this girl did, by the way, that I thought was pretty funny?
0: Please tell me.
31: And I found this out from one of the people that warned me. She wanted to get a job so bad outside of the company at one point. She was putting her resumes on cars in the parking lot.
5: What?
31: She wanted a job, and she put resumes on cars in the parking lot and put one of her resumes on the boss's vehicle.
5: Oh, that's how she got the job?
31: She was trying
0: to get fired.
31: No. That's what she was working for us.
0: She wanted that unemployment check.
31: She was working for iHeart and wanted another job so bad that she saw that there were so many different, you know, companies in our area that she took her resume and started putting it on.
0: That's crazy.
31: Underneath the windshield wipers of some of the cars that were in the parking lot.
0: Crazy.
31: I'm like, wow, that's a pretty bold move right there.
27: 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One stupid show. Mojo in the Morning.
31: All right, it is the Mojo in the Morning show. I'm going to title this one, Operation Don't Let Him Find Out. I'm going out with a group of guys, and one of the guy who's putting it all together, told all of us in a group text that we are not to say what we're doing today. And the reason that we're not supposed to say what we're doing today is because he didn't invite one other guy that typically gets invited to come with us.
0: Mm.
31: And the reason is he said that this guy and him aren't good right now. And I find this to be a little awkward because I'm going and we're going to hang out. And now I'm not a big social media guy. You guys all know that. I don't sit there and take pictures like, you know, Anna Rob does all the time, you know, or Shannon, you know, where they got to like take pictures of them taking five steps down the hallway, you know.
2: No comment.
31: I'm just kidding.
2: I don't feel actually, like fighting.
31: Kevin, when Kevin does Pistons games, he's got a lot of hash marks up on his.
2: Right.
0: My stories go crazy.
31: Yeah, they're good. And they're I actually find all your guys' social media more entertaining than mine because mine typically is a bad post with all caps. But so. We cannot social post it. We cannot talk about it. I can't even talk on the air about what we're going to do. Like, you guys probably think we're all going to have, like, a gay orgy or something. And it might be.
0: I would never.
31: Would you ever think of me in a gay orgy, Kevin?
0: Sometimes I do. I'm not going to lie.
31: Maybe with this quarter zip I'm wearing today.
2: When you're talking about all that
3: so
2: meat.
3: Long, gay boys.
31: Yeah, when I'm talking about yeah. No, so we're getting together, so a group of guys getting together, and one's not invited. And I wanted to ask this question. Have you ever had to exclude one of your friends from a group get-together? And how did you guys go about not telling them? And did they ever find out? Because I'm worried that I'm going to get brought into this, and I'm going to be, like, guilty by association, and I'm going to be the person that's going to end up being told, you're, like, being mean, you know, you didn't invite me.
0: Yeah. Are you super close with the person that isn't going to be invited?
31: Yeah, the person is, and you guys know that I kind of told you before the show, like, what it was a little bit, but I don't want to get into it on the air because I don't want them to get their feelings hurt. But the person is somebody I love. You know, he's a good person.
0: Mm-hmm.
31: I just don't want it to become a situation where it's like they're home, not with us. And then all of a sudden later, somebody shows a picture of the group and then goes, when was that picture taken? You know what I mean?
0: It's going to come out.
2: Mm-hmm.
31: It's going to come worried out. About.
2: Does the person not get along, like they equally don't like whoever didn't want them invited? Like, is it a mutual thing?
31: Ooh, no, I think everybody gets along. I think it's just stupidness. You know what I mean?
0: Yeah. These things come out in conversation. Because you always have those situations where you're like, man, you remember when da-da-da-da-da? Mm-hmm. And the person's like, wait a second.
2: I wasn't there.
0: I remember when we were in high school, kind of different situation, but in the vein of something coming out that probably shouldn't came out to that person. I was in high school, and I don't know why these kids felt a certain way about this girl. And I was just in the car. But they rode through and egged this girl house crazy. And I went to a party like a couple months later talking to the girl who had her house egg. And I'm like, dog, do you remember that night? We egged that girl house. She was like, that was my house. I was like, should have saw my face, bro. So I feel like it's one of those situations where you'll have a great time at the golf outing. You'll bring it up and he'll be like, wait a second. I wasn't there.
31: I didn't say a golf outing.
0: Oh, I just figured that's what you do.
2: Guilty by association.
0: I just figured that's what you be on.
31: No,
0: you be golfing.
31: You be talking about that. But can I say this? Back in the day on this radio show with people that were former cast members, former cast members would get together and go to dinner, And then the next day, they would come in and they would have conversation. And I'd be like, wow, it seems to me like these guys either went to the same place or did the same thing. And then I would find out that people that were part of the show would go out and do a group dinner and not include me in it. Mm. And I remember the feeling of how I felt where I was like, God, thank God they didn't.
5: Oh, my God.
31: I actually said one time, in all fairness, Shannon was part of it. But I said one time, I said, just you guys can do your own thing. Don't worry about like the secretiveness of the fact that you guys got together, because to be honest with you, I enjoy not being invited.
0: Right. Thank you.
31: So much crap. I mean, I'm never somebody that feels like I need to be included in everything, because I feel like I have so much, you know, stuff. But now if it was everybody on the show and I was the only one not included,
0: right.
31: You know, but
0: then they hate you.
31: Yeah. Then I'd be like, okay, go screw yourselves. What's Laura? What's up? It's Mojo in the Morning. I'm kind of a little feeling awkward today.
6: Yeah, fair enough. I'm curious if you know why your two guy friends aren't good right now, because I feel like stereotypically that's kind of uncommon for guy friends to fight. So I'm curious, is it serious? Is it silly?
31: It's something I can't get into on the radio, but you're right, though. It's more uncommon for guys to do this. This is very common, don't you think, for women to do?
6: Yeah, I mean, I think they express when they're upset more often. So when guys are not good, it's usually, I don't know, it's usually pretty serious, I guess.
31: Yeah. When guys don't do it, it's usually, you effed my wife. You know what I mean?
6: Sure.
31: When girls don't do it.
6: So you're saying that's why they're fighting.
0: No. Right. Way to read between the lines.
31: It's so stupid. And it's funny because Kenyatta just sent me a text here at 95500. And she goes, where was it? I just read it a second ago. Now we just got 12. How did we get 12 texts in 5 seconds?
5: Love it.
31: It says, well, damn, Mojo, you're talking about it now on the radio. I get it. I'm talking about it in code, you know, but I also think that women do this a lot more than guys do it, like you're saying, Laura. And I think that when women do it, it's usually over petty stuff. When guys do it, it has to be something big. The guys I hang out with are a lot like women. It's kind of petty. It's kind of stupid. But
6: all right. Well, let's hope they figure it out.
31: Yeah. I just had to be in the middle of it.
0: Would you ever invite the person that wasn't invited and make them come together and say, we're going to settle this right now?
31: Yeah.
5: Is your plus one?
31: I actually thought, wouldn't it be kind of fun if I said, hey, guys, you mind if I bring a friend? And they said yes, and I bring that person.
0: Yes, do it, please.
31: And then I'll post it like Anna there does you on go. My story.
5: Here we go again.
31: What's up, Vicky?
7: Hey, how's it going?
31: Good.
7: Mojo, if he is listening to the show and hears that you have plans tonight with a group of guys, and then he's like, huh, I wonder if it's them. I wasn't invited to do anything with Mojo tonight. He's going to figure out that he was the one not included.
31: If he hears it, he'll only be hearing it on a podcast right now. So if he's not listening live, I know for a fact he's not listening live.
7: Oh, okay. Well, you're safe there, but.
31: So hopefully he's not listening while we're hanging out with each other, because then he's going to be like, you bastards, I'm listening to this podcast. But you're right, though. It is tough to talk about stuff like this on the air. I almost question bringing it
7: up
31: now.
7: Or just not say the date next time. Yeah. Like plans with the guys and not be like, tonight I got these plans. Because then
31: No, you're right. You're absolutely right. I'll update you tomorrow, though, on how it goes and if he was listening to the podcast. What's up, Crystal? How you doing?
8: Hi, I'm good. First time, long time.
0: Hey, Crystal's on the phone this morning.
8: That's so exciting. Okay, my comment is I had this situation happen also. It was me and three of my close friends from high school were going to visit our friend in New Jersey. And two of my friends told me specifically not to invite the other one because she does her own thing and she won't stay with the group and she's too much. And I was like, what? I was so...
5: I would rather them just not tell me all that.
31: Yeah.
8: Yeah, I ended up telling my friend because I was like shocked because I didn't think she was too much.
31: Yeah. I actually think that That would be funny in the case of what Kev said of invite the plus one. If you did it on a trip, could you imagine on a trip how awkward that would be?
0: Bro, you said
8: it was very awkward. Yeah.
31: Yeah. That would be
0: get the popcorn ready.
31: Do you like drama, Kevin? Like I like drama.
0: It depends on the type of drama. All drama isn't made equally.
31: Yeah. But if the drama brings you a good conversation on the radio tomorrow morning.
0: I've been in trouble many times. I'm blocked right now because of that.
31: Oh, that's right. Still blocked? They still have you blocked?
0: I'm probably going to be blocked for a while. Whoa. Probably until I see this person face to face and we have a conversation. But for now, that's not happening.
5: Invite them out.
31: Hey, Sarah, what's up?
9: Hey. The thing, I think that, like, if you know what I mean? It's easier if you just get it all out and just talk it out.
31: By the way, you just started off going, hey, you know what I mean? I have no idea what you're talking about. What's going on?
9: I'm talking about the one friend that's kind of missing out on everything. You're kind of in the dark about it, right? So, it's definitely a hard place to be in. I think that you inviting him would be a good thing for the whole group so that they can just air out whatever's going on and get through it.
31: I'd be a peacemaker. I would be the person bringing peace to friendships.
0: That's right.
31: I might do it. A lot of people have texted that, and of course we've had that comment from Kevin and a few of you guys that saying that. So maybe that might be the thing. So I'll keep you up to date on what I do, Sarah.
27: 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Told ya. 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
27: It's Mojo in the Morning's Motor City Traffic.
32: Construction gets underway this weekend on 94 East between Gratiot and Metro Parkway and Roseville. Begins tonight at 8. 94 East will shut down between Gratiot and Metro Parkway until 5 a.m. Monday. And on 75 North, beginning tonight at 9, it'll close between Fort and Schaefer and Springwells until early Monday. Indira Rogers with traffic.
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7: Kevin, what's happening, buddy? How you doing?
8: I'm good. I'm chilling.
7: If you relate to what Kevin's talking about or you got some advice for him, we want you to call 844-MOJO-LIVE. And if you text and you have something, just text call me and Lydia will call you. But Kevin feels like he's lost a little bit of his confidence. Explain that, because you're a confident guy. Are you faking it or what?
8: No, I'm not faking it. I like to call it my zip. That's what I call it. I think whenever you go through a traumatic experience, it could be the death of a loved one or a close family member or relative. It could be a divorce. For me, it was, you know, losing what I thought was going to be my wife and the daughter I thought I had. And when you deal with something of that caliber, something that weighs that much, there has just been, I feel like I've lost. And when I say confidence, not like in who I am, I would say more so in the future I thought I had.
7: Yeah.
8: And I'm a very sure person. Like, I like to move with intention. I know the direction I'm headed and I'm going towards that. There's not a lot of wavering in my spirit. And I feel like post that experience for like the last year or so, I've hesitated more in my actions than I ever have in my life. And I feel like I've lost a little bit of who I am in that regard. And some days, and I guess the fake it part is like coming in here and having to be quote unquote on, like, yes, some of that is because I don't feel like that every day. Like, it's kind of like a tennis match. Some days, you know, it's on this side and I'm hitting it over there and everything's great. Then the other side is like, I'm not hitting the ball so well today. So it is this back and forth. And slowly but surely, I guess like the conundrum I'm dealing with or the mental battle is like, not necessarily holding on to the person I loved who I was, but like trying to get comfortable and understanding this new version of myself and believing that it can be better, you know?
7: Oh, can you recap the listeners a little bit on what you're talking about when you're talking about losing? Because I know that they know, a lot of people know that you broke up with your fiance or your soon-to-be fiance.
8: Yeah, was going to be.
7: And you guys broke up, but then you just updated the listeners not that long ago.
8: Found out that Journey wasn't my biological daughter.
7: Yeah.
8: Yeah. So
7: you have been going through this more than just when you opened up to the listeners and told that? Like, this has been going on longer than that?
8: I mean, it's been going. I mean, when I found that out, it was last June, July. So, you know, there's a difference when you have an internal battle that you're dealing with that you aren't able to, for whatever reason, express to people. So you're almost dealing with all of this alone, and nobody should have to deal with anything alone.
7: Do the holidays make it harder, you think?
8: No. Last year was cold. I'm not even going to lie. Like, I wasn't really. I mean, you do have those moments that play in your mind like, oh, man, like the holidays would have been looking like this, or we would be planning a wedding now. Like, you do have
7: some. But last year
8: of
7: was the first holidays where it happened.
8: So last year, I moved out in December and got my new place.
7: Yeah.
8: But that's the thing where it's like, I remember Pharrell had a quote where he was like, the best point of your life is not becoming who you want to be. It's understanding who you were chosen to be. Like, when you give up the thought of like, this is what I'm supposed to do, and you accept who you were called to be, like, that's even better.
7: Yeah.
8: And there's like a lesson in, I guess, losing the vision of what you thought. So the holidays look differently because it wasn't what I thought it would be. But I ended up spending the night with Josiah and his mom, which was the first holiday that has ever happened for Josiah.
7: Yeah, I remember
8: so
7: that.
8: I wouldn't have been able to have that moment if I had this moment.
9: That's a good way to look at it. Somebody told me when, actually a really good friend of mine said, and somebody's probably said this to you, that it is really, really important to fully grieve the life that you thought you were going to have. like in your case with Sherelle and being a father of two and what that was going to look like. And that takes a lot of time.
8: Mm-hmm. I feel like, and I'm going to be honest in it. I feel like the church, my mindset kind of screwed me up on grieving process. And this is just my thought. Mm-hmm. Like we have Good Friday and like, I feel like the only reason we say it's good is because, like, we know he resurrected. Like, how good was it that the person you thought was going to be the Savior died? Like, there's nothing good about that. But, like, when we talk about Easter, like, we only talk about he's risen, he's risen, he's risen. But it was, like, time from when he died to when he actually rose.
9: Yeah.
8: And I feel like in my mind, I'm always Easter. Like, it's always going to get better. Like, it's always, I'm back, I'm back, I'm back. I've never, like, understood, I guess, the process of grief.
7: Yeah. You know, it's wild to know Kevin grieving because, to be quite honest with you, you always are such an upbeat guy and you're the guy that always comes to us to help us when we're all kind of going through our grief.
9: You have such good energy all the time.
7: And he usually brings something to whatever we're going through and makes it so much better for us. Mm-hmm. So I feel like we got to be there for you, but also I feel like we'll pale in comparison to you. But I also want to give you some advice because I had a friend of mine that one time told me when you are in a moment like this where you feel like you're just not yourself, don't do something that you would normally not do. And what he meant by that was don't make a big decision. Don't go crazy and say, I'm going to do something crazy. Even honestly, sometimes, you know, you go, I'm going on this trip, you know, I'm going to do this thing. And all of a sudden you do that and you go, that really didn't help me because I wasn't working through my problem. The other one, too, is he would always say, don't drink alcohol or smoke weed or do any of that stuff because you think you're doing that. All you're doing is masking the issue. But I look at what you went through, and I say to myself, I don't know how you have lasted the last year and a half like that because that was such a major event that happened. And it was a screeching halt to your life. Mm-hmm. And everything that you wanted your life to be. And I know you as a guy that wants to be settled down in a relationship. You're a family kind of guy.
8: For sure.
7: And I thank God that you have Josiah. Yeah, I'm thank God that you're, Jasmine, Josiah's mom, and you are in good relationship. Mm-hmm. But I get it, man. And I appreciate you bringing this up.
9: And I think you got to give yourself some grace. Mm-hmm. It's only been a year. Mm-hmm. Do you know what I mean? And for you, you thought that was going to be the whole rest of your life. It's only been a year, which really is not that long.
8: Right, a blip of time.
9: Yeah, I mean, to grapple with all of the change.
7: Nick, what did you want to say, Nick?
10: Well, I just wanted to say that delay is not denial. And though it didn't work out with his previous relationship, he shouldn't get discouraged that it won't happen for him. It's just that that person wasn't for him. And I was thinking, since it is the holidays, maybe you guys should probably do a segment where it's like a date with Kevin. Give him
7: that might be exactly what my friend was saying. Don't do it. I don't know.
10: Why not?
7: I mean, are you single? Would you like it?
10: I don't know, but I am single. But I don't know. It's not for me. I'm just saying, but that would be something that would maybe help him.
7: So the easiest way to get over is to get under, is what you're saying, right?
10: No, I wouldn't say that either because you don't want to get into.
7: I think he's had his unders too.
8: Santa want to eat some cookies.
7: Oh
8: huh?
7: My!
12: Oh my!
10: God!
7: This was a wonderful moment.
12: Sentimental, please.
7: Hold on. Initial B, voice disguised. What's up, B?
13: Yeah, so when it comes down to grief, I totally get where he's from. Last year around this time, I lost a child. It caused a rift in my relationship. And now I'm a year out, still super emotional about it, but pray. And I know Kev is a praying man.
8: Yeah,
13: and
8: for sure.
13: I will sit around all day, whether I'm at work, school, and I just talk. Just talk to God. Don't even get on my knees to pray. I'll sit in my car and just talk. Please help me get through the day. And a year later, I still struggle, but that's how I make it through my days.
8: Man, literally, sometimes the only thing you can do is pray.
13: Yeah.
8: That's literally all you can do sometimes.
13: When I had my stillborn, it was a lot of, you know, maybe I'm losing faith. Maybe this isn't real. Maybe that's not true. But I don't know. I can't think like that because where's my baby then? You know, if I can't believe that there's someone higher, where do I believe my baby went? Mm-hmm. So
7: thank you, B, for sharing that. I know.
13: Yeah, of course.
7: I know it ain't easy. We're thinking of you. I appreciate you you calling in. Alexa, also, you dealt with a loss, and you got a piece of advice for Kevin. What'd you want to say? Hi, Alexa.
1: Hi. First of all, first time, long time.
2: Hey, Alexa on the phone.
1: But I just wanted to say, Kev, I get with the grieving process. About 3 years ago, my boyfriend was murdered in a bar fight. Wow. And we were pregnant with our son that we lost 2 weeks before he died. So I was grieving the son and his father all at once. And I've had this hard time grieving to the point I've just pushed my feelings and tried to avoid it. I've put down all my picture frames. I'm not grieving in the best way, and it can be hard because I had two kids that really were close to him at the same time.
7: And is it tougher when you get to this time of the year for both of those losses?
1: Yeah, it does. His birthday is only a couple of days after Christmas, too, so it kind of feels lonely around Christmas because we're always celebrating his birthday after Christmas, too. So
8: how do you, like, you mentioned, and I couldn't imagine going through what you are still going through. And my prayers and my heart are with you and your other children. You mentioned pushing down.
1: That.
8: Yeah, you mentioned pushing down your emotions. How do you handle the emotions of your other children and their grieving process?
1: I did put them through therapy. I even attended therapy to ask how to help my kids with grief. My kids were younger, so, you know, my therapist let me know that we'd probably be grieving the next couple years when they understood what death was. But I always allow my kids to come sit down, and when they are missing him, we always sit down and we talk about the good times with him. I try not to show my emotion when it comes to grieving him because I don't want to upset them. Mm. It is hard.
7: Wow, Alexa, that's a lot for one person to deal with. That's a
14: strong woman.
7: Yeah, it's amazing. Mm-hmm.
1: Thank you. I appreciate that.
7: Appreciate your call. Hopefully this will be one of those holidays, though, that you have something that just comes to you that makes the holidays just amazing. And let's hope that happens.
1: I appreciate that. I hope you guys have great holidays, too.
7: Thank you. Appreciate it. I want to grab John because John went through exactly what you're going through and have gone through, where John, you thought that a child was yours, and then it found out that it was not yours, and you had some advice for Kevin on how you got through that. Go ahead and tell Kevin.
15: First, good morning.
14: Good morning.
15: My situation was a little tough. Raised for 7 years, wind up not being my child. And we also had another child together. So I wound up getting custody of him, and she had to stay with her mom. And it was tough. Many, many years of it being tough. I stuck with family, friends, and we got through it. I kept praying that something would change. My son is 19, she's 20. They graduated last year, and I was able to go to her graduation. People always say, give it time. Sometimes time is really long, and I still deal with it. But the good thing is I stay connected with her because she's still a part of me. The advice I give to you is find peace with yourself and find peace with it. If you have to stay connected as much as you can, but not too much. Because I had to still manage my son and his ability to deal with his sister, too. It takes time. But I really want to say also, I'm thankful. As a man, you can be vulnerable on the radio and say this. I think more men should. So thank you, too.
8: Yeah, absolutely, bro. You know, that was, I think some of it also was like, damn, like sometimes you go through things where you're like, man, how could this happen to me? Like, not necessarily I think I'm that one. I am. But also, like, you know what I mean? Some of that, too. Yeah. But I truly feel like that's why we all have this platform that we do, is to share things that in the moment feels unshareable. Like, I don't want people to look at me in a light of, you know, in a certain way, or think, you know, certain things about me. But because in my life, I don't think I've ever had a conversation with anybody that's gone through this. Like, I think as men, we don't want to show that our girl either cheated, you know, or our girl did whatever the case may be, because it doesn't make us feel like a man, so to speak. But God bless you, bro. I'm glad you.
15: But it's life, and I want to say.

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5: Mojo in the Morning show. Shannon spent time in the ER, but it wasn't the human ER. It was the doggy ER.
6: It was the, it was the veterinary ER. You guys, this dog, Bo, is my 2.5-year-old Cavapoochon. And he is so dang cute, but he is so bad. Just so bad. And is gets into everything. And he was the cause of Wes and I spending pretty much an entire evening, thank God not overnight, but in the vet ER, because he snuck into my daughter Lucy's room and ate an entire box of chocolates that she had been given by a friend. So 16 ounces, which equals 1 pound of chocolates, ate every single one and left all of the wrappers untouched.
7: How do you do that? Chocolate is not okay for dogs to eat.
6: Chocolate is super toxic for dogs, especially dark chocolate, but this was like
8: that's
6: a mixture.
8: That's what I'm saying. Y'all focus on the chocolate. He opened up a Reese's cup.
6: No, let me tell you something. How do you do that? So this was a See's candy. See's is really good. It's good, okay?
8: I ain't never had that.
6: So it was a box.
5: You've never had See's candy?
6: Oh, my God. It's mind-blowing.
8: Like S-E-E-S. S-E-E-S. S-E-E-S.
5: The best candy ever.
6: Kevin, a box, like you'd think of a stereotypical box of chocolates with like the little paper crinkly wrappers. You know what I'm talking about?
8: Yeah, I see now.
6: This dog, so Lucy had it like tucked in this basket in between two stuffed animals that were also in there. And I'm so good normally about closing the door to the kids' rooms when they're not home, but I was emptying out like trash cans and stuff. So I was in and out, in and out. I walked up there and saw all the wrappers all over the floor and thought, no. No. And I'll be damned. He opened the thing up, ate every chocolate, and then immediately started throwing up.
7: But just immediately throwing up.
6: Smelled like
7: you
6: chocolate.
7: Knew right away.
6: Yeah, and I knew it was bad too, because there are certain things you know as a pet owner are really bad for dogs. Tomatoes, grapes, chocolate is the big one. And so I called our vet and said, okay, this is what happened. He had just been to the vet the day before, too, to get all of his shots. So we had his weight. We figured out, like, the calculation of toxicity or whatever. And she's like, you need to call pet animal or pet poison control, which I didn't even know was a thing. So we did. And they said, you need to rush him to the emergency vet right now.
5: But that ain't cheap, too, by the way.
6: It's also,
5: they gouge you.
6: And a shout out. We went to Blue Pearl Vet in Southfield. And they were phenomenal. But being at an emergency vet is also so sad. I'd never been before. It's so sad.
5: Let's talk real quick about, why you had to go to the emergency vet or what your dog ate. Because of, I want to get into that in just a second here. I'm going to tell you, maybe some listeners will remember what Henry ate. And it was very embarrassing for Chelsea and I to have to go in there and explain that to the vet. But I want to go through this. Shout out to, we're shouting people out. Kevin has me shouting people out. Shout out to moms and dads who let their kids have candy in their room. How about the fact that Lucy gets to keep the entire box of See's chocolates in her room?
6: It was a gift for her, and she didn't want anybody else to eat it.
5: I was the fat kid. I was never allowed to keep the candy in the room, nor do we allow our kids to even keep food in their rooms.
8: You had candy in your room too many times.
5: That was the thing.
8: And then they stopped you, but it was too late at that point.
5: Kevin, the only time I could have candy in my room was the 31st and the 31st of October, 1st of November. But then I had to bring it downstairs and put it in the pantry because I was not allowed to have it there. Because I was a fat kid, but she gets to keep the whole box of See's candy.
8: I like
6: that. Oh, she was not letting Smith try to ask her, can I have one? Can I have one? No, they were hers.
8: Was this from a special Valentine?
6: It was from a Valentine.
8: Oh, see, that's why. Yeah,
5: who's giving her a Valentine box of See's?
6: We are a friend. Can I explain something? Little friends do that's all like these little,
5: people.
6: They do
5: that's
6: like Galentine's baskets. They do, you know, they all make these little baskets for each other.
5: What's this kid like 50 and he's trying to date your daughter? That's like, oh, that is old lady and old man candy. Like, you don't give a, you give like a bar, like a can, big old candy bar or something.
8: Gave her an assortment of chocolates.
6: The dog left the, there were Sour Patch Kids and other things in there, Nerds gummy clusters. Nope, he went straight for the box of chocolates.
5: The See's candy, I'm so knowledgeable on See's candy. The one line down the middle means it's vanilla on the inside.
7: Oh my God.
8: I'm so knowledgeable.
6: This is so funny that it was See's candy, because when we called My Vet and Animal Poison Control and then Blue Pearl, everybody was asking, well, what was the candy? I'm like, chocolate. No, they need you to be very specific because they want to calculate like what the assortment was and the ratio of dark chocolate to milk chocolate. I don't even know what they were doing. And anytime I said, well, it was See's was the brand, they were like, oh, it was See's. Like, everybody knows this chocolate.
5: Hold on, I'm looking up right now.
7: It's good. I'm looking at it right now.
5: Look up at the, they have, Anna, they have this little thing. It's literally where you can see which candies are which candies. Mm-hmm. If you want to know which one's the milk chocolate brittle, or if you want to know which one's the nut cluster.
6: It's a chart.
8: You got to relax.
5: They have a chart.
6: Not in there.
5: Kevin, they have a chart of these things. By the way, I'm convinced an older man is trying to date your daughter. And I think
6: from a boy.
5: Dad, Andrew, if you're listening right now, Dad, you need to figure out who this kid is that gave C's candy. Hopefully it was Andrew that gave it as a dad to his kid, because that is craziness.
6: Look at this. Every single wrapper left.
8: That's insane.
6: Not even a rip in a wrapper. How?
8: That's a special dog.
6: How?
5: By the way, we had to take Henry to the emergency vet, and we went to the one in Pontiac, Bloomfield Hills, or whatever it is, the one that's on Telegraph Road there, which, by the way, I had to mortgage my house to take Henry there, because Henry got into Jed's weed pen. Do you remember that?
6: I do remember this.
7: What happened? Did he just pass out?
5: Anna, he literally wanted nothing but Crave cases from White Castle afterwards. That's how I knew the kid was, that dog was bad. It was so bad. He was so high. We thought he was having a stroke. We brought him in, and this was the funniest thing. They go, is Henry's parents here? And we're like, yes. And she says it really loud, which, by the way, this should be HIPAA violations for saying what was going on. She goes, it looks like he got into a weed pen or marijuana. I'm like, looking at Chelsea, I don't smoke weed. Are you smoking weed? And it turned out it was Jed left it sitting on the floor, and Henry was sucking on it.
6: There was a woman in the waiting room with us, and she had like a big poodle, and her and Wes were talking, and apparently she was there because he wouldn't stop eating her panties.
7: Ooh.
6: And he had eaten so many panties that she thought, which Bo does as well, but he actually, this dog had ingested a bunch of pairs of her panties, and she was worried that he was going to have surgery to remove the panties.
5: Oh my God. Would you be more pissed about that compared to a box of See's candy?
6: Well, both things are, you know, you get, they hand the bill over the counter, and you take a deep breath because you know it's going to be bad.
5: Hey, what's up, Cheryl? Hi.
9: Hey, I was just calling because I had a Yorkie that unfortunately ate a grape, and she died like overnight. We woke up in the morning, and she was just like stiff on the couch. So she had passed away sometime in the night.
6: Oh my God. From grape?
9: I know.
8: She was on the edge.
9: I had dropped it and I knew they were toxic, but I just like didn't think. I'm like, okay, it's one grape, but she was like 6 pounds. And the saddest part is my mom had her sister from the same litter, and she ended up living for like 6 more years. So I definitely recommend if your dog has a grape or chocolate, yes, go to the vet, because I live with that regret.
8: Was it a seedless grape?
5: Yeah. No, was it
8: cotton candy? That's what it was.
5: Were they cotton candy grapes that Kevin brought over?
9: No, it was a purple grape. Nope, it was big purple grape.
8: You got to go green.
5: Kevin?
9: Yeah, because I think the purple ones are more toxic.
5: Kevin was trying to kill my dogs with the grapes that he was bringing over to our house. Erica, what's up?
10: Hey,
5: Erica.
10: Hi. Good morning, guys.
6: Good morning.
5: What's going on?
10: So I used to have Great Danes, and our first one, he would counter surf in the kitchen, and he ate an entire plate of chocolate chip cookies, and another time he ate a whole bag of chocolate candies, and we freaked out, obviously, but then we looked it up on the internet, and for a Great Dane to even feel anything from chocolate, he would have to eat 5 pounds.
6: Oh my goodness.
10: Like milk chocolate.
8: He was good.
5: Those Great Danes are no joke. Great Danes are the biggest animals I've ever seen. They're like horses, you know? They're huge.
10: They're the best dogs ever.
5: They are great dogs.
8: Wow. Dang.
10: We've had beautiful. Four over the last 15 years.
8: Wow.
10: They're amazing.
5: Wow. And how many plates of cookies have gone missing?
10: Too many.
5: Man.
10: Among other things.
5: Thank you for the... Yeah. By the way, Great Dane eat your panties?
10: Actually, yes. My female did.
5: Okay. That's interesting. Say that dogs... Dogs love eating panties because
6: they panties.
5: Smell you.
6: All of
8: the most intimate parts.
5: And you know who the biggest dog on this show is? Kevin.
7: Nice. Do they eat man?
8: I ain't eating panties. No panties.
7: Man underwear too?
8: Man panties.
5: I don't know. My underwear never goes missing, but Chelsea's underwear has gone missing with our dogs. What's up, Carrie?
11: Hi. So my sister lives out of state, and I always, like, bring her, you know, like a big bag full of bags of gummies, right? And she has these giant doodle dogs. I don't know what kind they are, but they're giant. And one of them ate an entire bag filled with bags of sleep gummies.
5: Oh, God.
11: She freaked out, called the vet, and they just said let him sleep it off. And he slept for, like, 5 days.
6: Oh my God.
8: He's dead at that point.
6: Oh, I have so much anxiety.
5: But he woke up hungry.
11: Last time I went to town, I'm like, you need me to stop and bring you anything? And she's like, no. Oh my gosh, no.
5: Right.
11: So, the dog stole them.
5: That's crazy. Wow. Nicole, what's up? It's Mojo in the Morning. Hi.
12: Hi, Mojo. How are you?
5: We're good. We're happy that Shannon's dog, Bo, is doing well. Hide the candy from your dogs. What's happening?
12: Yes, or just be careful when they're in heat. I have a dash hound, and when she had her first heat, she was extra humpy, and she ended up humping so much stuff that she hurt her back.
8: Through her back?
6: No, wait, you had to take her to the hospital for that?
12: Yep, because it was on a Saturday afternoon, and I had no vet open near me, and so I ended up taking her to the vet. They gave her some anti-inflammatory. She
8: ended up being
12: fine, but
8: damn,
5: it's interesting. The last sick day that Zach took was for the same reason. Baby Leg Jay, what's going on, Baby Leg Jay?
13: Hey, good morning, guys. How y'all doing?
8: Good morning, man.
5: We're good. What's going on? What happened? You have a dog?
13: Oh yeah, I got two King Corsos.
5: And some big
13: one of them got into my Hennessy.
6: Wait. Say that again. I missed this.
13: I have two King Corsos. The girl, she drunk the rest of my Hennessy. I think she drank like about a pint.
6: Oh my goodness.
13: She was high. Good and drunk.
8: Falling all over the place. Wow. There's some big dogs too.
13: With a smile on her face.
6: I bet.
5: And woke up to listening to Blame It On The Me. Blame It On The Isn't Blame It On The Alcohol?
13: If she could have sung it, she probably would have.
5: That's great.
6: Oh my goodness.
5: By the way, how did the dog get the Hennessy open? Like, how did the...
6: Great question.
13: Well, see, my girl, she had it, and she wasn't playing. She wasn't paying attention to what she was doing, and I guess she walked away from it on the table, and she got up on the table and knocked it over. So it was spilling off over the table, and she was just licking and licking and licking.
8: At least it didn't go to waste.
5: Yeah.
13: Exactly. One of us drunk.
5: Does Baby Leg Jay, does your dog like it on the rocks or straight? Like,
13: straight, baby, straight.
5: Straight.
13: No chaser.
5: Take care of yourself, buddy. We'll see ya.
13: Love you guys. Take care.
6: Love you back.
5: You too, buddy.
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4: Facebook.com/Mojo in the Morning.
5: Anna, you had to get give blood. I had to give blood. What's going on with us? We're both either falling apart or we're both having to do blood stuff.
7: You go first.
5: Well, quick question for you on the blood stuff. Are you okay with needles?
7: No, I'm not at all okay with needles.
5: No?
7: No, I've never been okay with needles, like even shots. But something about a needle that has to stay in your arm for a period of time, like while the blood comes out, does not... sit well with me. So actually, when I was getting my blood work done, I passed out. But that's not uncommon. Like, it happens frequently. I actually should have warned them ahead of time.
8: Do they like when you pass out? Do they wait for you to come back to life?
7: Don't know, because I'm the only one in the room. But then they're like laying me back. They bring me a cold compress. Yeah. Put it on my head. Some apple juice and a cookie. And yeah, then I just come back to it.
8: Who needs medicine? All it takes is apple juice and a cookie and you're back to life.
5: I should have been a drug addict. I actually...
7: You can do needles?
8: It's not too late.
5: I am. You know, I might. That might be my second life.
8: Yeah, it's your New Year's resolution.
5: I am so good with needles. It's crazy because I go give blood a lot. You know, like when I say give blood, I've given blood at the American Red Cross. The only problem is they spam call you and text you nonstop afterwards. But I have to give blood for work all the time or for my health all the time because I have that heart thing. So I go give blood all the time, and it's no big deal to me, Anna. The hardest thing is trying to find my veins through my big fat arms.
7: You got to drink more water.
5: And the other thing that's interesting is I actually give myself shots because of I have that weight loss shot that I do.
7: Mm.
5: Yeah. So I'm good with that. My thing is this, and I don't know where you went, but I went to a place right by the radio station, and the problem was the place that I went to, I walked in and there were a lot of sketchy people in there. And when I mean sketchy, I'm talking barbed wire tattoos.
7: Oh, no.
5: I'm talking
8: Big Don and the twins.
5: Talking, Kevin described this person perfectly when we were talking about the tattoos. Like, there was a room full of, and I'm not lying to you when I say this because they all were talking about it, hepatitis they were checking out.
8: Whoa.
5: There were DNA. There was drug. This place does testing of more than just blood. And so I'm sitting in the waiting room and I'm looking around and I'm seeing some people that I think Dr. Reynolds at Reynolds Orthodontics could have gotten some patients from. And I'm looking around going, guys, I'm here for my heart. I just want you guys to know. It's just I have this like heart thing that happened to me. I had an aneurysm heart. Like, I'm explaining it to these people because I don't want them looking at me going, there's hepatitis right there.
8: Yeah, he's in with the rest of them.
5: It's wild because then they call you back. The place that I went to, and Anna, you tell me what yours was. You get an appointment online, and then you go in, and your name is on the TV screen there.
7: Huh.
5: You know what I'm talking about?
7: Mine was not like that. Mine was like a doctor's office, and they just had like a little room back there.
5: Mine is, I'll shout it out, it was Quest. Mm. It was a company called Quest Diagnostics.
7: Heard of them?
5: Yes. Yeah. Give it, that's the plug bell for anybody. When you need to give blood because if you have a heart issue like me or hepatitis like her. Not you, Anna, but the person. She was telling me about
7: labs, general labs. Let's make that clear.
5: This woman was telling me about her hepatitis, which I kept thinking to myself at that moment. It was kind of like, you know, when people say that they have COVID or they have a friend that has COVID, you kind of like move away from them. I'm like, do I sit here? I don't know what I potentially should do, but it's weird when you go to the doctor, and I don't know if you guys have experienced this. If you go to the doctor, you go to the doctor because you need to do something and you feel like you need to tell everybody that you're not sick or that you are just there for general stuff. Like, I always feel like I have to now tell somebody that's in the waiting room with me.
8: Is that what you did when you start finding out who you're in the room with?
5: I do. Like, I'm looking across the way at me, and there's this guy that is standing there, and he's coughing the whole time. I hate the coughers inside there. And also, do you talk to the person that takes your blood?
7: I do.
8: You got to have a conversation. With something interesting you said in the waiting room, I try to find a seat that's away from everybody. Mm-hmm. And it's almost like the urinal. Like, don't pee right next to me. If we go to a hospital and there are chairs everywhere, find the furthest chair away from me. And as people walk in, allow them to fill out. Don't come sit next to me with a highlights magazine and try to bring up a conversation. Like, stay your sick ass over there. I'm going to stay over here. We're not trying to cross-contaminate.
5: I sit in the fat person chair or the double person
8: chair? The double boy?
5: Yeah. it's comfortable, you know?
8: Yeah, I'm with that.
5: Hold on, Nicole. What's going on, Nicole? How are you? Ooh, what the hell? Hold on, say that again. You were
8: sounds like hepatitis.
5: What's up?
14: I said I said, I'm good. How are you?
5: Fantastic. I'm good now. My blood test actually came back. I just got it. It actually looks good.
14: Awesome. That's great news. I mean, can't expect anything better than that.
5: Yeah, everything's good.
14: So my son, he's had vaccines when he was younger. Recently, I took him in. He was 13 at the time. And they're like, oh, he's due for this vaccine. I'm like, yeah, sure, go ahead. So they give him the vaccine, and we're getting ready to check out. He's like, Mom, my heart's racing. And I was like, well, you're probably just, you know, the needles, because he was a little afraid of needles. And he's like, yeah, but I don't feel well. I feel like I'm going to pass out. And I was like, oh. So we're ready to leave, and we go to the waiting room. I said, well, go ahead and sit down. It's like, go to the front desk just to ask, because this has never happened before. And I was like, is there like a reaction to, you know, the vaccine at all that he's just got? And as I'm looking at him, I see him jolting, like he's leaning over and jolting. And I'm like, oh my gosh. I was like, something's wrong. And I'm freaking out. And the doctors are looking at me. And I was like, what the F, you guys? I was like, I was thinking there was something in the vaccine. So all these doctors and nurses came over, and they're just like very la-dee-dee, la-dee-da. They're looking at me and they're smiling. And I was like, did I do something wrong? She's like, oh, he probably just passed out, honey. This happens all the time.
5: Oh, wow.
14: I was thinking that they did something to him. I was like, what's the vaccine?
5: Wow.
14: Yeah, it scared me. And he came back, and he looked at me like, what just happened? He's like, why are you holding on to me? Why are you staring at me? I was like, you just passed out.
5: Oh,
14: it scared me so bad. I thought that he was like dying or something.
5: If he's a little guy with that, which I, you know, is understandable. If that grows into his adulthood, what happens if he becomes a grown man that passes out or has problems with needles? Do women look at guys differently?
14: Dad actually does.
7: It runs in the family.
14: Yes, yeah. It does. When I gave birth to our son, I had to get a C-section, and Dad was standing over me. As soon as he saw a little bit of blood, he was like, oh my gosh, I'm going to pass out. And all the doctors and nurses came over to him, and I'm laying on the table. I was like, they're giving him the Cifix. So I'm like, hey, what about me? So I totally forgot about that when he got the shot.
5: That's a great topic.
14: Like, oh my goodness.
5: We should do that as a topic sometime. And thank you for the call. We should do that as a topic sometime of guys who needed more medical attention in the delivery rooms than their birthing wives did. What's going on, Samantha? How you doing?
15: Hi. So I used to live in California, and out there they have like their version of Medicaid, the government insurance. They assign you a doctor. You don't get to pick. And I went to my primary care doctor appointment that was inside of a methadone clinic.
5: Oh, geez.
15: And while I was sitting in the waiting room, a bunch of, you know, the people there getting their daily treatments were all sitting there talking. And I just know that I had the most, like, stank face, just, like, giving them the dirtiest look. Yeah. And the one woman looks over at me across the room, and she says, why are you looking like that? We're all dope addicts here. I said, oh, no, we're not. And then, that was the last time I went there.
5: See, I actually found it to be very interesting, the place that I went to. And I thought that I'm going to go back again if I ever have to go get a test, just because everybody was having great conversations. Nobody was quiet about it. Like, normally when I go to the doctor, everybody is so secretive about their health. There, everybody's telling you everything about themselves. I've had sex with 28,000 people.
15: We're all having a great time chatting about it in the center, and I'm sitting there just appalled. Like, what?
5: Oh, no. We actually, the funny thing, we were talking about the closest Raising Cane's. Like, we were, some lady was afterwards, she's like, after I give my blood, I'm going to Raising Cane's to get a sweet tea. And I'm like, I'm going with you.
16: Hey, girl.
5: We're going to have the best day ever. And then we're going to go to the methadone clinic on floor number two.
17: Attention. Mojo in the Morning's Throwback Throwdown. Coming up in minutes.
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5: This is for $500 from Imagine Theaters. Your choices today: Shannon, Kev, Mike, Anna, the first pick in the draft. Who do you choose, Brooke? Oh, I got to actually turn you on. One more time. Brooke, who do you choose?
32: I said, I'm going to go with Kev. Let's go,
8: yeah,
32: Kev.
8: Yeah, I got my hand raised in the studio. I felt it. Let's go,
32: right.
8: Brooke. We're doing this for On Pat today, Brooke.
32: Brooke. We're doing it.
5: On Pot.
8: maybe we should call you Sir
5: We're
8: Mojo.
5: Doing it on Pot. My sister, and she was in the hospital earlier this week, so say some prayers for her. She's doing okay, though. She's doing all right. She got so much excitement after the Radio Hall of Fame that Pat had to go to the hospital. You know, she never gets out of the house. She's usually just sitting in her chair, and she is listening right now. She's
8: all right.
5: And watching our lives. She watches every single live. So say hi to Pat.
32: Aww.
5: Next pick in the draft goes to Steve. Steve, who do you choose?
33: Hey, I choose my girl Shannon.
0: Hey, Steve.
5: You got Shannon. All right. Third pick in the draft goes to Katie. Who you picking?
34: My son Jet and I are picking Mike.
5: Mike?
35: Oh, hey. What did you say his name was? Jet?
34: Jet.
5: That's cool. And Mike, they're from Hudson. So they're right there in your nape of the neck of the woods neighborhood.
35: All right.
5: Yeah. And the last pick goes to Kay. Kay, you get stuck with Anna.
36: Okay. Hey, let's go, Anna.
7: You got this.
5: And it's been a struggle for Anna. It's been a tough one here for her. Somebody needs to do what they did with Megan and sponsor, like, Anna Robb's Throwback Throwdown.
7: You know what? I'm just going to find someone.
5: That would be great. Like, how they would do that, where it's like you at least get a prize out of it.
8: Anna looks ready today, though. I'm not going to lie. She got a different look in her eyes.
5: And look at the way she's dressed today. She's dressed like a boss. All right, here we go. First song in the Mojo in the Morning Throwback Throwdown. This is for the money, the $500 for your listener. Title and artist. The song is
8: Kevin.
35: Mike.
5: Kevin.
4: Young Jock is going down.
5: Correct answer.
7: Oh, Kevin.
4: It's going down. Mike won a throw. Mike won a car off this 2 years ago.
8: Oh, really?
0: How do you remember, that?
35: I do. I got two cars under my belt.
5: Wow. How do you remember? You must have been so salty of losing.
4: I remember the song and everything. I knew it. He got it quicker than I did. Not today, though.
8: Not today.
5: All right, on the board for Brooke, next song in the Mojo in the Morning Throwback Throwdown is...
7: Anna.
5: Anna.
7: Without Me, Halsey.
5: Correct answer.
0: Oh, my God, I thought it was a moment like this, Kelly Clarkson.
4: She's got a concert coming up.

0: Look at that look.
1: It's always good when you get your first one down, because then at least you know you're not going to be shut out.
2: I know. Yeah. I always just pray for one. Like I'm praying right now.
1: Yeah. I always say you got to, in baseball, score in the first inning. If you don't score in the first inning, you're screwed. All right, here we go.
3: We're all getting on the board today.
1: So, all right. So far, Bianca, yes.
4: We got the two lovebirds on the board.
5: Lovebirds?
6: Oh. What did I miss?
1: What did you miss?
6: What did I miss?
1: Mike.
4: Kevin and Anna both with one. Vic. Oh, look at them. All They're right. They both got one on the board. Shannon and Mike have zero.
1: Mike, do you remember when Kev started on the show and he was flirting with Megan back in the day? He's doing the same thing now with Anna.
3: Yeah. You don't have to agree, Mike. It's not true.
1: So next thing we know, Anna's going to be like, all right, I'm out of here. So I don't know what's going to happen.
6: Oh,
1: so
6: no, I don't need that.
5: Maybe that's what he wants.
1: All right, that's not happening.
6: Get it, Kev. Good.
5: That's funny.
3: Crazy.
1: All right, come on. I want to get Shannon and Mike on the board. The next song in the Mojo in the Morning Throwback Throwdown song is... Hey,
6: yeah. Mike.
1: Mike.
6: Salt and Pepper Shoot.
5: Oh,
3: correct.
5: What?
3: Answer.
5: I don't know that.

0: right.
1: I still got this, Steve, I swear.
2: All right, we got a little three-way tie going on right now. Kevin, Anna, and Mike all on the board with one. Shannon still at zero.
0: All right, come on. Where are you?
1: Right here.
0: Right here. Steve?
3: Yeah, I'm here.
1: I need a pep talk.
0: Give her some inspiration right now, Steve.
3: I have all the faith in the world in me right now. Comeback of the year.
0: By the way, you sound so...
1: What?
0: It's like... It's all right.
1: We got it.
0: All right. Shannon, get on the board. Next song in the Mojo in the Morning, throwback, throwdown. These guys could take a 2-point lead. Song is...
4: Just run away.
0: Mike.
5: Mike Posner, please don't go.
0: Correct answer!
1: Dang.

0: is him?
1: I got some inspiration after
0: some music.
1: Playing him recently in the Throwback Throwdown.
2: Is he still making music, or is he hiking around the world still?
1: I think he's doing a little bit of both. I would love him to come to a Jingle Ball sometime.
3: Yeah, that'd be fire.
1: That would be incredible. All right, so far, so good. No. Bianca.
4: All right, right now we got Mike in the lead with two, Anna and Kevin both right behind him with one, and Shannon is
5: zero.
4: Not straggling.
5: Point.
4: She's got zero.
5: Zero.
1: Ah, Shannon. But she looks really good today, guys. Look at her. She's got a Christmassy sweater on.
6: You say you lose in style.
1: It's not Christmassy? That looks like garland or something.
7: No,
1: what is
7: it? It looks like Free People.
0: No, it is Free People.
4: It looks like a grandpa sweater a little bit.
0: Thank you. Thank you, Bianca.
6: Grandpa. Bianca, really?
0: Thank you, Bianca.
4: Grandma wears sweaters like
6: that. You see Bianca? You wear one right now.
7: Literally, look what Bianca's wearing.
6: Right, she got her own grandma sweater on.
1: Did you hear Shannon does it? Shannon does it.
6: Okay, bro.
1: Just chill.
6: You can chill.
1: You can chill.
4: Okay, let's continue.
1: Oh, man. Mike, do you and Allie on B93 make fun of each other as much as we make fun of each other here?
8: Yes. Yeah. Probably not probably not as much as Bianca makes fun of everybody. But,
4: I know. I've done a lot. More filter.
1: All right. So next song can make Mike a winner again. Is that what I'm saying?
4: Yep. Y'all.
1: Next song in the Mojo in the Morning Throwback Throwdown. Title and artist. Mike, win it with. Dip that music.

0: Mike for the win.
1: No.
2: I don't think it's right anyways. R. Kelly, big timers in the club?
3: No.
0: The minks come with the guns. Oh my God! Come on, you guys don't know this one. Anybody else? Anybody else? Come on.
1: I don't know.
0: You don't. You want to throw a guess? Nobody's gonna get it. I'm buzzing.
1: Shannon. R. Kelly. Hell yeah.
4: Oh wait, no. Anna.
0: Anna.
4: I think it's Genuine. Hell yeah.
0: It is.
5: It's only Genuine on there?
0: It's Genuine. Hell yeah. So Birdman being
1: that was
0: rap.
1: A guess on my part.
6: Yeah, that's big time.
5: Okay.
4: Wow.
5: Interesting.
1: I love when Kev just goes, interesting.
5: Are we on the whole verse? He's rap. I don't know.
0: It is Genuine. Hell yeah.
1: All right, let's keep it going.
0: Hey, did you have a clue who was in that song? You didn't even buzz in for Genuine.
5: I feel like if I just said Genuine, it would have been wrong, though. But
0: well, okay. She gets it right.
5: She did. She got her point.
4: Kevin.
5: I'm saying we heard a whole rap.
4: Next song.
5: It's okay.
0: The first verse.
5: Next song.
0: Score update, Bianca.
1: Got to get 1 point.
4: All right. Anna and Mike are both in the lead right now with 2. They could both win it on the next one. Kevin's right behind
5: her,
4: him.
5: Anna took her coat off, too, boy. She ready.
4: Oh, she's getting hot. Kevin's right behind her.
1: Shut up, Bianca.
4: Yeah, Shannon. Honestly, we don't need to talk about Shannon. She's not doing anything
0: Shannon
4: around here.
0: Shannon has nothing still? Is that right?
7: Zero.
0: All right, next song in the Mojo in the Morning, Throwback Throwdown. Anna and Mike can win it. I don't think I've ever said Anna can win it. This is wild. The song is...
5: Y'all got it.

0: Why am I, like, brain hurting?
1: Is that giving hints that's... again?
2: I can't believe it.
3: Watch the TikTok video. Just saying. Watch the TikTok video.
2: Do not mouth my art to anybody. Zach's a cheater. Zach's a cheater. He is. Zach better be mouthing. I'm going to go in the room and podcast after this.
4: Y'all mind if we hear the song? Oh, Mike.
2: Mike for the win.
4: Khaled, Love Lies.
5: Oh, God.
0: Shannon.
4: Oh.
0: Khalid, Love Lies.
4: Oh, I said it wrong.
5: No. Oh, you're missing.
4: Kevin,
5: yes.
4: Khalid, tell me where your love lies.
5: No. Anna for the win. Any clue?
6: No.
5: No?
6: Can we hear a little more?

0: Anna for the win.
1: Khalid and Normani, I think. Love Lies?
0: Yes! Oh! Anna! Oh! A throwback throwdown. Her first throwback throwdown. Wow!
1: Be happy for me.
2: Good job. First one.
0: Hey, Kay, you got $500. Congratulations.
3: Thank you so much. You're
0: awesome. Oh, my God. Could you use
4: $500? Yeah. Moment.
2: Yes.
3: Oh, my God.
5: Genuinely
3: totally
5: happy.
6: I hate it. This is a big time for you,
0: guys. Come on.
1: Y'all make me feel like I didn't even win.
2: You won. Oh, congratulations.
0: That was amazing.
6: Hell yeah. You won.
3: Congrats.
7: 20 plus years of idiocy and still going in Detroit, Toledo, and West Michigan.
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Hello, Friday. So nice to see you again. It's Channel 955. I'm Jilly. Do you know what took Taylor Swift all of 8 hours to write and record this song? Insane. I knew it. I knew you. 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

Chris Brown and Usher kick off the R&B tour 1 week from tonight in Denver. I will be creeping on that set list, so I'm ready to see them in Detroit. Yes, I'm that person that has to see the set list ahead of time. I plan my bathroom breaks accordingly. 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I'm Jilly with Somber and Homewrecker.

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I'm Jilly. So the reason you're a night owl or an early bird might be because of your genes. It seems like your internal clock actually runs in the family, according to new research, which makes so much sense. My mom would stay up to all hours of the night drinking Budweiser and playing Tetris on Nintendo. Maybe this is why I can't sleep.

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He'll be at Comerica Park July 24th.

This summer for sure belongs to the ladies. Olivia Rodrigo dropped her album last week. We've got Ariana Grande's coming out at the end of July. And Gracie Abrams giving us new music too. Her album, Daughter from Hell, arrives July 17th. It's Channel 955.

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That is Trevor Jackson on a new Music Friday. The song is called Gotta Be Us. Nice message in that one. Kind of reminding us we're all in this together. It's Channel 955.

Olivia Dean is on Channel 955, Detroit's number one hit music station. It's Jilly. I'm in for EJ. It's that time for my yearly reminder to myself. Jilly, you do not need another air fryer, no matter how good those sales and those deals are. Yes, Amazon Prime Days are coming. 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

said, I got drive, I don't need a car. Money really all that we fiending for. I'm doing things they ain't seen before. 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I'm a demon lord. Fall off what I ain't seen him for. I'm doing things that excite the source. Fame ain't something that I need no more.

This is crazy. The U.S. men's national soccer team has not won back-to-back World Cup matches since 1930. They're going to try to change that this afternoon, taking on Australia at 3 o'clock in the World Cup. Channel 9.

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And shout out to Jonathan the Tortoise. He's just been named a Guinness World Records icon. Didn't even know that was a thing. But this tortoise, the oldest living land animal, 194 years old. 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
2: But who?
1: The girl next door, you know? 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

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I already know. Taylor, I knew it. I knew you. 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

Coming up on next week's Mojo in the Morning, the War of the Roses is busting cheaters. Second date update, we're going to find out why you're not getting a call back. We'll do the throwback throwdown, five lies to tell your mom, and of course, the dirty on the 30. We'll see you Monday.

actually don't hate this. It's Channel 955. I'm Jilly in for EJ. A lot of adults are now giving themselves gold stars with sticker charts, just like, you know, kindergarten. You can get yourself a gold star for working out or staying sober or avoiding an ex. I'm in.

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1: matter. Oh, look, more road closures and detours. If you're downriver trying to head north into Detroit this weekend, you're going to face some traffic. 75 is closing around the Rouge Bridge northbound tonight at 9 o'clock. Channel 955.

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0: In the history of Ford Field, there has never been a show or a concert that's had three consecutive nights at the stadium until now. 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
1: This is your home for the War of the Roses. The five lies to tell your mom phone scam. Shannon's Dirty on the 30, second date update, and more. Wake up to Monday's Mojo in the Morning. 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

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The keyword is hood. You're going to text the word hood. That's hood to 95500 for the chance to win now. Yeah.

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I had to play that for everybody who's thirsty in Detroit. That was for you on Channel 955. Hopefully you take care of whatever you got to take care of. Zara Larsson now. Everybody was like, what do you mean she's the it girl of 2026? And I'm like, this is what I'm talking about. This is exactly what I mean.

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1: I used to think about immature things. 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

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Something about a conservative, regular girl that still can beat a chest. 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Zodiac sign, it must be a Gemini moon, cause we about to go half. Mistakenly, nobody been in a bag, but how many bodies done been in her bag?

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Like, who's going to be, everyone's going to be performing at her wedding. 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

0: 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Let me ask you this, though. Who is the most unreliable person you know?
1: Literally me.
0: Oh, you're the unreliable person in your life?
1: Yes.
0: Yeah, I can see that. I mean, you're literally at work, not doing work, and calling me instead, so...

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Maybe you've been trying to go up north. 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

putting off that dream vacation. Let's make it happen right now. $2,500 celebrating America's 250th birthday this year. 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With the keyword liberty, you're going to enter the word liberty. That's liberty.

Coming up on next week's Mojo in the Morning, the War of the Roses is busting cheaters. Second date update. We're going to find out why you're not getting a call back. We'll do the throwback throwdown, five lies to tell your mom, and of course, the dirty on the 30. We'll see you Monday on Channel 955.

So this song is in the new Toy Story 5 movie. I feel like everybody I know is going to see it. It's going to be so good. I Knew It, I Knew You. Taylor Swift is on Channel 955.

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1: So I got look at just a bunch of random people all conferenced in on my phone. Everybody's hit me up. What's up? What's your names?
2: 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I got Abby in the car.
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8: 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Let's go for a ride in the Nissan Armada Pro 4X. 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
4: Great song world with a good message, too. It's just Trevor Jackson. Gotta be us, reminding us to be just have unity in this crazy time of ours.
5: Oh.

Gotta be us. There we go. Trevor Jackson was on Channel 955, Detroit's number one music station. How you feel about that? You like it? You want us to keep playing it? I feel like it's a great song with an even better message. Gotta be us.

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Wake up to Monday's Mojo in the Morning.

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All right, y'all, coming up next, we have Drake and Rihanna, What's My Name? And I know Drake is so controversial. You either love him or you hate him. Personally, I love him. New album, Iceman, is gas. Speaking of gas, coming up in about 5 minutes, I'm going to have a keyword for Mojo Summer of Cars, Cash, and Gas on Channel 955.

Coming up on next week's Mojo in the Morning, the War of the Roses is busting cheaters. Second date update. We're going to find out why you're not getting a call back. We'll do the throwback throwdown, five lies to tell your mom, and of course, the dirty on the 30. 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

0: 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It's Ange on Channel 955, Detroit's number one hit music station. And today we had the USA versus Australia World Cup game, but it was all the way out in Seattle. 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I think we could have easily turned Ford Field into a soccer stadium if we really wanted to. The tourists deserve a good Midwestern experience. 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